0: family,
1: v rodine,
0: kids,
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0: All these things are in one

0: Once a holy saint came to some devotee's house.
1: Nekoč je neki svetnik obiskal hišo svoje bakte.
0: And when the holy saint came and begin to give some satsang, some words, preaching.
1: In ko je svetnik prišel in začel govoriti.
0: And that household, they invited some of their neighbors.
1: So iz te družine povabili tudi nekaj svojih sosedov, da se udeležijo.
0: And also then they gave eating to that saint, sadhu. And after saint went away. When he went away, after half an hour, the house lady, she told her husband, "Dear one,
1: dragi moj."
0: In India we don't say this, "dear one."
1: V Indiji sicer ne govorimo tako, "dragi
0: moj." Don't say in India to your husband, "dear one."
1: Nikoli v Indiji ne reči svojemu možu, "dragi."
0: Or to your wife.
1: Ali pa svoji ženi.
0: Because this is a very special thing.
1: Ker je to zelo posebna stvar.
0: Very precious things.
1: Zelo dragocena.
0: And it is a thing from the heart.
1: To prihaja od srca.
0: Tell her only when you are only alone together.
1: To ji govoriš ali mu govoriš samo kadar sta sama.
0: Otherwise, if you can say dear one, then it's lost the feeling. Hari Om.
1: Če prevečkrat ponavljaš, dragi moj, se občutek izgubi. Hari Om.
0: And lost feelings are funny. Then the husband will say also, "My dear one, you know, is everything is different and difficult. I think, my dear one, if you agree, we will get divorced." Therefore, we keep reserve, we are preserving some qualities. Question could be, then how does husband and wife speak? Oh yes, they have their language. When they have first child, then mother will always, his wife will always call her husband the father of Gopala. Or father of Sarita. Or father of Ramu. And he also will call her mother of Ramu.
1: On pa ji govori mati,
0: or mother of Lakshmi. And so on. So this is it has some background, and I think Gulabji will explain more.
1: To ima svoje ozadje in mislim, da nam bo gospod Gulabji več povedal o tem.
0: Well, I must finish the story.
1: Moram končati zgodbo.
0: Before I forget.
1: Preden pozabim.
0: So the house lady, she spoke to her husband.
1: Gospodinja je govorila svojim možem.
0: As long as this Swamiji was in our house, it was diamonds was raining.
1: Dokler je bil Swamiji v naši hiši, so deževali diamanti.
0: And that family, their neighbor, they had one lady. She was what you call the street lady, prostitute. And she heard this. When the sadhu comes, the diamond is raining. And I spoiled my whole life, and even I don't have one diamond.
1: Jaz pa sem zapravila celo življenje in nimam niti enega diamanta.
0: I will also invite one sadhu.
1: Tudi jaz bom povabila sadhuja.
0: And then I will also have diamonds.
1: In bom tudi jaz imela diamante.
0: She went to search some sadhu.
1: Flyer poiskat sadhuja.
0: You can't, there's a difficult to translate the word which I will tell you.
1: Težko je prevesti te besede, ki vam jih bom zdaj povedal.
0: Jaise ko taisa hi milta hai. You know, how you are, also you meet someone who's like you.
1: Srečaš takšne ljudi, kakršen si sam.
0: So there was one man who was a cheater.
1: Bil je moški, ki je bil goljuf.
0: You know, sometime happens here also. You meet suddenly someone in the street.
1: Said,
0: oh, you have beautiful light round your head. But there are some problems inside. Oh, your hand lines. They are beautiful, but there is some other bad karma stuck inside. And then they try to cheat your money and go away. So one man was sitting there dressed orange. And hungry few days already. Had no money. Was checking whom to cheat. And the lady, she went to search and she saw someone sitting with orange dress like this.
1: So,
0: oh, must be great yogi. She went there and requested him to come her home and have a, take a meal.
1: He
0: said, I am not a beggar sadhu. I don't go in anyone's house. I was having my austerity tapasya in Himalaya. And now I am going to the another mountain.
1: Zdaj pa grem na neko drugo planino.
0: Girnar Mountains, this is in west of India.
1: Girnar planina, to je na zahodu Indije.
0: She thought, my God, when he will come, then even he go away, the continuously the diamonds will rain.
1: In ona si je mislila, o moj Bog, če pa on pride k meni, potem bodo diamanti deževali še dolgo, potem mu bo on odšel.
0: And she said, please come and please come.
1: In ga je prosila in prosila naj pride.
0: You know, who have pure heart
1: veste, kdo ima čisto srce?
0: And wisdom
1: in modrost
0: is a humble one.
1: Je ponižen.
0: With one request, it will give everything.
1: Če ga boste enkrat prosili, vam bo dal vse.
0: And there are some people, they have ego.
1: Potem pa so ljudje, ki imajo ego.
0: And you request, they say no. You request, they say no.
1: Prosite, ne. Prosite, ne.
0: But inside is waiting when I will say yes.
1: Odnotraj pa čakajo, kdaj boš izvolil.

0: holding one finger. And after a few minutes holding here, then after 3 minutes holding already here, and in 10 minutes having already your hand, how to put my hand here? So like this, no? So, afterwards Sadhu said, okay, I will come. I will not speak too much because he don't know what to speak. A dry water well. Then he said, I will just eat and go. Yes, sir, please come. And he knew who is he. She did not know that it is he. He came to her house. She prepared food and served him food. And he was eating. And that lady was looking up. And he said, what's happening? Why are you looking up? No, Swamiji, nothing. You just please enjoy your meal. And she's looking again. She was afraid. He said, what's the problem? Will somebody come and happen? She said, you see, yesterday came some beggar sadhu to my neighbor. As he entered into the house, the diamonds was raining. And you are so great saint. And I'm waiting, why is it delay that diamonds are delaying? He understood, oh, she is greedy of the diamonds, not the holy saint. He said, yes, it will come. Let me eat peacefully. So he ate. After eating, he said, a poem which is in Marwari Rajasthan language. It's not so easy to translate. But I will tell you the essence after. Ve sant aur sevak nyara, tu jat ki besya ne main jat ko bhand. थाका माका कर्मों में पत्थर पड़ सी रांड, हीरा नहीं बरसेगा, पत्थर पड़ेगा. He said that saint and devotees are different. I know who you are, and I am a cheater. In our karma, no diamonds will fall. If I will sit long with this orange dress in prostitute's house, the stone will fall, not the diamond. Now, why I tell you this story? Just now, the whole day, but the diamonds was raining here. From morning till now. So many dignities. They were telling the cream of their wisdom. Only one thing, we are very sorry. We couldn't expand the time. I'm always very sorry that they get just 5 minutes or maximum 7 minutes. Ramu Damodar, he traveled from the, New York via Warsaw and Ljubljana. How many hours he traveled, how many hours he had waiting, there was no flight connection, he had to stay overnight there. And just, he was bounded to 7 minutes. And when he started from New York, definitely he was thinking what I will say, what people will like, how will I inspire them. Manthan, churning the milk to get the cream.
1: To je to vrtenje, ko se iz mleka ustvarja masa.
0: Many were writing articles and then again taking something out, a new sentence, and taking something out and looking to some piece of book and then they were writing something, you know.
1: Mnogi so to pripravljali svoj govor, pa črtali nek stavek, pa dodajali novega.
0: And their best thing, they served us.
1: In najboljšo tega je, služili so nam.
0: That was not their lectures.
1: To niso bila predavanja.
0: It was not the articles,
1: to niso bili članki,
0: but that was the diamonds.
1: To so bili diamanti.
0: Those diamonds you cannot buy with the money.
1: Taki diamante ne moreš kupiti z denar.
0: Here was spoken with love.
1: To vse je bilo govorjeno z ljubeznijo.
0: And from the heart.
1: Od srca.
0: And wisdom.
1: Modrost.
0: Therefore, whole day was diamonds running. That is called a satsang. Human have two way in front of them. And you should choose yourself which way you would like to go. One is called uthan and one is called patan. And the roots of the uthan and patan is from the one seed. And uthan means successful development.
1: Uthan to meni uspešen, ki se razvija.
0: Achievement.
1: Dosežek pomeni.
0: And patan means distraction.
1: Patan pa pomeni uničenje.
0: Now, the roots of the both is on one seed.
1: Korenine obojega pa sta v enem semenu.
0: And that seed is called Sangha.
1: Temu semenu pa pravimo Sangha.
0: Society.
1: Družba.
0: Companion. Now in front of the Sangha, if you write Sat, then becomes Sat Sangha.
1: Če pred Sangha napišete še Sat, dobite Sat Sangha.
0: Which leads us to the achievement, fulfillment. And if you write before Sangha Ku, it becomes Ku Sangha. Bad society, which leads you towards the drugs, criminalities, and so many negative things. Therefore it is said, in this Kali Yuga, it's very rare to have a satsang. Without satsang, you can't achieve and can't get the knowledge. Therefore Guruji said in one bhajan, Mahaprabhuji,
1: Guruji je v nekem vajanu rekel,

0: Shobhavosatasanga. 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The fortunate one can have the opportunity to come to the satsang. Like this one worm, what you call English, I don't know, which meets one wasp and it turns the life into the wasp.
1: In to je podobno kot z učenci nam.

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If you touch the iron to the Paras, that iron turns into gold. 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All kind of metal and everything what you have in your, it will become gold. Mahatma Gandhi said, the Mother Earth has enough for everyone's needs, but not for their greed. And the greedy person, sooner or later, will be in trouble. So there's another story. 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One man, greedy one, went to one guru.

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0: The great saint Patanjali said, for a spiritual person, for a yogi or a saint, siddhi is the maya. The way to the patan again. Siddhi is your servant. If happens, let it happen. But don't be the slave of the siddhis. But that greedy man, he said, I will go and make sadhana. And he prayed and prayed and prayed. Well, God is gracious. Sometimes he comes quickly. So God appeared. My son, what do you wish? Who are you? He said, I am that one for whom you are meditating and searching. You are God.
1: He
0: said, yes. What do you wish? When you see the God, I tell you, don't wish anything. Otherwise, you will be in trouble. Only wish one thing. Thy mercy, my Lord. Aapki kripa. Mahaprabhu ji appeared to Guruji and said, Madhavanand, what do you wish now? Everything I will fulfill.
1: Mahaprabhu ji said,
0: you know, Mahaprabhuji was an incarnation, divine incarnation. Mahaprabhuji said, in every life, devotion to thy holy feet.
1: Mahaprabhuji pa je rekel, želim si, da bi v vsakem življenju častil tvoja sveta stopala.

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Which siddhi you want? You said me that you are a god. And you ask me what I wish and which siddhi? If you are god, then you should know what I am thinking. I am in doubt. Like Baba Jain said morning, the one asked the Guruji, what is in my hand? And Guruji said, you know what is in your hand. Why do you ask me? When you know, then don't ask the question. But Guruji said, my son, you have bird in your hand. Ah, God, how does he know? But I will ask such a question that whatever he will say, he is wrong. And that you heard this morning. God said, yes, my son, I know, but I want to hear from your mouth. Otherwise, I will be guilty. Be careful. When you say from your mouth, then it becomes evidence. And evidence never die. That's it. Lord, whatever I touch should become gold. God said, Tatastu, bless you. Very happy. Came home. And his grandchild came. Grandfather embraced the child, became golden. The child is standing there as a golden statue. Was very hungry. And food came, he took the chapati, became gold. Thirsty, want to drink water, touching water, became gold. Whatever he touches becomes gold. His wife came, he touched her and she became golden. He ran back. But God was not there. But God is gracious. He comes quickly to solve our problems. God smiled. Say, please take this siddhi away. This siddhi made my life restless and put me in trouble. Paras is that whatever you touch, the metal will become gold. But there is a difference again between guru and paras. Paras makes the stone, iron as a gold. Paras doesn't make the iron paras. But the guru makes the disciple guru. That water will be called Ganges water. Which water will enter into the Ganges? Ganga jalato vahi kahlaega jo Ganga mein parvesh karega. So, paras sang loha kiya ji ang se ang mila, shubh sangati ka phal mila, but still,
That was the fruits of the good things, that from iron you became a gold.

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You realized all, our World Peace Summit was a spiritual summit. The whole day was a spiritual atmosphere. I attend many conferences. The hall is full till the VIPs are there before noon. After hall is 75% empty. So what to do? Then they made a system. Therefore they made a system. Group discussions. Panel system. In one room 20 people, in other room 10 people, and like this, that's all. But I admire you that whole day you were sitting on this hard chair. Who is waiting? Greedy one. So we are the greedy one. We are filling our pocket, this pocket and this pocket, with the diamonds of the wisdom. And we will multiply this, give it to everyone.

Yoga in daily life, and the Government of India's Cultural Center. Whenever there will be some kind of programs coming from India, dancers, culture, whatever it is, that this will be the center given them for practice. For this opening of this Om Ashram and Yoga in Daily Life. Yoga in daily life is around the whole globe. There are millions of people practicing according to the Yoga in Daily Life. All Yoga in Daily Life people, they are eating only what

0: We call vegan or the
1: vegetarian.
0: No eggs, no meat, nothing. Sattvic everywhere. For this occasion, there are people came from Slovakia, Czech, Germany, Croatia, Slovenia, Austria, India,
2: Serbia,
0: and Australia. Many countries came today here for this opening the ceremony. Now, today we are off. We planted one tree. The name of this tree is the World Peace Tree. Around the whole world, wherever I am going, and also planting many trees in different part of the world, millions of trees. Today we planted this one tree and we dedicated this tree for those people who lost their life in this country at the Christ Church. We pray there, we pray here, we also offer here for their families, children, parents, fathers, wife, etc. On name of them, we pray for their good health, peace and harmony. We pray to Almighty that it should not happen anywhere in the world, and also here it should not happen. This, our yoga in Daily Life Center, is a center where you can come and all kind of techniques, yoga, etc. It is a religious, but it is not that my religion or your religion or their religion. There is only one. One in all and all in one. The Indian culture, in India, different belief, but only one. One family, one is worshipping God Rama, other worship Durga, other worships Krishna, other Hanuman, other river Ganga only. But they are all one. In the family, no differences. Similarly, in yoga and in life, all religions, Jewish, Christians, Muslims, Yodians, Parsi, Hindu, Buddhist, the Sikh, etc. All we are one. One in all in one. So this center is for all of you. All are welcome. It is our center and this. Thank you very much. And Yajna was very beautiful. You are sitting here. You inhale this from Yajna, Bhagavan, Yajna, this smell, the smoke? This is going in our whole body. It is something as a remedy for us. Anyhow, India is a culture. India is a cradle of the culture. India is a cradle of the culture. India has given the culture to so many peoples. Sanskrit language is the mother of many all languages, the Sanskriti. Also more in Europe, everywhere, Africa, Maoris, and you can see in the Maoris, their culture activities is like Indians. Australian, the Aborigines, the scientists have declared that in the gene of the Australian Aborigines is from India. And you see their culture, they make here tilak, they make here tilak, they make here tilak, they make here, and this is exactly South Indians. So it is everything we are there. So there is no duality, we should not make a duality, we should not make differences in the religion, we should not make difference of the countries, we should come, it is a oneness. We are all sisters and brothers. Out of 8.4 million of the creatures, from them, one is the human. We are human. So we are neither Maoris, nor Africans, nor Indians. We are one, one in all in one. The culture from the South India, the language, the dance, the language, many, many things, very, very beautiful. And still, the South Indians, they keep this dance. Many of them, now, many you have seen, many you have not seen. So our sisters are here, and we welcome them very much. God bless you, and please give us your spiritual meanings of your cultures. Thank you. Welcome. Yeah. Where are the music?
1: I got the music.
0: Okay, thank you.
2: Die Quellenzugabe, ich sehe die Mauer, die leiden sehr. 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
3: Namaste. Tapasya is blessed to be a part of this event. They will be performing a dance style called Mohiniyattam, which is a dance style from the south of India. And they will be dancing to a song called Keshadipadam. This is a description about Lord Krishna. They will be starting with Namaskaram. Let's watch them dance Mohiniyattam to Keshadipadam.
0: Aap ja rahe?
4: Nahi sir, nahi. Aaram gave me.
0: Padari, padari. Bhajan. Gyananand.
5: Speech.
0: No, it's good.
5: Devon?
0: No, no, no. Indian. I never want to go.
5: Just a second. Do you have a
0: second? Yeah, if you want
5: to. Or Rosie.
0: Okay.
5: Bobby.
0: Young enough, they have to. They are talking.
5: Yeah.
0: But you can talk about the center.
5: Yeah. Bodhika, counselor. John.
0: India gate.
5: No, local body council.
0: Here, and this side, it will go away.

0: So, round of applause again. So now I will invite Andrew Trumbull, who's been appointed to from Foreign Affairs to Indian High Commission in New Delhi, to say a few words. Andrew? Or Andy? Andrew?
1: Yeah. Yeah. Jamila. Jamila. Then, Guru again. Distinguished guests, ladies and gentlemen. While I'm not speaking today on behalf of the New Zealand government, what I can say is that in my role I work to improve the relationship between New Zealand and India. And I'm also a student and practitioner of yoga. I do work hard to improve the New Zealand and India relationship across many fields. It's very broad: trade, defence, sport, culture and education. We have a long history together with many commonalities. You know, we're both outward-focused nations, shared Commonwealth heritage, and of course there's always cricket. But people are increasingly a strong link between India and New Zealand. I think in the last census there was more than 150,000 New Zealanders of Indian origin, and I think it's more closer to 300,000 now, so it's a huge percentage of our population. And as Swamiji said, with people come culture. And that's where yoga and daily life comes in. So I'm delighted to be here today to share the kind of ancient Vedic civilization and culture, which we've experienced a little bit today. And as Kiwis, we should embrace spiritual centers such as this, particularly now following the attacks last month, both in Puruwama in Kashmir, but also more recently in Christchurch. These kind of places remind us that we're not divided by external designations. Yoga knowledge tells us that we're united by common spirituality beyond creed or caste. It shows us a path of non-violence. So I commend the efforts of Swamiji, who tirelessly travels the world to share this knowledge, and through his centers he shared this ancient practice with thousands of people in many cities. And in recent years, we've even seen the Indian Prime Minister, Narendra Modi, promoting yoga and peace, and encouraging world leaders, including Jacinda Ardern and our own leaders here in New Zealand, to take up the practice of yoga. And of course, it's been a long road with much effort also from the New Zealand Bhaktas to make this a reality. So it's with honour and respect that I welcome the opening of this ashram. What a great way in which the people of New Zealand and India can share their culture and further understand one another through yoga, which actually means connection and unity. So let's embrace that message. Thank you.
0: Thank you, Andy. It's so true that the nations can be joined or nations could be divided. There are four ways of getting nations together. Number one, you. Number two, language. Number three, food. And number four, dresses. We are lucky that we have a very good relationship between New Zealand and India. But on top of that, there is somebody else who can join it together. That's Vishwa Guruji, Swamiji's, particularly the yogas and the meditation, which India carries from ancient sages. I have a friend, Swamiji met many years ago. He had a function at Ayodhya Square. He is the president of Bhartiya Samaj, and I would like Jit Sachdevaji to say a few words and bless this ashram. He runs the Bhakti Nivas in Auckland. And he has many senior citizens that he takes care of with his sister and his family. Jiji, are you?
2: Thank you, Nagin Bhai. First of all, pranam Swamiji and distinguished ladies and gentlemen, guests, everyone. Thank you very much for joining me. Actually, I'm feeling very privileged to be here in the occasion of opening this spiritual and cultural center. This center is already blessed because Swamiji has opened it. I'm sure, I think you can put it around, put your hands together for this thing, that this center has been blessed by our Param Pooja Swamiji. Remember one thing, when you're clapping hands, a lot of your points, you know, acupressure points, they get become active. So then whenever you get an opportunity to put your hand together, don't feel shy. Put your hand together for yourself once more, please. So I'm sure that time to come, this center will thrive and a lot of activities will take place like yoga and meditation, and so many other cultures will take opportunity. So many people from different background, different ethnicity can come back, come here to participate and take the opportunity of this wonderful facility which has been created by Param Pooja Swamiji. And I'm so privileged, I'm feeling so privileged and thankful to Nagin Bhai, who has given me this opportunity to be here. I was just listening, I have seen the cultural performance, and I was listening to my sister Kanika Ji, who sang Vaishno Janto Tene Kahiye Je Peer Brai Jane Je. Means that means that person who can realize the pain of other people is a true human. True human is a, that is Vaishno Jan, that is something a typical translation, but the thing is that I treat it like this, that we are son and God of one creator, and when that God has created us, he sent us to this earth as a human. He did not send us as a, you know, no matter which religion we have taken, but that's a different thing, but we have come as a human. And when we have come as a human, we should treat everyone with equality and respect. So we should, if we have got that kind of things in our heart, then we will not have any difference or any hatred. What we have seen in Christchurch, you know, yesterday, and in the Pulwama, and there's so many people who they are fighting for, I don't know what they gain out of it, but they lose their lives and everything, and they keep on dividing people. I think God has never taught us that we should be divided, we should be united as a human. So let us all join hands. We should show support to the humanity, and we should always pray for peace and preach peace and practice peace. Thank you very, very much.
0: We like to thank you on behalf of Yoga and Leela from New Zealand, Sri Madhavanan World Peace Council, and from Vishwa Guruji and the Central Organizer Seva and Friend. Thank you again. Like you said, let's give another round of applause for Jinji for such a good message. We will move to our traditional people, who originally come possibly from Asia and possibly from India. And that's Rosie and Bobby to say us a few things in Maori, which I will probably not translate because I will not follow it. But they will translate it for you. Rosie and Bobby together.
3: Amelia.
0: I've been calling you Rosie, both of you together.
4: Oh.
5: Kia ora koutou everybody. Thank you. Thank you all for coming to New Zealand from all over the world. It's really good to have you here in our community in Onehunga, in New Zealand. My name is Bobby MacDonald, and I'm a local artist, born and raised here in Auckland, and we run a youth hub just down the road, and through that youth hub we use our special powers to inspire and encourage youth to breathe life into the community through engaging with the community. We have recently started a project that is it has become bigger than what we thought it would be, and the project is called Ngā Atua Hou, and that's through storytelling, visual storytelling through art on walls. So creating these beautiful masterpieces on walls, murals, and we just completed one a couple of weeks ago, which is just outside the building out here. And through that, we have met Primjyoti and
3: Sivadi,
5: and met this place. And for the first time on Tuesday, I done my yoga class, and it was. Let me just say, I do go to the gym a lot, but leaving the yoga class, I've never felt more energized than leaving the gym, and it was brilliant. I loved it, and I want to keep on coming back. Amelia and I, we turned up a couple of minutes late, so we got pushed right to the front. it was brilliant, and thank you for the opportunity for us to speak. And
3: tell them where the mural is at the back and make the meaning.
5: So the mural that we just completed is called The People Weaver, and it is the storytelling around it is telling the story of one of our atua, one of our gods, who is Hinete Iwa Iwa. So she's known as the goddess of fertility and birth, life and weaving and creative arts. That's a way to tell one of the stories of our atua. And also, if you have a look at the mural, there's a wahine toa, a strong woman, that stands right in the center of the mural. And that's based on a local who is doing great stuff in this community, and she's known as the People Weaver. And that tells her story as well. She's got a lot of knowledge around the area, and her name is Amelia Puia Taylor. Sorry. So this is the People Weaver.
3: Oh my God. Okay. Okay. Nā koe tēnei e mihi mahana ki a koutou. Ko ai au, ko Amelia Puia Taylor tōku ingoa. Yes, I'm the People Weaver. I'll flip it into Pākehā so that we can all understand what I'm saying. In te ao Māori, when you talk about what this is today, it's a celebration of our cultures, it's a celebration of the way we need to treat ourselves and take care of ourselves. And especially with yesterday, it's important that we look into our culture to be able to find solace and to find peace and to find strength so that we can carry ourselves forward. Bobby and I, in the way we work, he is the creative and he's the one that comes up with these big master plans, but behind every strong man is a strong woman. And that's where I come in. And I get to do all those other things that help to thicken up and strengthen the work that we do. So it's an honour to be here and to stand in front of you. Very awkward because much like yourselves, we don't celebrate and draw too much attention to ourselves, but I think that this is a very special occasion to actually celebrate the work that you've all done to be putting this grand opening together. I think yoga is important, and I think coming together is important, And most importantly, Onehunga is the pito o te ao, that is the middle of the universe. So well done on selecting a great place to base yourselves at. Nō reira, I ngā mana, I ngā reo, I ngā rauranga tirama, nei rā te mihi mahana, te mihi aroha, te mihi manaaki ki a koutou katoa, Māoko Bobby. In Māori culture, we can't stand the men talk. Us pretty girls, we sing after. And then that is our tikanga, and that's how we honour what we say and do. Nō reira, should I sing for you? What's the song you like? Not Whakara. Huh? Okay.

0: Norera tena kakor, tena kakor, tena wakal kakor.
1: Thank you, Bobby. Thank you, Nina. We thoroughly appreciate your contribution, particularly doing yoga where you can't bend yourself and trying hard to get flexible. And that's what Vishwa Guruji does to us. He says, I'm not going to give you hard yoga. And the next level is up, and the next level is up, and you get to 8th level, you are just about done. You are totally flexible. So I must say, the practice of yoga, and particularly yoga in the life system, is such a wonderful system that you harm nobody, neither physically, neither by thoughts or by deed. But Amina, today you reminded me of all Indian things that I learned when I was in India. Wife respect woman, woman respect men. And you acknowledge that. That's really good. That's why I said it comes from East. And you said Vahini. The Vahini is a Sanskrit word made for the woman. Manu is a Sanskrit word for the moon. Manu is a bird in Maori. And there are so many Vishwaguruji similarities of the same language, Maori, born from Sanskrit. So you'll be pleased to know that your mother language, you know today, is a Sanskrit. And you may want to learn from our devotees here, some Sanskrit slokas. Today we have a fortunate that Mahesh Bhai is not here, but Ramila Bhai and Lalita Bhai is here. And they have started a meditation center in Westport, excuse me for my pronunciation of the suburb. Very nice, and I'd like Ramila to come forward and say a few words about this Ugandan life and Om Ashram. Ramila's father, and Ramila, when she was 2 years old, she met Swamiji, and now then she met Swamiji again. Then she met Swamiji, and yesterday she was so happy to see Swamiji building a biggest ashram, a man-made ashram, home. Ramila.
2: Thank you for the opportunity. Congratulations to the center and to all the Bhaktas on this achievement of opening this center. I think it's really important that organizations and places like this exist simply because they bring people together. And it's something that's lacking sometimes in our community and our busy lives. So it brings people together and it gives people the opportunity to grow as an individual as well. We first met Swamiji in the 1990s when he came to Wellington, and since then our association with the family has been ongoing. So it's always a pleasure to meet Swamiji and to see him whenever he comes into New Zealand. So we've, as a family, have done a meditation center in Waimāku, and once again it's a universal meditation center for all cultures and all faiths. So meditation is something that's really important, as well as yoga. So wherever your place is, wherever you want to go, at least there's somewhere for you to go. So once again, congratulations to Swamiji, all the Bhaktas on this center, and wish you the very best.
1: Appreciation, Ramila, for yesterday's hospitality. And
3: can we
1: today's.
3: Can we see the glimpse of Om Ashram?
1: Ignite.
3: Yeah. Don't worry.
1: Good. So without local power, I call it, or I call it energy in Vishwaguru's language, nothing happens. Nothing moves. And I'd like to invite Bridget, who is the local member of Business Council Association here to say a few words, Bridget.
4: Thank you very much. That is a great pleasure to be here. I would just like to point out that I'm no longer your elected representative. After 30 years of representing Onehunga, I decided to give it up last election time. So your local elected representative is actually Don Allen. But I did spend 30 years in Onehunga and working with the various communities. Now, during that time in Onehunga, I saw a great change. We always had a very strong and vital community in Onehunga, with lots of people making wonderful contributions. But when I first started in Onehunga, things were not the best financially for Onehunga. The mall was a pedestrian mall only. There was no traffic, and there were actually no customers either. Because I don't really quite know why, but that was the way it was. So during that 30 years, I did see the reopening of the mall to traffic and a huge improvement in customers and business, and the business association, I'm happy to say, is now thriving. I also saw the reopening of the railway line to Onehunga, because at that stage Onehunga had not had the railway line, and of course, as I referred to earlier this morning, the local board that I was on participated greatly in, and so did the community. The community helped greatly with that. Is the remaking of the beach, because Onehunga lost its foreshore when the motorway went in, when State Highway 21 went in. But anyway, it was wonderful to see the community working with us and to see that beach that we provided. So that was really good. Now, as well as seeing the difference in Onehunga itself, I've actually seen a huge growth in the population of Onehunga. The population is growing, and I believe it's set to grow even further, isn't it, Tom? Yes. Now, because of that, it's bringing in a lot of diversity. It's bringing in a lot of ethnic groups, and I think it's bringing in a lot of togetherness and a lot of willingness to learn about each other's groups. And I think that is very strong in Onehunga, and I was very happy to see on my computer, on my email this morning, that there will be a service at St Peter's Church this evening, 7:30, for anybody who would like to come in support of the victims in Christchurch. So that's happening. But there is one slight downside to growth in population, and that is also an increase in stress and tension for the people who are there. And I think it is wonderful, and especially on today, that you are opening this centre that is going to think about peace and harmony and well-being for all people. Now, I know that my daughter has attended yoga classes from this group, from Yoga in Daily Life, and she has appreciated it greatly and has told me that there was a great change in her attitude in life and in her ability to cope with daily problems. So I think it's a wonderful thing that you have opened this facility for Onehunga, where there is growth and there is stress, and people can be given this opportunity to learn how to develop themselves so that they can cope with it and to interact with other people. So congratulations and all best wishes for the future.
3: Thank you.
1: Thank you for your time, your support. One of my friends I said, I'm in Auckland. He said, what are you doing? I said, we're opening an ashram. He said, whereabouts? He said, Onehunga. I said, why Onehunga? And I said, it's a beautiful place. So when Bajnanan and Ashapuri started, last after leaving Wellington, and then Prem Jyoti, and I came here a few times, Swamiji's blessings, Swamiji always put you high and high. You go to climb the mountain, Mount Rangotito, then Mount Cook, then he said, you got to climb the Himalaya. And when you get to Himalaya, no, you got to go to Kailash. And he says so simply and so easily that, yes, we can do it. So I said to Prem and Seva that we were having a pizza, and I said, we should buy this ashram, this place here, which we were wondering with the power station. The Swamiji blessed us, no, it'd be fine. And we are so happy and privileged to have this ashram here in Onehunga. There'll be the base to promote yoga and daily life and yoga and good health in Auckland. And hopefully, with Vishnu's blessings, we will have a center throughout Auckland where it has a 2 million population. So obviously we request His Holiness Vishwaguruji to send us some teachers. But today I would like to thank Lalita Ben and Seva, if you can give her, or Ushaji can give her a flower for her for your contribution and Amurbhai's contribution, who is not with us, for yoga and daily life. Also, we like to thank our friends, our Swamis, and our dedicated hard workers, 24/7, 364 days, year in, year out. And I don't know how they cope, but I know why how they can cope. It's purely energy that Vishwaguruji gives through yoga, through meditation, through high goals. Umapuriji, who has traveled all over the world from Europe to come to Wellington, Ramati, and now Auckland. And we like Umapuri to be appreciated, and this is Umapuriji. And the three saints. Also, we have a pillars. Swamiji has put that's called pillar, right? That holds the roof. So we have six pillars. In fact, seven. Number increases. So Madhuramji, Lakshman Puriji, Dayal Puriji, Mohan Bhai, Seva, and Prem, and Kamla, and Divya Puriji, and Ushaji, and Bajnanan Asha, of course, they have been mentioned. Ushaji will give flower to our pillars, and so they can carry more roof and more white. So, Lakshman Puriji, Dayal Puriji. Dayal Puriji and his family, we want to thank on behalf of Yoga and Daily Life and Sri Madhavanan Peace Council for the contribution that he's physically, mentally, and financially giving to the society. We thank you for both of you. Prem, for your contribution to the Yoga and Daily Life. And Divya Puriji. And of course, to Dharam Devi and Mataji.
3: Yes, and Dharamdevi, yes.
1: We want to thank our past presidents who has helped us in organizing many activities. And Karunapur is not here, but spiritually we thank him. And also Jnana for his contribution that is given to yoga in daily life. Jnanaji. Swami, Vishwavidyalaya says, all in one, one in all. Of course, Vishwaguru always want to work with authorities, always want to work with higher authorities, which is God, and then the government, then the council. And today we are privileged and honored to have our local board member, Don Allen. And we would like to request Don Allen G to say a few words. Thank you. Thank you. Thank you.
5: Thank you for giving me the opportunity to say a few words. I'd like to thank you for the chance to celebrate the opening of Yoga and Daily Life here in Onehunga. And on behalf of our local board, the Makakikitangi Board, and the local police, I would like to welcome you into our community. It's a very small community that is growing by day. We're getting a lot of new developments around the area with housing, infrastructure, and we're working very hard for our communities to make sure this community, Onehunga, is the safest place in New Zealand. We work very closely with our local community groups. Me personally, I'm your local elected member and I'm your local community constable. And my purpose in the police is to increase community empowerment and through division, create unity in our neighbourhoods. I run crime prevention programs, initiatives, and through our local board, we support local groups and such as our stakeholders in the 312 hub who've done a fantastic job with the mural at the back here, and we'll help to support all community groups in any way we can. So on behalf of council and police, congratulations to the opening of Yoga and Daily Life here in Onehunga, and we love to have you in our community. So thank you very much. Thank you.

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All dear sisters and brothers, Nagin Bhai, and all dignitaries here. Sorry, my throat is somehow not working. Yoga is a science of the human. Yoga is very, very ancient. The yoga itself came with Swayambhu, the Shiva. Shiva, it is said that there was nothing, empty space, nothing was nothing. Veda said, in that empty space comes the

And that now, our sister was doing the chanting two or three bhajans. I was searching where it is, who is, and she was residing beside me. Well, I thought it is somewhere in the video. But God has given in her vocal cord that kind of sound, that's called Nada Rupa Parabrahma. It's not easy. So that Parabrahma is that. It's not everyone can do. Practice, master needs. Well, there is nothing who said Nada Rupa Parabrahma. That is after came. But there is only space, nothing else. So, it is said in that meditations of samadhis, the space and consciousness. Is the conscious in the space, or space is in the consciousness? We don't know. So who is first one? It is said, Chaitanya to Ichha Nahi. Chaitanya, the conscious. But has no desires, nothing. Jad se kush nahi hot, the material can't do anything. Between there must be something. The space and consciousness. But they have no any relation. So between that is three principles. Harmony, oneness, and balancing. These are the three principles. They are balancing the whole universe, but still don't know. And then it is said, it's not me, I'm not telling that I know. It's from those great saints and Vedas, etc. The first Sanskrit language, the first written literatures, nowhere was in the world, not even the Vedas. Not the Bhagavad Gita, no Ramayans, this one what we have. But it was the time of the Bhagavan Ram, God Ram. What you are chanting according to the Hare Krishna movement, very nice, very good. But they do not worship the Rama. They say it is semi-god. My dear, God is not a semi. We are also God. You are the Supreme. But only we have that qualities, or there are some karmic, etc. We will come sometimes to talk. What they are singing, Hare Rama, Hare Krishna. Hare Rama is that one that is called the Bhagavan Krishna ka elder brother.

0: कौन था?
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0: 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So God Rama is that Dasarath Putra Rama. उसको तो कहते नहीं सेमी गॉड है भाई ना लग के हम सीता को पूछते हैं न राम को पूछते हैं न दूसरों को. और हमारे भारतीय दूसरे बैठे उनको तो कहने की जरूरत नहीं है. मैं अपने आप के sometimes there are words in Hindi and English is different. And sitting many Indians, so they will understand my language different. 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Otherwise he was also like a pandit. Though had that become Valmiki Ramayana. The Maharishi?
2: Valmiki.
0: Valmiki was Trikradarshi. He knew from where God Rama's incarnation is coming, where, what, when, and his father Dasarath, why, and this all story is there. But we also close the tick. Valmiki Ramayana ko koi padhta hi nahi hai. But it is from there. Similarly, we don't know where is creation, etc., etc. I'm giving little glimpse of the yoga. So Nada Rupa Parabrahma, the Nada sound. And that sound said, Ekoham Bahusyam. Ekoham Bahusyam. I am one. And now I will multiply. Who speaks? No one is there. How it come? No one knows. What will we multiply? Who will multiply? And that is called Nada Rupa Parabrahma. The first comes the sound, the resonance, and through that resonance comes the fire, jyoti, light. Surya came after. And that from this comes the Swayambhu Shiva. Have no mother, no father, no brother, no sisters, no house. From nothing, the Shiva appears. The greatest is the Shiva. And there, out of this Shiva, then begins to make the creation, Brahma, Vishnu, etc. And Vishnu came many times, Brahma came many times, Shiva came many times, but the original Shiva, Swayambhu. And that time these three principles, balance, harmony, and
1: unity.
0: So this three begins the yoga. Yoga means union. Yoga means balance. Yoga means harmony. And that comes through the yoga. So physical exercises is not that Shiva. But 8.4 million creatures. And according to Patanjali, which is about 7,000 years before Patanjali, and it was the time of the Vedvyasa, Patanjali. When that time was Mahabharata,
2: yes.
0: Jo hua tha ro, yes. Yudha, that time. So Patanjali have brought that 84 postures, asanas. But now we are more developed and we have problems, then we go to the
2: doctor
0: or physiotherapy, then he do this exercise, then other do this, then other do this. So there are many postures. All is yoga. Very good, nothing. Very, very good. My dear, so yoga is neither a religion. That time was not a religion. There is only Sanatan Dharma. Means, Dharma means not any one thing. All tree is a Sanatan. The clouds is Sanatan. Everything is Sanatan. Human is Sanatan. That is a Sanatan Dharma. Now in this Kali Yuga, we can develop many, many dharma. So Yudha, Buddhist. Buddha is Hindu, Hindu dharma. And Buddha never eat anything, fish or meat or this. And Buddha had meditation and he was going for bhiksha. Bhikshu kehte hai inko, tai for looking that I am not stepping on any ant even. That's gone so many. But dharma came very good, there is nothing wrong. Christianity came, Buddhist alag se aage, Sikh alag se aage, or Jew aage, Muslims aage, very good. But there are usmen duality aage. And in duality, we begin to say, that my mother is the best. Others said, no, my mother is the best. But who will say my mother is not good? This is what happened day before yesterday.
2: Yesterday.
0: Yes. What happened to here? Unbelievable. A human, doesn't matter from which religion you are, it should not be done. But this is the fighting. Because they did not understand the religions or caste, etc., etc., my country, your country. So they must know why, from what. They have their reason, but they will not do like this. I don't want to go further, but we pray for that. God bless them. And even them also, I pray for them. God give you good thoughts, and please don't do such things. We pray for everybody. This is number one. Number two, the Omkar Bindu Sayuktam Nitya Dhyayanti Yogina. Sab Yogi Mahapurush Sabhi Om Hi is the sound hai. Neither the Dharma, this religions are there. All is sound. And Nabhi, in the Nabhi Yoga, 52 alphabet or letters of the Sanskrit, and they all are in the navel. Our Our creation is from the navel. Our chakras, which I had, perhaps one day I will go. I forgot again.

Dear friends, welcome again in India. Welcome in the place called Om Vishwadip Guru Goswami Maheshwarananda Ashram, which is a retreat yoga center. In the desert of Rajasthan, there was a beautiful oasis created by Paramhanswami Maheshwarananda, and this center is meant to be a yoga retreat center and a spiritual center. The purpose of this center is to serve the mankind, to protect the environment by ecological way of life, to offer all those who are spiritual seekers to find the light of spirituality through the yoga, and to help those who are searching in yoga the way how to create the better health and to protect their health. So welcome in this center and welcome also in this practicing hall. You can see that there are pictures of holy saints, holy masters, yoga teachers from India. They are the masters and they create a lineage which begins from Sri Alakpuriji, Himalayan master, who gave the yoga science to his disciple Sri Dev Puriji, and then to Bhagavan Sri Deep Narayan Mahaprabhuji. And then the light of yoga and the teaching of the science of the yoga went to Paramhans Sri Swami Madhavanandaji and to Paramhans Sri Swami Maheshwaranandaji called Swamiji. He brought the science and the light of yoga to Europe, and this compact, authentic and uninterrupted stream of this wisdom was put into the system called Yoga in Daily Life. So now we have this book, which is being now translated into most of the world languages, and this book consists from 8 levels. All the levels are consisting from physical exercises, breath exercises, mental exercises, concentration techniques, relaxation and meditation techniques. And they also include purification techniques called Hatha Yoga Kriyas. And the big part of yoga is also called Karma Yoga, which means simply to serve all human beings, to love each other, to cooperate together, and to improve social health. Another part of yoga is also a vegetarian way of life. And we are now and today practicing, continuing our practice according to this book. And we are in the fifth part of the level one. So as usually, we begin our practice with Om singing. Take a comfortable seat. Relax your hands on your knees. Straighten your body. Close your eyes and deep inhalation and exhalation. Inhale deeply and sing Om 3 times.

feel the effect of the Om singing on your whole inner environment and also on your surroundings. Again, deep inhale and exhale. And we will begin our practice with relaxation in Ananda Asana. So lie down in Ananda Asana means simply lying on the back, legs are slightly apart, arms are slightly apart from the body. 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Deep inhale and exhale. With every exhalation, feel how the muscles of your whole body are relaxing. 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The whole body is completely relaxed, lying on the floor. And try to feel your body. Try to catch the feelings that you have now at the beginning of your practice that are coming from your body to your mind and feelings. And now we start slowly with the relaxation. The relaxation takes place by only with the concentration

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Move slowly your concentration to your fingers and relax all the fingers of your right hand. One after another, you just touch them with your thought and tell them innerly, relax. 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Now you have the time to relax. Relax your wrist. Relax your arm muscles, elbow, upper arm and shoulder together with shoulder blade. The whole right hand is lying on the floor completely relaxed, and with every exhalation, the relaxation is deeper and deeper. You feel very pleasant sensations from the relaxing part of your body. Move your concentration to your left side. Relax all the left fingers, left wrist, left arm and elbow, left upper arm and shoulder together with the shoulder blade. The whole left hand is completely relaxed, lying on the floor. Also, your neck is completely relaxed, and the middle part of your neck, where the thyroid gland is also relaxing. Relax all the face muscles. Feel all the face muscles and feel each of them. They are very small, tiny, and relax them. Relax the tension in your jaw, your tongue. Do not bite the teeth. Completely relax your forehead, as well as the space behind your forehead.
feel the breathing process there and feel how with every exhalation the tension behind your forehead is going away. Your thoughts are purifying. All the tension is going away. All the stress is being released. Concentrate now on your breathing process. Become aware of the breath, how it is entering the nostrils, and follow the path of the breath till the lungs. Just watch the breathing, how it is entering the body and a little bit warmer coming out from the body. Only feel for a few times the natural breath process. Do not interrupt it, just watch it and feel it. And now we will start with the first part of the exercise, which is a breathing exercise. It is a technique how to learn the proper way of breathing, which is called full yoga breath. The breath consists from three parts: abdominal, thoracal, and clavicle breathing. First, we will practice only the abdominal breathing. So, consciously now we will influence our breath and direct it to the abdominal part. Put your right hand on your belly. Put your right hand on the belly and feel the breath there. With every inhalation, expand the belly as much as possible and fill the abdominal part with the breath. With exhalation, relax and the belly goes down. With inhalation, the belly is expanding because the pressure in the belly is increasing by movement of the diaphragm. And with exhalation, the space of the belly is increasing because the diaphragm is going up and the belly is going down. Once again, deep inhale and exhale into the abdominal part of your body. Now we will continue again with thoracal or chest breathing. Put your both hands on your chest. Hold the ribs and feel the ribs. Direct your breathing into the chest. With inhalation, expand the chest firmly as much as possible. And you should feel the ribs and the muscles in between the ribs, how they are expanding. And with exhalation, how they are contracting. Expansion with inhalation and contraction with exhalation. You can also feel the slight stop of the breath, which is very natural for the body, between the inhalation and exhalation. This is a moment which is called holding of the breath, or kumbhak, and is the moment when the body is in complete peace. We will slowly move to clavicular breathing. Put your hands on your collarbones, fingers facing towards the shoulder. Feel the collarbones and with inhalation, feel how the upper part of the lungs is expanding and how the collarbones are a little bit more lifting up towards the ears. And also the movement includes the shoulders. So with inhalation, the collarbones are a little bit lifting up, also with the shoulders, and with exhalation going back down. With this way of breathing, you are feeling just the tip parts of your lungs.

With exhalation, put your hands back down beside the body. And now we will join all these three parts into one wave. Put your right palm on your belly and your left hand on the chest. Begin with the breathing to the abdomen, then expand the chest, and then the collarbones going up. And with exhalation, the collarbones are going back down. The chest is pressing and the belly is going down. So with inhalation, the movement begins from the belly. The belly is expanding, then chest is expanding, and then the collarbones are going up. Once again, inhalation, abdomen, chest expanding, and collarbones going up. With exhalation, collarbones down, chest is being pressed, and the belly is going down. You can put the hands back beside the body, and we will join this wave of breath, full yoga breath, with the movement. So with the help of our hands, with inhalation, we go up and we move the hands up behind the head. Wait for the inhalation and start the movement. Slowly move your arms behind your head on the floor, both arms, and feel the breath, how it is going up, and with exhalation going down. So with inhalation, you move your arms up and you feel the wave of the breath running on your trunk upwards, and exhalation, how the wave is running down. And just join this movement with the breath and let the hands be guided by your breath. Breathe naturally, and when the body requires the breathing, then just add the movement to your breath process. Wait for inhalation. With inhalation, you start moving. The hands up. And with exhalation, hands down. Only coordinate the breathing with the movement. We will continue with stretching of the body with different variations. So first begin again with the right hand going up and stretch the whole right side of the body behind the heel and behind the tip of the fingers. And exhalation going back down. With another inhalation, the other part of the body. Move your hand upwards. Stretch the whole left part of your body behind the heel and behind the tip of the fingers, and with exhalation, go back down. With another inhalation, the other part, the other side of the body. With inhalation, you feel the stretching, the whole body. And just try to stretch the body as far as possible and little bit try to hold the lower back on the floor. And when you require the inhalation, just add the movement into the inhalation. Once again, another side. Stretch as far as possible and you should feel the tension on the whole left side of the body. And if you can, then you can also consciously relax the right part of the body, which is not being stretched. You don't need this part of the body for the practice, so you can relax it if possible. And now after exhalation, just relax the whole body and the whole stretched part of the body. We will continue.

With diagonal stretching, it means that with inhalation, lift your hands again up on the floor behind the head. And exhale. With another inhalation, stretch the right hand and the left leg. Diagonal stretching. It's similar exercise, only it's diagonal and it's different effect on the muscles of the back. With exhalation, only relax the stretch part of the body. With another inhalation, stretch the other side, left hand and right leg. You can have imagination like somebody was pulling these two parts of your body from each other. With exhalation, completely relax. Another inhalation, and we should continue once again both sides. Try to feel the tension and try to stretch as far as possible and feel the muscles of your back as well as the muscles of the leg and hand and arm being stretched. Inhalation, stretching. Exhalation, complete relaxation. You can remain in this position and start with stretching of the whole body. Wait for another inhalation and with inhalation, stretch the whole body, both hands and both legs. Feel the lower back and try to press a little bit the lower back also towards the floor with the abdominal muscles. With exhalation, relax and continue a few times more. This practice is stimulating the whole body, helps you to feel the whole body at the beginning of the practice, and it's working with the muscles of the whole leg, whole arm, as well as the back muscles. After relaxation, remaining in this position, we can continue with the rolling of the body. Thumbs are touching each other, feet are touching each other. Wait for inhalation, and with inhalation, roll the whole body on the right side. You can remain in this position for a while if you can and if you want. With exhalation, you return back, and with inhalation, you change the direction. Continue this movement and make this movement consciously, fully aware, and perfectly control the movement. Each and every muscle with this movement should be under your control. It requires a very good coordination between the big muscles of the body as well as the small muscles. Improve the concentration and sense of stability. After this practice, with exhalation, put your hands again beside the body and relax completely. Deep inhalation and long exhalation. Completely relax and feel the whole body. Feel the whole body now being stretched and prepared for another practice. Slowly rise up, begin with the head, then the shoulders. With the help of your hands, rise up your trunk of the body and sit in Vajrasana. Vajrasana is a yogic position, can be also used for meditation or relaxation. It's improving concentration. Your heels are a little bit apart and the buttock is in between the heels.
Knees are slightly apart from each other. The spine is straight and the hands are nicely relaxed on your knees. We will practice now Machari. It is a performance of the cat movement and the stretching of like the cat is stretching. So we just prepared for this movement. Before practice, if you know how to practice, you can imagine how you are doing only in your imagination and try to imagine the practice as perfect as possible. And when you start practicing, try to just reach this perfectness. So with inhalation, just go up onto the heels, rise the hands up to the level of the shoulders, and with the help of your thigh muscles, move with the first the pelvis in the front, straighten up, and with exhalation, the hands go down, right angle in between the arms and legs, and arch the whole back upwards. With exhalation, with inhalation, you go down, bending first the lower back, then the thoracic part, then the cervical part, and look goes up. With exhalation, you again start bending from the lower back, continue towards the thoracic part, and the cervical part means the head. In this position, you can improve the movement or improve the bending and feel the whole back being bended, and your look should be on your belly. Continue the movement. With this position, arch position, you can feel all the muscles around the back, how it is being strengthened. In this position, you can feel how the small muscles around the back are being stretched. And also you can a little bit use your abdominal muscles. Now concentrate on your breathing and try to follow your breath movements and just add your practice into your natural breath process. Simply coordinate the breathing with the movement. That there's a natural, beautiful wave running on your back together with the breath. After each inhalation, there is a slight holding of the breath, and in this position you can remain for a few seconds as it is comfortable for you and just improve the movement a little bit, stretch or bend more, and when the body requires inhalation or exhalation, you continue the movement. This practice is relaxing and strengthening the muscles along the spine, and it's increasing the flexibility of the spine. It's improving the abdominal breathing, and it's supplying the circulation and blood to the lower abdomen organs, so it's helping the women very much, and also good for digestion. From this position you go up. Again, the hands rising up, and with exhalation, go down back on your heels. And you can repeat this practice several times. In the end of this position, you just close your eyes and feel the whole body. Deeply inhale and exhale, and feel the sensations from your body. Concentrate on your spine. Feel how it is stretched, how it is straight now, and you can have a beautiful feelings around your spinal column. Relax your abdomen. After performing every asana, there should be a slight stop and feeling of the effect of the asana, and we should let the asana to work within us and feel the effect of it.
before we start performing another

asana. So now we start, or we continue, in standing position. We have three asanas, which are concentrated on the shoulder area, front chest, and the area in between the shoulder blades. First is horizontal arm movement. So legs are slightly apart from each other, and hands are relaxed. With inhalation, put your hands up to the level of the shoulders and put your palms together. Your arms are parallel with the floor in the level of the shoulders. And with inhalation, turn your palms and pull the arms backwards as far as possible. And with inhalation, turn the palms and go back to the front. And put the upper arms together and continue the movement. You can have a feeling like you are pressing something behind you as far as possible. Then turn the palms and you're pressing something in front of you as much as possible. So utilize all the muscles of your arms and shoulders. This exercise is strengthening the muscles of the shoulders and the arms, stretching the chest muscles, and strengthening and stretching the muscles in between the shoulder blades. With exhalation, go down and relax. Another practice is called crawl. It is a swimming movement which we all know. So we start with one hand coordinated with another hand. One hand goes forwards, another hand goes backwards. And just coordinate the movement and make it as perfect as possible. Be aware of the tip of your fingers and guide the movement from the tip of the fingers as far as possible. 10 times one direction and 10 times another direction. Make it very slow and very concentrated. Feel the sensations from your arm and shoulder. You can change the direction and continue the movement the other direction. This practice is coordinating the muscles of the chest, arms, and shoulder blades. It is encouraging the mobility of the shoulder joints. It is relaxing the muscles in between the shoulder blades and the neck muscles and releasing the tension. Deep inhale and exhale. And relax and feel the effect of the practice on the upper part of your trunk. Means shoulders, your chest, and the area in between the shoulder blades. Now we will just relax this area with another practice. It is forward bending with arms straightening. So slowly bend forward, beginning from the head. And bend down the whole body towards the floor. Wait vertebra by vertebra, slowly, slowly, till you reach as far as you are able. And in this position, completely relax. Completely relax your arms, your shoulders, your head and face muscles. Wait for another exhalation and with exhalation pull your right shoulder towards the floor a little bit more. And with exhalation relax. With another exhalation pull your arm towards the floor on the left side.
that you feel like the arm would like to touch the floor and the shoulder too. With exhalation, the shoulder is trying to go closer to the floor, and with inhalation going up. Slowly go up. The movement begins from the lower back, continuing through the thoracic part, completely straight and strengthened. Deep inhale and exhale and relax. This practice is relaxing the muscles which were being stretched by previous practices and also increases the circulation of the blood into the head and improving the function of organs in the head, means eyes, nose and ears. Now we will continue again in sitting position with the half butterfly. The starting position is with the straight legs. Bend your right knee and put your right foot on the thigh as far as possible towards the hip joint. If you are not able to do this, you can put your feet beside your thigh, parallel with the thigh. Now straighten your body, relax. Put your right arm, palm, on your knee and start with slight movement in your right hip joint by the hand. And you just feel how the hip joint is relaxing with this movement. With the left hand, you are holding your toes. All the time of this practice, your back should be straight and your concentration should be in front of you, or just close your eyes. By continuing this movement, raise your left arm up above your body and straighten yourself as far as possible towards the ceiling. You should feel the tension on the whole body, and with exhalation go slowly up, bend yourself and try to put your trunk as much as possible towards your stretched leg and continue the movement. You can hold with your left hand either your thigh or the knee or the calf or the fingers or the toes or the sole of the foot. It depends on your capacity and flexibility. With inhalation go up again and again, stretch yourself upwards towards the ceiling, and with exhalation go down. The hand go down and completely relax. Completely relax. With another inhalation, go up. Stretch yourself upwards and put your arm back, put your hand back on your knee. And completely relax the whole body and feel your back and feel your concentration also. We can change the leg. And continue the other direction. Again, we start with the movement by pressing our knee. Be sure that your spine is straight and relax your hip joint. With inhalation, go up with your hand. Straighten yourself as far as possible. And with exhalation, with the straight back, go downwards towards your leg. Touch that part of your leg which is possible and continue the movement. With another inhalation, come up. Again, stretch your body.

practice and how the movement in the hip joints is increasing. Now you can put your hands on your knees and continue this movement by pressing the knees, and with exhalation bow down towards the floor. You just feel how it is changing the ankle between your body and the hip joints, and now the different muscles are working. With inhalation, go up again. With another exhalation, go down towards the floor. And with inhalation, again up. And relax. Now we continue with another practice, which is called Pavana Muktasana. It starts with lying position. So lie down on your back. And with inhalation, bend your knees. Put them as close as possible towards your body. And catch them with your hands. Wait for exhalation, and with exhalation, put your head towards your knees. And with inhalation, the head goes back down. And continue the practice 3 times. With exhalation, the forehead is touching the knees. With inhalation, the head is going back down. This practice is pressing the abdomen muscles and the organs. It's increasing the digestion. It's stretching the lower back. In this position, we can start moving the body sidewards, from one side to another side. Coordinate the movement from one side to another, and you feel the gentle massage of your back muscles. Finish in the middle and continue the movement backwards and to the front. Still the head is close to the knees. Arch your back and coordinate your movement that your muscles are holding this position through all the movement. And relax. Now the relaxation will be in the lying position, lying on the abdomen. So turn slowly to your abdomen. Put your arms beside your body. Palms are facing upwards. And your head is relaxed on your cheek. Put your ear close to the floor. Deep inhale and exhale, and relax the whole body. Relax your legs, relax your arms, the whole trunk of the body, and your face muscles. We will slowly continue with stretching while lying on the abdomen. So rise your head up and put your head either on your front, on your forehead, or on your chin. Put your hands in the front, touching the floor. Legs are a little bit apart from each other, and put them on your toes.

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And with exhalation, relax. With inhalation, stretch your body as far as possible, and you are stretching and strengthening the leg muscles, back muscles. 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In this position, we will continue with bringing the arms behind the back. With inhalation, lift your hands above and little bit, and with a wide arc, guide them backwards and clasp them together behind your back. And with inhalation, go back. So once again, inhalation, going backwards, slowly, slowly, the directed movement. Clasp your fingers behind your back. And with exhalation, go back to the front. And relax. Deep inhale and exhale. We will continue with raising the head and legs bended. So bend your legs in the knees. And from this position, with inhalation, slowly lift up your head and your shoulders and little bit front part of your body. Do not bend your body in the lower back area, only in the thoracic part. With exhalation, go back down and relax. With another inhalation, continue the same movement. Bend your knees, and with inhalation, rise your head and upper part of your body. Hold the breath. Put your hips towards the floor as much as possible. And hold the breath as long as it is comfortable for you. And with exhalation, go back down and relax. And relax your legs. Relax your head. Put it on your cheek. Deep inhale and exhale. We will do another variation. The arms are stretched aside. The palms are in the level of shoulders. And we will continue the same movement. Bend your knees, and with inhalation, lift up the upper part of your body. Start with the hand, shoulders, and the upper part of your thoracic spine. Do not bend your lower back. And with exhalation, go back down and relax. Relax your legs and relax the whole body. Deep inhale and exhale. Another practice is raising the head and legs up together.
put your hands aside from the body and wait for inhalation. With another inhalation, lift up your legs as well as your arms and just hold the body on your abdomen. Hold the breath and with exhalation go back down and relax. With another inhalation, the same practice. Concentrate on the coordination of all the muscles of your body and lift them slowly, one after another. Direct the movement, coordinate the movement and control the movement. With exhalation, going down and relax. Deep inhale and exhale. And we will relax in tiger relaxation position. So bend your knee. Put your body on the side. So the left knee is bended, the right leg is stretched. The left elbow is facing towards the knee. The right elbow is facing frontwards and you relax your cheek on your hands. Deep inhale and exhale. Relax in this position. Relax the whole body. Feel how this position is comfortable. Feel how it is natural for the body to be in this position. Relax all the leg muscles. Relax your stomach muscles. Relax your face. And feel, or try to catch the feelings from your body after this practice. Ask yourself, how do I feel after this 1 hour of yoga exercise? What are the sensations from my physical body? How is my mental state? How are my emotions now? Deep inhale and exhale. And we will continue with pranayama practice, Nadi Shodhana, from the first level of yoga in daily life. Pranayama is being practiced in sitting position. So, take a comfortable seat. Either Siddhasana or Sukhasana. Straighten your body, straighten your spine. Nicely relax both hands on your knees. Become aware of your spine and how it is nicely stretched. Little bit pull your shoulders down and shoulder blades towards each other. Correct the position. You can pull a little bit your pelvis frontwards, that your position is more stable. And when your position is correct and perfect, then try to relax all the muscles of your body in this position. But still, keep the position as it was when you were correcting it. Deep inhale and exhale.
Relax the whole body. You can make at the beginning chin mudra, touching the big finger thumb to the second finger, and the rest of the fingers is straight, palm is facing upwards or to the front. Feel your whole body and relax your whole body. Relax your shoulders. Relax your elbows. Relax your hands. Feel and relax your abdominal muscles. Relax your legs. Feel and completely relax your face muscles. Now concentrate on your breathing. Be aware of the breath coming into your body through the nostrils and follow the whole path of the breath into your body and out from your body. Feel the cool touch of the breath in the nostrils and a warm touch of your exhale in your nostrils. The whole lungs are filled with the breath, with inhalation, and with exhalation, all the toxins are going out from the body with exhalation. Now make pranayama mudra, which means that you bend your elbow of the right hand, put the second and the third finger in between the eyebrows on your forehead, and press with your thumb the right nostril. Inhale and exhale 20 times through the left nostril. Feel the breath. And you can feel how the breathing with this left nostril is influencing the whole left side of your body. You can a little bit feel that also the left part of your lungs is filled more with the breath than the right side. Try to feel the difference between the right and left part of the whole body while you are breathing only through one nostril. After the exhalation, after 20 times, put your right hand back on your knee. And inhale and exhale through both nostrils several times. Again, make pranayama mudra and continue with the breathing only through the left nose, through the right nostril, through the opposite nostril. It means close your left nostril with the ring finger and breathe only through the right nostril. And again, try to feel the right part of your body. And feel the sensations from the right part of your body while inhaling through the right nostril. It's not influencing only the physical body. It is influencing also the brain centers. And breathing through the one nostril is influencing the opposite part of the brain. So with this kind of practice, we are balancing the function of both hemispheres and again gaining the harmony, which is the aim of yoga practice and yoga life. After 20 times,

With exhalation, put your hand again back on your knee and breathe through both nostrils. Feel your normal breath. Feel the whole body, and we will slowly end up our practice with 3 times singing Om. Feel how the singing of the Om is coming up from your body, starting in the area of abdomen and rising up, filling the whole body and spreading in the surrounding area. Deep inhale.

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And you can bend down your head for a while just to feel the flow of the blood into your head and nourishing your organs of your head. Slowly go up. And with this, we will today finish our yoga in daily life practice. You can continue this practice with meditation, self-inquiry meditation from Yoga in Daily Life, the first level. Have a nice day. 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Have a nice day.

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0: 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They said, aha, this is life and so.
1: Tak tí učitelia im dajú také poznanie, že tie deti sa zamyslia a povedia, aha, dobre, tak už chápem, ako to je.
0: So my dear,
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0: we are all learning.
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0: Till the last life we are learning.
1: Do konca svojho života sa učíme.
0: Therefore in India we have the Saraswati.
1: A preto my v Indii máme Saraswati.
0: And Saraswati is the goddess.
1: A Saraswati je bohyňa.
0: She is the knowledge.
1: Ona je poznanie, múdrosť.
0: So she is the god of the knowledge.
1: Ona je bohyňa poznania, múdrosti.
0: But even that, she is the goddess.
1: Ale aj napriek tomu, že je bohyňa.
0: Saraswati.
1: Saraswati.
0: And in our schools we are praying to the Saraswati.
1: A my v školách sa modlíme k Saraswati.
0: And in other countries they are doing also in Christianity they are in the school they were now in the big cities they don't do.
1: A taktiež no? Je to aj v kresťanstve na kresťanských školách sa modlia už teraz vo veľkých mestách to tak nie je.
0: But the Saraswati divine god she have also book in her hand.
1: Ale bohyňa Saraswati má drží v ruke knihu.
0: This is not that car book.
1: Nedrží túto knihu.
0: It's only my book.
1: To je iba moja kniha.
0: But there is something.
1: Ale
0: yoga in daily life.
1: Je to kniha jogy v dennom živote.
0: So it is said.
1: A tak hovorí sa.
0: One a great person in India, he coming time to time, he came to me in Europe.
1: Bola jedna veľká osobnosť v Indii a občas chodil za mnou do Európy.
0: And he had a very big company in the paper, the papers, what
1: newspaper?
0: We call. Press paper, no?
1: A vlastnil svoju vlastnú tlač.
0: And newspaper.
1: Svoj denník.
0: And we was in Hungary.
1: A boli sme v Maďarsku spolu.
0: And in Hungary.
1: A v Maďarsku.
0: We were both together.
1: Sme boli spolu.
0: And we had one very big lecture.
1: A mali sme jednu veľkú prednášku.
0: About 300-400 people.
1: A bolo tam tak 300-400 ľudí.
0: So I was giving lecture.
1: Ja som rozprával.
0: And the other one also.
1: A môj kamarát tiež.
0: Gulabji Kotari's father.
1: Bol to otec Gulabji Kotariho.
0: Yeah, his father. And we was in the hotel.
1: A boli sme na hoteli.
0: It was that time communist time.
1: A bolo to v čase komunizmu.
0: But they all good, very good.
1: Ale bolo to všetko v poriadku, bol to
0: so dobrý. So very nice hotel.
1: Bol to dobrý hotel.
0: And there were two rooms.
1: Boli tam dve izby.
0: I had a separate one room there and he had other room.
1: Ja som mal svoju izbu, on mal svoju.
0: And he was a great person.
1: On bol naozaj veľká osoba.
0: A very respected person.
1: A veľmi rešpektovaná
0: in osoba. Whole India.
1: V celej Indii.
0: And his son is also Gulabji Kotari.
1: A jeho syn je Gulabji Kotari.
0: So morning we came for tea.
1: A tak ráno sme išli na čaj.
0: And he, there is a comment, cloth, cupboard.
1: A bola taká skriňa.

0: Like this, bhajans, prayers, etc., then we will tell that it will be whole night in our mind. What good thing we are learning.
1: A tak tie bhajany, tie modlitby, to všetko zostane v našej mysle počas celej noci a bude to dobré, čo sa učíme.
0: And so in Rajasthan, that person who was with me,
1: a tak z toho Rajasthanu tá osoba, ktorá bola so mnou,
0: and his name was Kulishji.
1: Jeho meno bolo Kulishji.
0: Kapurchanji.
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0: Kulish. A great person.
1: Bol to veľký človek.
0: And he was many times came to be in our India, Europe.
1: A veľakrát ma navštívil aj v Indii, aj tu na v Európe.
0: And his good son now.
1: A jeho dobrý syn.
0: Very great, very learned.
1: Je tiež veľmi vzdelaný a známy.
0: He was with me in Australia, my conference.
1: Bol na konferencii so mnou v Austrálii.
0: Here in Austria.
1: Bol aj v Rakúsku.
0: In Hungary.
1: Aj v Maďarsku.
0: And other countries.
1: Aj v iných krajinách.
0: So, it is said.
1: A tak hovorí sa.
0: Doesn't matter what is written.
1: Nezáleží na tom, čo je napísané.
0: And one letter, only one name, anything.
1: A stačí, že je tam iba jedno slovo.
0: Only these
1: jedno
0: two.
1: Meno.
0: Narad Rishi and Janaka.
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0: When you go to sleep.
1: Keď pôjdeme spať.
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1: Narad Rishi.
0: You will have a dream.
1: A budete snívať.
0: Beauty things.
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0: so
1: bude
0: pekné. Knowledge Lakshmi and Saraswati.
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0: I will talk perhaps tomorrow maybe about Lakshmi.
1: Možno zajtra budem hovoriť o Lakshmi.
0: But today is enough.
1: Ale dnes už stačí.
0: Sri Deep Narayan Bhagwan ki jai. 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
1: jai.
0: Sadguru Swami Madhavananji Bhagwan ki
1: jai.
0: Om Namo Sri Prabhu Deepa Narayanam. 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

0: come about?
1: Thank you. There were two songs with the two ragas. So tomorrow we will come to the subject raga and vairagya. Okay, raga, dvesh and vairagya. Theek hai na? There are two different kind of raga. There are dvesha and the vairagya. 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

Morning, we had a talk about chakras, which we are doing. This is the second day, and about the alphabets. As we know, there are many different creatures, and we in Indian and in yoga and Vedanta, etc., there's 8.4 million different creatures. And all is a life. But that life is one. All, maybe the human or animals,

All enters into the human's body. It can be also in the other animals or the birds, etc. Those give us the eggs. And others, what we call the bacteria, also from the sweatings. And the others, which is like the bark vegetations. So these are the four. In these four, one is the highest, is the life and which is born from the mother's womb. It can be horse, it can be cow, it can be goat, it can be any. And from this, the humans is the more developed. And in that development is one chance we have to come into the oneness, or you call the God, etc., etc. So we don't know how many times we took the birth. Either only as in the water, the bacteria, etc. Bacteria also is a life, is a living. And living is the life. So we achieve that point that we are going to be free. And free in that way, what we call God, or we got Supreme, or we got the Brahman. The yoga, what we are talking about yoga, many people are only they want to do yoga, and that's what they call exercise, this, that, this is. And many, many different kind of techniques they are developing. But yoga is the different. We have to become. We have to become the human. And then we have to think what we are utilizing for our body. And there also, the what we are making problems, troubles for ourselves to go back and suffer in this life. And yesterday one yogi was talking about life to the school children very much. And he said that no one is poor. God gave you the hands, the legs, the eyes, everything. You are not poor. Second, you have money, but what is happening? Telling the students that your parents, what they are doing, and you should not do this. The drug, the alcohol, the cigarette, the tobacco, etc., is unnecessarily. And mostly money is going there. So, what human needs and how to come higher, as far as the deep research, they're calling the people,
that so-called

the holy or God, they were also not consuming the meat. Also not alcohol. Also not any drugs. This is, we are, if we would not utilize this, we don't know where and how we will be already further. So anyhow, what you want? You came to the human life and it took a long time that we become as a human. Now, for what you are born? Animals, they don't know, they don't ask, they are just born and use the life, finish, they don't know. But human knows. So for what are you here? For what God gave us this body? We call humans, okay, maybe they God call other or this. But what is the sense of this soul to come in this body, and how many these different qualities which we can talk, understand, and this and that. And now in the Kali Yugas, the people are suffering, and people are poor. And they're poor and suffering is because of the habit which is not good. You have lot. You can do, you should work. And someone said, we are not born for eating, but we are eating for living. And so, after the Second World War, but people experienced this all, and now they had some kind of mentality became that we are poor and we cannot eat what others can, rich one people can eat. And so eating and eating and eating, and we don't know what. Otherwise, people were healthy and long life because they were eating only for this, to live. And so we also, but can you imagine, including myself, you can say, because I don't want to tell others, I'm taking on myself always. How many meals we take? Breakfast, lunch, and dinner. But between how many things moving in your mouth? Yeah. Okay, water we should drink. But there is a coming suddenly a kind of habit. And this habit is what we call the illness. And that illness means somewhere in the body something. So in India, the people used to take some kind of green leaves with some kind of lime and some seeds inside and chewing all the times in the mouth like a goat. And at least these leaves were a little healthy, but they get a cancer. Now they have, I think, if I'm not wrong, in my opinion, 75% of the people or more chewing the tobacco. And there are many, they are suffering because they have a cancer.

But still they are using. And they cannot eat, they cannot enjoy the eating. We, if we don't do this in the mouth, just things, then we enjoy the food. They are so suffering that even they cannot open mouth more. They can only do like this, like a fish. They cannot open the mouth completely. And still they are putting this addicted. After that, someone brought some different, and that is called, you call the chewing gum. Chewing gum. And you are chewing and chewing and chewing, but what happens in intense times in the our stomach, the whole activity is beginning that yes, now something is coming, digestion and food shall come and food is coming and the jathagni, the fire of eating, hunger, coming and coming, but you can't, there is nothing. And so becomes the answer, the disease is many, many, and ulcer in the stomach. Why? And then you don't know where to spit and where you are throwing. So this is, it was in India, in some people, they were taking some kind of some seed, which is a very, very nice cardamom, which is a good for the mouth, for the smells, for the body, for the intense digestive, etc. So we are destroying our life. Now, doesn't matter, say in one way, but God says, and where you will come there, goat or the goat and the other one, this sheep. So the stories are always something. One king said that if someone can bring one goat with complete full stomach, and I will and come near to me, and I will have in my hand something, if this goat will eat or not. And when this goat will not eat, I give you lot of this and this. So many times happened, but it failed. So one man came and he was feeding and feeding and feeding many branches, leaves, this, and stomach became like a drum, completely full. And king was sitting there, and the owner of this goat brought the goat near and said to the king, "Your Highness, my goat is completely full and she don't want to eat anything." He said, "Yes, very good." He took like this green near, and the goat began eating. "Then please go." So there are people, they can't live long without in the mouth having something, this and that. And that means

disease. This is a mental disease which attacks in the physical disease then. Of course, when you are hungry, you should do. But hungry is a very different hunger. So, as less you eat, healthy you will be and long life. And eat then something healthy food. Health. And then the yoga practice to digest. And what we are eating, including myself, you see, because I am always with you. If I am not with you, then I will not do. I will be very completely healthy and good. But so my bhaktas comes and they said, Swamiji. I said, no, thank you. Second, please. Second, it's very good, Swamiji. Then the tongue. Tongue is very, very, how to say, sensitive. Always want to have something. So then, okay, good. Other comes, Swamiji, some nuts, okay. So slowly it goes and it is counting. Even 1 milligram, it comes counting when you have in your body. And so is a problem, the health. So it is said, the health is not everything. But everything is nothing without the health. And this is the yoga we are getting here. And that other yogas, what they are doing, it is not a yoga. So how many humans they are on such a path of humbleness, kindness, peace, harmony, love, and happiness. Doesn't matter which religion you are, it's okay. That's good. And you have your path. And every child said, my mother is the best mother. So similarly, all we are good, but some, they go on the wrong way and doesn't think. And that is a suffering. Therefore, we come to this path that understand for what God gave us this life. Monkey is very close to us, but still monkey in the brain does not have that all what we are doing. So we are coming. So we are human. And what means that? That we protect all other creatures. We wish that all will be healthy, good, and like this, and we hope they will come one day to the life of the humans to go further, what we call oneness to the God. Yes, if you believe or not, this is like that. So now we are here on the door, and now we don't know there is nobody. Nobody. We are waiting. I said, now what should we do? We can't go any more back. They said, the door is locked, closed. Now you are human, finished. There is no way back. That is also not good. We can't.

0: can't go further. So I think that our soul should merge into that cosmic self. So we call Brahman, they call Holy Father, they call Allah. So we all in this way, and what do our the Jewish used to say God, what did he say? There must be. Name. Yehovah?
1: Yahweh.
0: Yeah. So name is different. Human is one. Or this is name called chocolate. Other call sweet. Other call mitha. Then his name is different, but it is the same thing. We call mitha. Other call sweet. And other call chocolate. So, but our name is different, but this all name is only that one. So realize this, but through that name which is your God or whatever you call that, this is your God and this and that. So duality, we have to clear up, there is no quality, dualities. We are in that quality that we are one. So we are all one, we are coming to one. All the soul, which I am telling, there's three times already, four times, that our all soul is only one. Ocean is one, and the water in this plant here is a pot. Here is a water. This water is saying me, please, can you send me back to my ocean? Yeah. This is a water from that. Oh, what is that water? Element. Which kind of element? Water. And now this water is everywhere around the whole globe. Everywhere. In every creature's water, in every plant's water, on every stone water, in every earth water, in every human's water. I don't know, but if doctors are sitting there, they're saying that 8% liquid is in human body. That's it? Yeah. 60%? Okay, we Indians are drinking more water, that's why. Yes. Yeah, the European saying also. Maybe Americans are not. Okay. So this much water is also very much. So this is, but either it's orange juice, or apple juice, or the grape juice, or the potato juice, all juice is the liquid. And that liquid is the water. And so that water is one element. And we are, that life is that within us also, we are one. Similarly, the sun, for our, the sun

era where we are, there's only one sun. Only one sun. And it is giving us warm and light and everything. Some are using sunlight different way, different way, different way. But it is only that fire. So fire, air. Air, my God, without air we can't move at all. Doesn't matter. We can stay without eating some days or 1 month. But water, some days. But breath, some minutes. And we cannot. So there's similarity to light from the sun. We can't not. So these are the elements, and in this all elements is equal to all. Similarly, there's a life in this all creature is that one soul, all. And this, so we have three, jiva, jivatma, and atma, or paramatma. So jiva and atma is called the atma, anatma is jivatma. Atma, anatma, jivatma, anatma. So that is called jivatma, atma, and paramatma. This we have to realize as a human, otherwise gone. Hari Om. It will go like that, doesn't matter if somebody will grave you or not. Doesn't matter. Soul is gone, everything is lying down here, we finished. So that we have the chance now. And God gave us time, and we should really, really more concentrate on spiritual. I don't want to tell you only that Indians are okay. No. Americans also okay. But which American? The American here from England? Europeans? Or the other Indians? Which Indians we call the native? This is Indian. The different. But all we are one. And that we came in this, so we at home, please, do which you believe, because you have not seen the God. And I also have not God. And if someone has seen God, we will be very happy. But the God which you see, we say, no, no, we don't believe this God. Okay. So, and if God will come, then we said, well, you are a human body. You are not a God. Okay, you are a Holy Saint, this, but you are not a God. So for someone, God is a different. And what is a dead God? They said, we don't know what God is, but we know this is a God. And this God, he have no form, nothing. But we do believe that is a God there, that we are all doing. But sometime giving some kind of support, some comes to us, but only that you can understand this was a God for you or not for the God. Now, second, it means

0: means that God is within us and God is with us. So there was one man walking with somewhere, going one village to other's village. So he was walking very nice road, way, good way. So someone was walking beside that man. That man can't see any, nobody is there. But he feels there is somebody walking with me. I see his movements, I sound, etc. He's with me. Was nice. Suddenly what happens? Comes the dharni bush. These are the dharni bushes and the rocks and dry thorns, hot and very difficult to walk. And what happened? There was nobody with him. So he was thinking, when was a comfortable, nice way, then he was with. And now he's not here, selfish. Or he's afraid. He goes further, and after few hours, again comes the nice, smooth path, and very pleasant, and nice shadow of the trees, and he was sitting under the tree, resting. And he see that he's sitting with him again, that person. He said, "Who are you? When there's a comfortable, good path, then you are with me. And when I have very hard path, thorny bush, and that, you were not there. You gave me let me alone." He said, "No, my son. When the good, comfortable path, I was accompanying you beside you. But when it was a very hard path and the thorns, thorny bush, and rocks, then, my son, I was walking and I took you on my palm. I was walking there in thorns and this and that. And when this difficulty was there, I put you on the ground and I was walking beside you." So it is said, when difficulty is there, then you should know, now God is with me. Now he will tell me to bring out of this difficulties or problems what I have. And I will remember God more and more. Otherwise, we cannot. So there is a story, beautiful story, and real it was. You know there's a holy book called Bhagavad Gita. And Bhagavad Gita, and there's another called Srimad Bhagavata. Srimad Bhagavata is only the one which have got and written 18,000 words inside, written, 18,000. And that's called Srimad Bhagavatam. Now, all the Indians, they are chanting and speaking about is that's called the katha, and only for 7 days. And they read some few words, and the rest of their dancing and this and that. No one, 80,000 slokas, even they don't know. So it is only some glimpse of that. So, and that's written by Ved Vyasa Bhagavan. There are many things. So anyhow, that I, and that, the last was yet now Krishna. And Krishna is that, you know, so we, many people from many religions, they can't believe you as a holy. We call that God, okay. But God is only that who was not born from the mother's womb. Neither mother nor father. And that is only one, Swayambhu Shiva. But there are many incarnations, we call it incarnation. Shiva was a Swayambhu, the others was incarnation, okay? So it is very clear that it is a born, and we call incarnation. There are two kinds of incarnation. One is that incarnation time to time only. Very, very hard time will be. Now this yuga, Kali Yuga will end, then Kali, God will come. Another, that Nityavatara. Nityavatara is the saint in the world. Every day some saint is born everywhere. That's called the sadhus or the saint. Well, we go there further. So, God Rama, sorry, Krishna, and Krishna and many miracles, etc., etc. And the Rukmani was the Krishna's wife. But that remains in the Gujarat there. And we don't know from where the Radha came. There is no name in Bhagavad Gita, not on Srimad Bhagavata, in no any books. Now is written, but in other literature, Grantha, there is not one name of the Radha. The, how have you hanging the Radha in the neck of the Krishna? Krishna, poor, he don't know. We did it. We did it. It's true or not? You believe or not? You can say yes, maybe disciple or something. But she's more than the Krishna now. The poor Krishna is sitting, you see. So that, as yesterday said, that this is the man, he decides. But yes or no is the neck. So we are the neck of that. I hope one day Rukmani will come back. She is sitting somewhere in the corner. Sorry. Anyhow, Bhagavan Krishna. Krishna is a Krishna. Rama is a Rama. And today, yesterday, was, I think yesterday or this, Amavasya is a new year. In Hindu dharma, new year. And this is on the first month of this begins, and that is called the, and that is Bhagavan Rama. After it comes support days after that, Bhagwan Rama incarnates, which is the more than 115,000 years the Rama was born. It will come now in 14, just now. Anyhow, there is the war, Mahabharata. It was there, First World War, Second World War. Like this, it was a Mahabharata, was also the war. Krishna came and he tried to clean up and everything. These stories are again this. So, all the five Pandavas, they were given to their mother because their father was died. But like a incarnation, all these five Pandavas. Okay, that is all right. The Kunti. And Kunti was some relation of like his auntie or something, what you are calling. And the mother of all five Pandavas. But when this finished, the whole story I will not tell, but Bhagavan Krishna, he made all this peace, and Bhagavan Krishna said, now I am going. So he is going towards Gujarat. But before that, he would like to go to his aunt, that I am going, if she asks anything, what I can do for her. Bhagavan Krishna goes to his auntie and said, Kunti, I am now going from here. Do you have any wish I can do for you? The Kunti was sitting there, mala in hand, and she said, you are going, Krishna? I said, yes. But you ask, Auntie, I will give you whatever you want. She said, give the troubles to all devotees of God.
1: Who?
0: Yes.
1: Devotees.
0: Yeah. So, that give the troubles to the devotees and give the good

those who are not believing God and they have big buildings, this, etc. भक्तों को दुख और नास्तिकों को सुख. Krishna said, Auntie, I think you are nervous. Nervous. You forgot and like this. Why the poor, this bhakta should suffer? So please, bowl against, tell again the better good for the bhaktas. She said, I did not confuse. I know Krishna and I tell you, those who are bhaktas, give them troubles. Then Krishna would say, if Krishna will say, bless you, then he's already done. So again Krishna said, please explain me why. Why my these devotees are so? Then he said, Bhagavan Krishna listening, and Kunti said that bhaktas and other people, it is said. Sukh par sila pade. Sukh par sila pade. 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I put a big rock on them who do not remember the God. And dukh par sila pade gaon bhagwan ka naam tab bar bar sukh dete hain. 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Bhagwan Ram ka naam bhul jata hai, forgets the God's name. When you are very happy, what you are doing, you are going to the somewhere in the, I don't know, many hotels and whatever it is there, yeah? You go and dancing and drinking and then you forgot. But you forgot the God. That's why, ki dukh par, sukh par sila pade. Or when you have troubles, then you remember God. When we have problems, then we say, oh God, oh please doctor, I'm sure. I hope God will God help me. Said, yes doctor, I will. Oh God. And where before you, before 5 years, neither doctor nor God did not know who is there. Eh? So this is when trouble is, then we remember. When we have pain, then we know our body. When there is no pain, we don't forget. Or we forget, we don't think of our body. Eat. So this is that we remember, therefore, God. Jesus, there was a day

And Jesus began to cry. And even there came the snake there. So Jesus said, Father, I can't anymore. Please, why I? And Father said, I trust you, my son. I trust you, my son. And that's why even you have troubles, but you are my one, and I will take care of you. So in that way we are difficulty may. When we have difficulty, we are more and more surrendering to the God, and that will be that we are coming to the liberation, what you call a liberation. This soul, this life will not come again, the life, but it will go to the God, to the light, to the highest. And so, in this way, Bhagavan God and his Vedas, everything written in the books. When you read the Bible, must not be all beautiful. There is also very difficult words there. Tears are coming. Let's say the Holy Mother Maria, her life was not happy and not good, my son. Yes, now we are more free, more free. Otherwise, you could not marry without from the parents and parents. And you, it is not in few decades we became more free. Nobody that. So, you know what was for Holy Mother Maria? Was not easy. And what was her life? That she gave the birth to the child where the cows, donkeys and sheep there were. And she did not have in the cloth for the child, just put it on the grass, dry grass. I don't know, I'm sorry to say. If it is not, then please forgive me, the Mother Maria and Father God. But I see always Christmas time, they put the cradle of the God completely nothing. That's it. So this was a time for her, hard time for her, and also her husband, he was so great, so he kept her. He had doubts, but that doubt went out. He said, and so was Jesus' life. Similarly, Krishna, you know how many, he's born where he was born, in prison. And his mother gave the 6 children. And every child, when they had her brother, real brother, but he was a Rakshasa, Kansa, and when gave the birth, he threw the child on the wall. And mother, his sister, was in the prison, his little room. Because someone said that the child of your sisters will be your enemy, will kill you. And she said, before the child will grow, I will kill it. So this is a story long.

fine. So don't think that Krishna was so happy and nice. Was not easy life. Always. And he imprisoned his father. Beside, because he want to become now the king. And father is still there. So some Kusanga, bad societies, that Kans, he went there. And one man said, oh, Kans, you are the best if you could be the king. And he came at home. He was in war, fighting with the people, and came at home and said to the father, do you give me the crown or should I take it? Yes. Father knew that he is like a devil. And he took the crown and put it down, and he put it there, and he said, now you go into prison. Put him in the prison. Arif, Indian, knows the story, no? And then he said, the Kans, he's one of the loving sister. So he loved his sister so much. What was her name? Devaki. Devaki. And made a marriage, and one of the best friend of the Kansa, he chose him as a husband for his sister. And then after marriage, he was going to bring her to the other palace to give her. And one monk came. And she said, stop the chariot. I said, what? He said, Kans, do you know what you are doing? Her child will be your enemy and he will kill you. He told the whole story. He said, yes. Then he took both of them, his friend as mother, husband, and she, both throw them in the prison, and her father there. And when she gave the birth, was a little girl, and he came and he threw on the wall. Five. But the sixth one, then came the Krishna. But when Krishna was born, now only bar child, they wrapped in the cloth, and all the guards of the prison, they lie down, doors opened, and told his father, took him in one basket on the head, and said, go cross the river Yamuna, and there you can give Krishna to that in the house and come back. So he's carrying the Krishna on the in the basket and walking. The river was full of the water till here came. He thought, I will die. He said, Please, God, let my child bring other side. But water came up and up. Then what happens? The Krishna puts his leg down. He touched the river, and immediately the river went down. Voice came from Ganga, Yamuna, I want to touch the holy feet.

of the Krishna. So that's why we call also Charanamritam. Yes? And then it came a snake. Many head, and was taking care so the rain doesn't bring so much. This is the story is written. It's written by story, it's not a fairy tale. Then he comes back. So there the Rukmani, now Yashoda, she gave the birth to one daughter. And so her husband said, please put Krishna here, baby, and take this girl and go back. So he took the girl and brought there. When the girls they brought in that prison, mother was there, father came, again all the doors went, and all the guards, they got up and this. And one guard went and said to Kans, again the child is born. And he came. And so then again said, please, that is a girl, this is a girl. He said it will be boy. He said, no. And he took this girl again on the wall. There was a little window for the light. He threw, and this girl fly through that ventilation and said voice, Kans, your enemy is already growing somewhere. He was very angry and this and that. And so was the life of the Krishna, life of Jesus, and so on. So, my dear, we have to go through difficulties to come now out of this, in this worldly, again coming, going. So life is, so that is a God's messengers or the God, whatever you say. And after is that very divine, very heavy. So it is so, how many? Therefore, only bhaktas can remain here. Others, they will judge a book, come and listen and go, come and listen and go. That is it. So we have to remain in this path and be sure that God will open your heart and you will come in the heart to heart to the God. Therefore, all the times in the temple we worship the holy feet of the gods or masters. And on the big toes, that is called money. That is the nectar of the money. In the holy book of the Ramayana, no? Say it again, sorry. Yes. And that was a story, another beautiful story in that, my son. I tell you, my friends, look what is happening. God Vishnu. The Krishna, Rama is avatar of the Vishnu. And the Vishnu.

is in the Seva Puja of the Vishnu. She's sitting and giving massage or this to the feet of the Vishnu. Many, many stories of that. But one day what happened? One rishi. Rishis, they are, even the god goes one side when the rishi are walking. When that saint, that holies, when they go, even the god will stay one side. That's why I say Guru Brahma, Guru Vishnu, Guru Devo Maheshwara. Guru Sakshat Parabrahma, Tasme Sri Guruve Nama. And therefore, Dhyan Mulam Guru Murti, Puja Mulam Guru Pandam, Mantra Mulam Guru Vakyam, Moksha Mulam Guru Kripa. That is that my satsang went in different way today. Okay. There was a great rishi, very great rishi, and he see that on this Kali, in samsaras, in the world, there are many people are suffering, rakshasas, and that time has come now. All still, but some time remained, but rakshasas coming more, and very few will be saved who have bhaktis completely. So, one rishi, he came to the, said, I will go to the Vishnu. And Vishnu is resting there, God, and people are suffering here. What he is doing there? So, the rishi comes. He goes to the in his ocean of the nectar of the under the water, and what does he is coming, and the Lakshmi is massaging the holy feet of the Vishnu, and Vishnu is resting. The rishi was so angry. Here is my bhaktas, the people are suffering. And you are here resting and getting massage and in ocean like this. That rishi was so angry. So what happened? Rishi did not speak to him, to Krishna, like this. He said, what are you doing like this? And he, with his one foot, hit the Krishna, yes or no? The Vishnu, on the Vishnu. With the heart, like on the chest. And Krishna open eyes, now Vishnu. And what Vishnu said? Rishi, forgive me. My body is like iron, and you are like a soft, like a flowers, like a what we call the big flower, the from the water, lotus. Yeah. Please forgive me. Your foot must be hurting. I will massage you. And I give you blessing, but not the blessing to you like this, but I pray that all in this samsara, all will worship your holy feet, which you pressed and hit me on my chest. Vishnu was not angry. Lakshmi was very angry.

0: But yes, it is a story, big little bit, yes. Yeah, of course.
1: Because someone kicked her man.
0: Yes. Yeah, that's true, yes, yes. Yeah, you are right. Yeah. So,
2: don't be angry.
0: Yeah.
1: Thank you.
0: And that's why in the temple and in the saints and every, on the saint is pujing. So it was God's feet also worshipped there, tilak there, everything, and it is in Ramayana, Holy Ramayana, there is a ring in the foot, the big nail of the master's toes. There is the one, it's called like a
1: Etheric current.
2: He has the eye in the foot.
0: Foot.
2: And he presses that.
0: Yeah. Yeah, and then that is like not a diamond but money. Money, what is the money?
2: Jewel.
0: And the jewel will be there. One very nice sloka which I forgotten. So these are the, we are preserving. Every religion preserving their religious things. They're all everywhere. And so that is alive. Just do your asana, boom, boom, left and right, and this. It's a good, health will be good, okay? Health is a wealth, is a good. But when you have to go far, then we have to surrender. That's it. And so, in this, we have our... And so here is sitting that Brahma, and Vishnu, and this is our elephant, and this elephant has 7 trunks, and I never saw even 2 trunks. I see. In these chakras, it is said, these are the 7 trunks, the strength of our body means. The 7 Saptadhatu. Saptadhatu. These Saptadhatus, like we have in our body iron, potassium, etc., they are 7. 7, yeah, na?
1: Essential
0: electrolytes? Yeah. Yeah. Yeah. And. Yeah. Metals. You can say metals, you can say elements or something like this. This is, and therefore, Shivji is here. And from here, is a, because the humans and animals is together in this elephant. And so, from this is beginning, and here is the Shivalinga in this. And these are the 7 or 2, 3, nerves, the Ida and Pingala. The Ida Nadi is this side and Pingala Nadi is this side. This is in our body and is going like this, ending at here. And so this nerves is gone down, coiled. And when it awakes, opens, then it's going this slough, they call this snake, but it's because serpentines. It's going over that. And this lum is that powerful mantra in this, which is the Shiva and Shaktis. It is called Pashupati Mahadev. Pashupati Mahadev. Where is that? And that is in Nepal.

0: Nepal, there is a temple, and that's called Pashupati Mahadev temple. That was, and there is a Vishnu lying in that temple, and the king of Nepal was known as Vishnu. And king of the Himalaya is the Shiva. And so the Vishnu is rising there in the temple. You should go and you see that many, many miracles are there, but we people don't understand. Therefore, Kunti said, ki sukh par sila pade naam hirde se bisraye. On dukh par sila pade naam hirde se nahi bisraye. That's it. So this is a coming like this. So that, and these are the first petals, the four. Now this is a triangle. What is in triangle? If it is going up, then we are lifting up, and it is gliding, and or this shakti or from here being going down, then it will pull it completely down.
1: Vortex down into the earth?
0: Yes, that's it.

0: Good morning and good evening and good night.
1: Dobré ráno, dobrý večer a dobrú noc.
0: Because
1: pretože
0: now it is international.
1: Pretože teraz sme medzinárodní.
0: Whole Europe,
1: celá Európa,
0: Australia, New Zealand, Fiji, Canada, etc.
1: Austrália, Nový Zéland, Fiji, Kanada a tak ďalej.
0: China's
1: Čína.
0: So which should I tell you?
1: Tak ako vás mám pozdraviť?
0: So I tell already morning, evening and in the night.
1: A tak vás zdravím ráno, večer aj na noc.
0: Our practices,
1: naše cvičenia,
0: you did very great that you practiced very, you sit comfortably,
1: ste robili veľmi dobre, sedeli ste pohodlne,
0: somewhere little bit going like this and turning up this, but it was good.
1: Niektorí sa hýbali takto zo strany na stranu, ale bolo to dobré.
0: Many people came first time.
1: Mnoho ľudí prišlo prvýkrát.
0: They also studied that with the program.
1: Tiež nasledovali ten program.
0: And very much was our many brothers, sisters, they were working very hard for here, for our Guru Purnima.
1: A mnoho z našich bratov a sestier pracovali veľmi ťažko tu na tom našom Guru Purnimovom projekte.
0: The yoga in daily life.
1: Yoga v dennom živote.
0: And many others, yogis, yoga centers, yoga ashram, etc. in many different countries, I respect.

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0: Yoga is the yoga.
1: 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Yoga je yoga.
0: And that is from Bhagavan Shiva.
1: A tá je od Bhagavana Shivu.
0: He has brought this yoga.
1: On priniesol tú jogu.
0: And yoga is not only physical body.
1: Yoga nie je len pre fyzické telo.
0: Not only thinking and learning.
1: Nie je to len o premýšľaní a o učení sa.
0: But we have to go very far towards the cosmic self.
1: Musíme ísť oveľa ďalej, a to až za seba, k svojmu kozmickému samému seba, kozmickému ja.
0: So there have been many very great saints.
1: Bolo mnoho veľkých svetcov.
0: We can say yogis.
1: Môžeme povedať jogíni.
0: Gurus.
1: Guruovia.
0: Mahatma.
1: Mahatma.
0: Etc.
1: A tak ďalej.
0: They brought this all from the Shankaracharya.
1: Oni priniesli toto všetko od Shankaracharyu.
0: And many great saints, different kinds of languages.
1: Mnoho skvelých svetcov v rôznych jazykoch.
0: So not only name yoga.
1: Nebolo to len pod menom yoga.
0: But all master, all great saints, their names are there.
1: Ale všetci tí svetci, jogoví majstri, ich mená tam sú.
0: And according to that great saints,
1: podľa týchto veľkých svetcov,
0: is their disciples.
1: Podľa toho majú svojich žiakov.
0: And these disciples, yoga name with their masters or gurus.
1: A títo jogoví žiaci používajú to jogové meno od svojich majstrov a guruov.
0: And this is the right.
1: Tak to je to správne.
0: For example, you are here sitting many.
1: Napríklad vy tu všetci sedíte, mnohí.
0: And you have your name.
1: A máte svoje meno.
0: And your name, but from who are you?
1: Vaše meno, ale odkiaľ ste?
0: From my father.
1: Odkiaľ je to meno od môjho otca?
0: Name is your father.
1: To meno je od vášho otca.
0: Is that? So we are all one human.
1: A tak my sme všetci jedným ľudstvom, jedným.
0: But we are from our mother, father, and we.
1: Ale máme to meno od matky, od otca, a potom prichádzame my.
0: The neighbors have also mother, father, and we.
1: A sused tiež má matku, otca a seba samého.
0: Therefore,
1: a preto,
0: we should not think that my yoga is good.
1: Nemali by sme si myslieť, že moja yoga je dobrá.
0: No. Everyone's yoga is good.
1: Každého yoga je dobrá.
0: And there is also some gurus are giving lectures and all sadhanas from many things.
1: A je mnoho gurov, ktorí dávajú jogovú sadhanu z mnohých vecí.
0: And others takes only one way.
1: Mnoho ciest a niektorí idú len jednou cestou.
0: Bhagavad Gita. And how many chapters there?
1: A koľko má kapitol?
0: And each and every chapter has different name.
1: Každá tá kapitola má iné meno.
0: And that name is a yoga.
1: A tým menom je yoga.
0: So bhakti yoga, karma yoga.
1: Bhakti yoga, karma yoga.
0: So all, but it is one.
1: Má to mnoho mien, ale je to jedným.
0: Bhagavan Krishna had said.
1: Bhagavan Krishna povedal.
0: All his chapters.
1: Všetky tie kapitoly.
0: But it is he made himself.
1: On sám ich vytvoril.
0: So who would like, they will take it.
1: Komu sa to bude páčiť, ty si z toho vezmu.
0: So like we are all people from where?
1: My všetci sme odkiaľ.
0: So let's say we are now the Czech Republic.
1: Napríklad teraz sme v Českej republike.
0: And there is nearby German.
1: A neďaleko je Nemecko.
0: But there is another one, Austria.
1: Ale máme tu aj Rakúsko.
0: There is very big India.
1: Potom je tu obrovská India.
0: A there is China.
1: Čína.
0: Australia.
1: Austrália.
0: And many other countries.
1: A mnoho ďalších krajín.
0: But there's only one earth.
1: Ale zem je len jedna.
0: And one sky.
1: A jedno nebo.
0: We are all under umbrella of the sky.
1: My sme všetci pod jedným dážnikom oblohy.
0: So the whole world,
1: celý svet,
0: is in the under the umbrella of the sky.
1: Je zastrešený alebo pod tým dážnikom neba.
0: Therefore, we should not tell someone they are not good and they are not good and that like this. No.
1: Preto by sme nemali druhým hovoriť, že tí nie sú dobrí, tamtí nie sú dobrí, tak to nie.
0: Let's say humans, every face of the human is different.
1: Každá ľudská tvár je iná.
0: And when we are learning and our name, okay, only the name. But everyone can have the name.
1: A keď sa učíme, a každý má svoje meno, ale každý môže mať svoje iné meno.
0: But in the thumb there is stamp, and that others have now the same. Only I have and you have yours.
1: Meno môže byť rovnaké, ale na palci otlačok prstu je jedinečný, ten máme len svoj.
0: So the thumb and eyes.
1: A sú to otlačky prstov a oči.
0: In every eye is a different.
1: Každé oko je iné.
0: Inside is a different.
1: Vo vnútri je to iné.
0: We all looking like eyes. And it is right, but it is a different. Therefore, we should have all difference, but we are human.
1: My všetci máme oči, ale v každom tom oku je nejaký rozdiel, ale všetci sme ľuďmi.
0: When you all sitting now, You are all good, very good, you are listening, we are happy, everything. But still, in their brain, each other is so different.
1: Vy všetci tu sedíte, my všetci tu sedíme a počúvame, všetci sme veľmi dobrí, ale v každom jednom mozgu je trochu rozdiel.
0: And God has done this.
1: A Boh to takto vytvoril.
0: Because everyone is different.
1: Pretože každý je trochu iný.
0: So, we should not take and say that my yoga is good or their yoga is good.
1: A tak by sme nemali hovoriť, že moja yoga je dobrá, alebo tamtá yoga je dobrá.
0: But
1: mali by sme povedať
0: the name.
1: To meno.
0: And that name is very important.
1: A to meno je veľmi dôležité.
0: Because yoga is one. Means name, okay?
1: Yoga je jedna. To meno je jedno. Rovnaké.
0: But they will say, what yoga?
1: Ale oni povedia, ktorá yoga?
0: Yoga. Then we are confused.
1: A potom sme z toho zmetení.
0: So we have yoga in daily life.
1: Máme jogu v dennom živote.
0: Very famous Shivananda ashram yoga.
1: Veľmi známa yoga zo Shivananda ashramu.
0: Vivekananda.
1: Vivekananda.
0: Etc.
1: A tak ďalej.
0: But it is only one.
1: Ale je to všetko jedno.
0: They said their name.
1: To meno je iné.
0: Yeah. So we, our name is yoga in daily life.
1: Naše meno je yoga v dennom živote.
0: But we are not something different.
1: Ale nie sme iní.
0: But we are teaching according to our knowledge.
1: Učíme na základe nášho poznania.
0: But let's say when we will die.
1: Povedzme, že keď umrieme.
0: And our atma goes, our soul goes to the heaven.
1: A naše atma, naša duša odíde do neba.
0: They will not say this yogi or this not yogi or not. Let go all.
1: Oni nepovedia, že toto je jogín, toto nie je jogín. 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
0: Rain, very big rain coming.
1: Keď príde veľký dážď.
0: This stands in whole Europe. Whole Europe.
1: Prší v celej Európe.
0: And to other countries also.
1: A aj do ďalších krajín.
0: But one drops. And each one drops becomes big.
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0: Waterfalls in the ocean.
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0: Other in some other country.
1: Ďalšia potečie do inej krajiny.
0: In beautiful. Look here. All this vegetation.
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0: These trees beautiful.
1: Stromy sú krásne z toho.
0: And somewhere is all dirt everywhere.
1: A niekde je len špina a sucho.
0: So that where it will fall.
1: To, kde to spadne.
0: But it is water. So dirty water have to purify.
1: Špinavá voda sa musí prečistiť.
0: Means still we should be in the yoga.
1: To znamená, že ešte stále by sme mali zotrvať v jóge.
0: And purify our mental. In our mental.
1: A prečistiť sa mentálne.
0: Our thinking.
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0: Respecting.
1: Rešpektovať.
0: Then we are perfect yogis.
1: Potom budeme perfektnými jogínmi.
0: Otherwise.
1: Inak.
0: We are talking other yoga centers, they are not good.
1: Inak tvrdíme, že ostatné jogové centra nie sú dobré.
0: They say they are stupid.
1: Povieme, že sú hlúpi.
0: They say they don't know.
1: Povieme, že oni to nevedia.
0: Who is who?
1: Kto je kto?
0: That's it. Humans.
1: Tak okay, to je, sme ľuďmi.
0: Different color.
1: Iná farba.
0: Different sky. Eyes.
1: A iné oči.
0: Everything is different.
1: Všetko je iné.
0: Even from mother and father.
1: Aj matka a otec.
0: And you are born from your mother.
1: A vy ste sa narodili vašej matke.
0: Every children have other eyes.
1: Každé dieťa má iné oči.
0: There is differences.
1: Sú tam rozdiely.
0: But we are all human.
1: Ale všetci sme ľuďmi.
0: We have to understand all.
1: A to by sme mali pochopiť.
0: We should not tell my religion, their religion. Not should be like that.
1: Nemali by sme hovoriť moje náboženstvo, ich náboženstvo. Takto by to nemalo byť.
0: Every religion according to their countries or that is a good.
1: Každé náboženstvo podľa ich krajiny je dobré.
0: At the end is neither religions and neither other, but only the human.
1: Na konci nebude ani náboženstvo, ani nič iné, len to, že sme ľuďmi.
0: So in this whole week you had a beautiful sadhana.
1: A tak tento týždeň ste mali krásnu sadhanu.
0: Your teacher was perfect.
1: Váš učiteľ bol skvelý.
0: And many people was very tired.
1: Mnoho ľudí bolo veľmi unavených.
0: Yeah. It was very hot under the buttocks.
1: Bolo im horúco pod zadkom.
0: Someone said, when program is finished, oh God, let's go.
1: A tak si niektorí hovorili, keď program skončil, oh Bože, poďme už.
0: But
1: ale
0: we got immense of energy, immense.
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0: Try to get more oxygen.
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0: Breath.
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1: Ida Pingala.
0: This is very important.
1: Toto je veľmi dôležité.
0: So make the different kind breathing. It is why the yogi have said, not others.
1: Dýchajte striedavo, a toto povedali jogíni, nie iní.
0: And there is this Chandra and Surya.
1: Máme Chandru a Suriu.
0: And this both are in our nostrils.
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0: The Chandra is left.
1: Chandra je na ľavej strane.
0: And Surya is right.
1: A Surya na pravej.
0: But within there is another.
1: Ale vo vnútri je ešte ďalší.
0: That if we can balance together.
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0: On that day when full moon and the sun on that day is completely balanced.
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0: That's why neti dhoti.
1: A preto neti a dhoti.
0: So you know what techniques the neti dhoti?
1: Poznáte tieto techniky?
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1: Len toľky.
0: 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Very good.
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1: dobré.
0: So those hands up once more.
1: Tak tí, čo dvíhali ruky, prosím ešte raz a poriadne.
0: So after this tomorrow programs or Guru Purnima, after that you go home. And others who did not, stay here.
1: A tak tí, ktorí ste to praktikovali, tak po Guru Purnime môžete ísť domov a tí, čo to nepraktikovali, ešte by mali zostať.
0: And we will bring you these techniques, okay?
1: A tieto techniky sa naučíme.
0: For 2 weeks.
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0: Okay, tell it home.
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0: I think many you did not understand yet still.
1: Myslím, že mnohí z vás to ešte nepochopili.
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0: And we clean our nostrils.
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0: Now you know this?
1: Poznáte to?
0: So who did not understand before end up?
1: Kto to predtým nepochopil, prosím, zdvihnite ruku.
0: Confused.
1: Tak ste zmetení.
0: Okay. So we will do. Everybody will come with your lotha, water. And everybody sit in one land. Near the garden. That water can go to somewhere. Okay? And then everybody should change. That's good idea.
1: A tak si to zacvičíme spoločne. 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
0: And have you this pot?
1: Máte tú nádobku na prečisťovanie na nety?
0: Who doesn't have?
1: Kto tú nádobku nemá?
0: Who have not?
2: They are saying that some they have at home and not here just.
0: No. I mean at home is okay. So it means you have.
1: Ak máte doma, tak je to v poriadku.
0: But you did not use.
1: Ale znamená to, že ju nepoužívate.
0: So now again try to. So next time when coming we have to do whole techniques again, not only anusthan.
1: A tak na budúce, keď prídete, musíme všetky tie techniky robiť dohromady, nie len tú anuštánu.
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0: This all have to done.
1: To všetko sa musí praktikovať.
0: And then go to hall.
1: A potom ideme do haly
0: anuštán.
1: A robíme anuštánu.
0: That's good.
1: Tak je to dobré.
0: Then my I thought our mind is your teacher said, okay, do Swamiji said, and we do, that's all.
1: Ja som myslel, že tí naši cvičitelia povedali, že Swamiji povedal a tak to budeme robiť.
0: Now, next, what I am this next, already after the Guru Purnima, we will make complete these techniques.
1: Po Guru Purnime urobíme všetky tieto techniky.
0: One week.
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0: Everybody will drink water and every day.
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0: Our lake.
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0: Then from our lake, there is we have going more, there is little rainbow like a river.
1: A tá riečka, ktorá vyteká z toho nášho jazera.
0: And all will make this there.
1: Všetci to tam budeme robiť.
0: Good.
1: Dobrý nápad.
0: And only one day, sank prakshalan.
1: A jeden deň sank prakshalan.
0: Everyone.
1: Každý jeden.
0: Yes, very good.
1: Áno, veľmi dobre.
0: Yes, that is then yoga. You know, otherwise everybody sitting there.
1: Tedy to bude yoga. Inak tu všetci len tak sedíme.
0: And then said, oh, time for tea.
1: A povieme si, o, teraz je čas na čaj.
0: Good, very good. We will make again one chart.
1: Tak vyrobíme si tabuľku.
0: All this will be program.
1: A všetko toto prejdeme.
0: I think, who is that here in this garden working?
1: A kto tuto pracuje v tejto záhrade?
0: So Jayadevi. So Jayadevi will get more people there because many of will not take Sankhsparkshalan.
1: Myslím, že Jayadevi bude mať viac karmajogínov v záhrade, inak by museli robiť Sankhsparkshalanu.
0: Yes, we have to come again. We have to come to there.
1: Musíme sa k tomu znova vrátiť.
0: If someone is pregnant, we will not make you.
1: Samozrejme, ak je niekto tehotný, tak nemusí.
0: And this is something different, then we will not give you.
1: A ak máte nejaký iný problém, tiež to nemusíte
0: otherwise
1: robiť.
0: We will do.
1: Inak to budeme robiť.
0: Best. Very good.
1: Veľmi
0: so,
1: dobre.
0: This week was very nice.
1: Tento týždeň bol veľmi dobrý.
0: It was not very strong rain.
1: Nebol príliš silný dážď.
0: And not very heat. It was little rain came.
1: Ani nebolo príliš teplo, bol pršalo len trochu.
0: And we have mosquitoes very good.
1: A máme komárov a to je veľmi dobré.
0: But our mosquitoes they are not from certain waters. That is not good.
1: A tí naši komári nie sú z tých zlých vôd.
0: So mosquitoes they are making injection to see how you are.
1: Komári nám dávajú injekcie, aby zistili, ako sme na tom.
0: So that's okay, right? Thank you.
1: A to je v poriadku, ďakujem.
0: And tomorrow morning we will have lecture again.
1: Zajtra ráno budeme mať znova prednášku.
0: Till 11 o'clock, 11:30.
1: Do 11:30.
0: So some our friends, our disciples, our brothers, sisters.
1: Niektorí naši žiaci, naši bratia, sestry.
0: They are going home.
1: Cestujú domov.
0: And other people are coming.
1: Ďalší ľudia prídu.
0: So we don't know where long distance.
1: Nevieme z akej diaľky alebo ako ďaleko.
0: Not in Czech country.
1: Nie len z Českej republiky.
0: But very other countries.
1: Ale mnoho ďalších krajín.
0: And we have our Sanyasi Mataji.
1: Máme tu našu sanyasinku Mataji.
0: She came here for our Guru Purnima.
1: Prišla na našu Guru Purnimu.
0: She came from Vancouver, Canada.
1: A ona prišla z Vancouveru, z Kanady.
0: And I said I will be here, and Mataji from she came immediately.
1: Ja som povedal, že budem tu a Mataji hneď prišla.
0: And she have our this student.
1: Má so sebou
0: City.
1: Jednu žiačku.
0: And her yoga. She's blessings. She's giving always blessings.
1: Žiačku, ktorú
0: his disciple.
1: Ktorá
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1: Ktorá je jej žiačkou. 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
0: And Mataji is from Chinese.
1: Mataji je z Číny.
0: I don't know if she was born in China.
1: Ja neviem, či sa tam narodila. Asi
0: she was somewhere in, I think, in Europe or the Malaysia.
1: Narodila sa v Malajzii.
0: Malaysia is very good. Very good. I was there many times.
1: Malajzia je veľmi dobrá, tam som bol mnohokrát.
0: So now she's in Canada.
1: Teraz žije v Kanade.
0: But she has a language also, Chinese language, very good.
1: Ale rozpráva po čínsky.
0: And so Mataji, I think nearly 10 years or more in China, going time to time for yoga and daily life teachers.
1: A tak myslím, že už je to asi 10 rokov, čo Mataji chodí do Číny a učí tam jogu v dennom živote.
0: So in China is about 3-4 centers, yoga and daily life.
1: V Číne sú už 3-4 jogové centra, jogy v dennom živote.
0: And in China is like that, even you have coffee, even that mic, something is my book, so you cannot take others.
3: Copyright.
0: So China said, I don't call. Okay, you have a copy, no problem.
1: V Číne na to copyright, alebo tú právosť nekopírovania, na to neberú ohľady.
0: So Mataji goes to China?
1: Tak Mataji
0: and teaching yoga in
1: chodí do Číny a učí jogu v dennom živote.
0: And after 2-3 months.
1: A po 2-3 mesiacoch.
0: They go different and teaching yoga in daily life.
1: Idú ďalej a učia jogu v dennom živote.
0: Copyright. They said it's very good copyright.
1: A oni hovoria, že to veľmi, veľmi dobrý copyright.
0: But Mataji has many disciples there.
1: Mataji tam má mnoho žiakov.
0: So we have also in China our yoga and daily life.
1: Máme aj v Číne našu jogu v dennom živote.
0: So she's a little tired whole day coming from long, long way.
1: Je trošku unavená po tej dlhej ceste.
0: But now she came in to see us.
1: Ale prišla sem, aby sa na nás pozrela.
0: Mataji, you want to say some words?
1: Mataji, chceš niečo povedať?
0: Yeah. Sitting or standing?
2: Sitting.
0: Yes. Will you or stand here?
2: If they can hear me.
0: Yeah, of course they will hear you. In Chinese language.
1: Určite ťa budú počuť, aj keď budeš sedieť. 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
0: Here, Mataji, here. So that you can hold. So welcome, Mataji.
1: Tak vítaj, Mataji.
0: It was so warm for me.
3: Pranam Gurudev.
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0: I'm overwhelmed to be here.
1: Som dojatá z toho, že tu môžem byť.
0: And thank you for the blessing of our Guru Dev.
1: A ďakujem za požehnanie nášho Guru Deva.
0: And this is my first Guru Purnima Satsang. I was thinking of coming, but with so many things going on, teaching and everything, and I was planning to come in August.
1: Toto je môj prvý Guru Purnimový Satsang. 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
0: But suddenly, with the blessing of Guru Dev, everything just changed overnight.
1: A vďaka požehnaniu Guru Deva sa všetko zmenilo počas jednej noci.
0: So I dropped everything. I was having classes when I got the news, and I have to cancel everything. Vancouver, I was teaching in Vancouver. I'm also teaching in China. At that moment, I just dropped everything and go out and get a ticket. And then, with the help of Bugisha, we went to get tickets. But everything just happened so fast.
1: Čiže ja som všetko zanechala, všetky jogové hodiny, ktoré som mala vo Vancouveri a v Číne, a išli sme spolu aj s mojou žiačkou kúpiť lístky. 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
0: And if we use our brain to try to plan things, most probably we think, oh, it's not possible with COVID is going on. How can I don't even have vaccine, I don't have everything, both of us. So we have to go and do test. So the same night we went to do testing, and they said yes, valid for 72 hours. So we flew. That was last night, your time. It's our morning, 5 o'clock. We went to the airport. It was a long line up, and then we go through. By the time we came to get the ticket, the guy checked. No. It's not valid.
1: A keby sme to nad tým rozmýšľali mozgom, tak by sme si mysleli, že s tým, jak je beží COVID, že to vôbec nie je možné odletieť. 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
0: At that point a little bit of stress, but deep inside I know Vishwa Guruji say everything is possible. So I know that it will, we will be here. So we went back, do the testing, a lot of waiting, and then by the time we came back, the plane is almost like no more time, and then the line was long, and then they will not let us jump the queue, we have to wait. So we just waited, but finally everything

0: aby sme sa mohli zbaviť nejakej našej karmy.
1: And we have to lose many things.
0: A musíme sa zbaviť mnoho vecí.
1: Without losing that.
0: A bez toho, aby sme sa ich zbavili,
1: we will not get what we are supposed to have.
0: Nedostaneme alebo nezískame to, čo by sme mali.
1: Very often we think, yes, we will have this blessing. But then that is not a real blessing.
0: My si často hovoríme, že budeme mať toto požehnanie, ale nakoniec dostaneme iné.
1: Like here, I'm quite sure we feel so peaceful.
0: Tak ako my sa teraz cítime úplne v mieri.
1: And the mind is gone.
0: A tá myseľ je preč.
1: But without the mind gone, we will not be at peace.
0: Ale keby tá myseľ nebola preč, neboli by sme v mieri.
1: And we are not at peace with ourselves.
0: A nebudeme v mieri sami so sebou.
1: We are not at peace with God.
0: A nebudeme v mieri s Bohom.
1: And Vishwa Gurujit know us all.
0: A Vishwa Guruji nás všetkých pozná.
1: And we do not know ourselves.
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0: 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All the mantra, yantra, tantra, mudras, bandhas, pranayams, asanas, all these signs is blessing given to mankind for well-being of their physical, mental and spiritual being, in order to realize and create the compassion in the heart towards entire creation. Jalchar, Thalchar, Navchar, all the living beings in water, on the earth and the space, including vegetation and five elements. Water is a life. In every language, they say, water is life, not only for us, but water itself is a life. Voda jivot means not only this water is our life, but water itself is a living, like a living being. Fire is a life too. That is Agnidev, Jaladev, Vayudev, and Mother Earth, and Brahman, the space, also living. This only can be realized, understood, and followed, and protected by human out of 8.4 million different creatures. Human have got this powerful tool known as intellect, buddhi. And through the buddhi, work in your heart to have mercy. दया धर्म का मूल है, पाप मूल अभिमान, तुलसी दया न छोड़िए जब लक घट में प्राण। दया धर्म का मूल है, द रूट्स और फाउंडेशन ऑफ द धर्मा, धर्मा नॉट द रिलीजन, सनातन धर्मा. Our body has its dharma. Animals' body have also dharma. Plant says it's dharma. Plants dharma to grow, give blossoms, give nice fragrance, the fruits. If nothing will give this, we will just pull it out. Entire body is a dharma. The function of the organs, circulations, the nadis, brain, muscles, ligaments, joints, spine, digestion, all different the functions in the body and creating hormones. The prana, pranas, upapranas, indriyas, karma indriyas, jnana indriyas, this all samuhik, it means oneness, is working. This is Sanatana. Harmony of body, mind and soul. Our slogan in yoga and daily life means to protect that Sanatana Dharma, means to keep your body healthy, keep your mind healthy. If you think negative, then you have fear. It is inner fear makes us unhappy or angry. It's our own fear which comes out of the ignorance. Who are we to judge someone if you don't know? But there's a fear, there's an ego. Sanatana means to balance all bhutas, all five elements, and keep this Mother Earth in beautiful, safe. So the mantra is this, which keeps our balance in Sanatana, like what we call nowadays in technology, updating. So mantra is updating all the system in our body when we practice the mantra. But follow that dharma. So daya dharma ka mool hai. If you understand that is a daya, mercy in the heart, that is a foundation of this dharma, is a foundation of this building, that multi-floor buildings is standing on the foundation. If the foundation is weak, everything will collapse. So foundation of your buddhi, your dharma and your mantra. So therefore daya, as long as you have not mercy, you cannot protect that Sanatana being thyself. One is alcoholic or one is taking some drugs. Alcohol is a drug too. But alcohol is the biggest, one of the biggest revenue for the government or the world people. Otherwise, you know how many millions of families are suffering because of the alcohol or other drugs. Don't tell someone, don't drink. That is not right way to ask or tell. Why you drink? Why you begin to drink alcohol? because there were certain circumstances in the life, in the family, at the work, or in the health, or anything. So one thinks that when I drink the alcohol, then I forget all my problems, and at least for that much time, I am in ananda of this world. So, don't ask why you do, that is the best. But don't do, that's wrong. Therefore, understand the enemy. First, understand the enemy. If you don't understand the enemy, then you have fear, you have ego. Why you fight? Because you are afraid. And who is afraid is a weak one. And weak one cannot forgive. Strong one can give, forgive. And that strong one is that who have this viveka, daya dharma ka mool hai, paap mool abhiman. Paap is the sin. The sin, the roots of the sin is coming from the ego. Sin. And that is paap mool abhiman. Abhimana, ego, proudness, is the roots or the cause of the sin. How you can judge someone? And when you judge someone and you make other unhappy, is more sin than complaining against someone. Understand? Then if you understand, then you give love to both sides and understand. Tulsi daya na chodiye jab lage ghat me pran. Therefore, Tulsidasji said, don't give up your mercy, your compassion, at least as long as you have life in this body. After death, we don't know how will happen with our body. So, mantra is updating our entire physical, mental, and spiritual being. Therefore, mantra is practiced every day. Mantra is the essence of everything. Like a big banyan tree, huge tree, big tree. But the seed of the banyan is very small. In a small seed, their entire tree is hidden. So, mantra is the essence of all philosophy, essence of entire wisdom, all. After that comes what we call the different mantras, which is very big. Gayatri mantra, Mahamrityunjay mantra, etc. Or what we call kirtan, singing name of the God. After that comes poetry. In the poem, everything is hidden. And only best poems, only that one can write. When Anahad Chakra is open and pure and have a mercy. Then comes the bhajans, singing, songs, which have questions, answers. In certain poetry, it's called doha, means two, doha, do. And this is question and answer. Daya dharma ka mool hai, paap mool abhiman. This is like a question. Tulsi daya na chodiye, don't give up your compassion. Jab lag ghat mein pran, answer is there. So So bhajans is then teaching. And after the bhajans, what last come? Preaching, giving lectures, preaching. So when we go to the samadhi subject, then it's called nirbija samadhi or sabija samadhi. Savikalpa samadhi or nirvikalpa samadhi. These are both. So mantra is the most powerful energy and clarities in us. If you understood, don't change your mantra always. It is said, if you meditate or make a spiritual practice or what you call yoga, because yoga is not a part of any religion. Don't think that yoga is part of Hinduism. No. Yoga itself is a religion. But that is Sanatan. If then all religions are the part of yoga, because yoga is like endless. Why? Because it is given by that Swayambhu very first. When the Shiva, Swayambhu, out of nothing, comes Nad Rupa Parabrahma. Nad Veda, sage Vedas, Nad Rupa Parabrahma. The form of the Supreme is that Nad, the resonance. From that comes the light, the Jyoti. That Jyoti is the Jyoti of the knowledge, light. And from that, the Swayambhu manifestates himself. That's why I have no father, no mother, no ancestors. Because it is itself. So itself, when the Shiva manifestates, is not running, not standing, but he is in the Dhyan Mudra. And in that Dhyana, ages pass. Not Dhyana for half hour or 10 minutes, and then like you are looking to your watch, how long I am, you know, I can do one mala more. And when mala is only three quarters done, they said, well, I think I do a little quickly. So that's not a meditation. So meditation is Shiva self. Therefore, we in India used to say, you need not to teach mantra to Shiva. Shiva himself is the creator of the mantras. Second, Guruji used to give very simple explanation about mantra.

Man means the mind. And tra have two meanings. Either tra means content. When you are thirsty, you drink water and say, now my thirst is quenched. Or traimam, like tantra. Tantra is not bad. In this Western culture, and in became more commercial, the books what you buy in the bookstores about tantra, they are mostly about sex and sexual postures. You need not to introduce someone's sexual posture. Every animal knows how to do and every human knows how to do. So, that is not tantra. That was someone who create or printing and doing. If you want to understand tantra, don't buy such books. And if you have such books in your house or a store, in winter, if you have a chimney at home, make nice fire, warm it. Tantras very much practiced in Buddhism. No? So, Mayan Tantra is a big book. And there is nothing, not one word about this subject which you buy these books. Tan means expanding. Tra means liberation. Here sitting the Sanskrit professor, I'm not a Sanskrit student even. So, tan means expand thy consciousness to liberate thyself, to come to the atma-jnana, atma-anubhuti. But we cannot expand because our consciousness is going two places. Direction whom we love, whom we like, and direction whom we don't like. Who are you, you like or not like? Any one negative thought towards anyone will cost you many lives to purify. Anek janma dhoye man ko, chitai ho to aisi ho. Anek janma dhoye man ko, chitai ho to aisi ho. Many, many lives, you wash your, or clean your mind, but still that spot is so nasty, there's no any spot remover. Many janma, many lives will take you to take out these negative thoughts, spots. Therefore, better not to think. If you can't do good, don't do bad, at least remain where it are. If you don't know the way, this or that, then stay there till someone will come and ask which is the right direction. Mantra. Without mantra, meditation is like a body without soul. And without mantra, there's no development, improvement in your meditation and spirituality. That is called Guru Mantra. Guru Mantra is always Bija Mantra. Other mantras are for rituals, for ceremonies. There you say the certain mantras for yajnas, for ahutis. Or there is a mantra when you make tilak to someone, puja. Yeah? Then you sing some mantra. But for your own inner development is the mantra given by Guru. Now Guru have two mantras. One is a Bija mantra which you always repeat with your mala. Every religion has mantras. Everyone has mala. You call the rosary.
I spoke with one priest and we were sitting together walking through the forest. We were only two. And he said, Swamiji, he got from me mantra. He said, I have to practice morning two mantras. I said, which one? So one is my Christian mantra and one is you give me, Swamiji. I said, okay. And I said, which mantra do you repeat? He said, I repeat, I pray for thy mercy, O Holy Mother Maria. You see? I pray for thy mercy, O Holy Mother Maria. Or Mother Maria, I pray for thy mercy. How beautiful. So mantra, which you get once. So man means mind. Tra means liberating. Or all your desires fulfilled. All your vrittis. Yoga chitta vritti nirodha. Through practicing of yoga, your vrittis will become which yoga? Mantra yoga. Or as long as you will not calm down your vrittis, your sadhana will not proceed further. You can do many exercises, asanas. Every day monkeys are jumping up and down and hanging on the everywhere. No problem, it's very good exercise. But don't blame the yoga that through postures I will get a liberation. If through the posture you can get a liberation, then why those rishis? Postures are only for them to be more healthy or mobile. Therefore it is said, if you have no feeling, no love, then why you are adoring some photos or statues or this? So there is one poem, Patthar puje har mile, main puju pahad. If while celebrating a stone, then I can adore and celebrate the whole mountain. Why little stone? Patthar puje har mile, main puju pahad. Ise to achha, ghar ki chakik puje, peace khaye sansar. It's better to then adore your flour meal, you know, grinding your corns for your chapati flour. At least whole world eats from this after. At least gives you the good chapati flour. So when the feeling is gone, everything is gone. Kasi phuti jankar kahan gayi, doodh phata kahan gaya grit, dipak bujh gaya loh kahan chali gayi, man phata kahan gayi preet. When this clock have a crack, there is no resonance. When milk is spoiled, there is no more butter. When Deepak lamp is blown off, where the flame is gone. Similarly, when that bhakti devotion from your heart disappears, there is no any more love. Man phata. Man means the mind which we connect to the heart. So like milk is spoiled, no more butter. Like your doubt came and all your spirituality went out because of your doubt. And you are without that guidance of that supreme mantra. So, dhyan mulam guru murti, puja mulam guru padam, mantra mulam guru vakya. The second mantra, guru vakya. Follow the guru vakya. What is a guru vakya? Vedas are the guru vakyas. Upanishads are the guru vakyas. What you call the dialogue between master and disciple. Upanishad, disciple sitting near the master and listening, that knowledge is Guru Vakya. What is a Bible? Guru Vakya.
What is the Holy Quran? Guru Vakya. Spoken by Muhammad. What could be that supreme, the Allah? So Guru Vakya is those rishis, great saints like Maharishi Ved Vyasa. How much he worked. That is a Guru Vakya, and that we are carrying on. So when I speak, I'm not talking my own imaginations, but I am completely compact, filled my through my masters, to his masters, to his master. So whatever comes out of my brain, or my heart, and my words, and my feelings, is that Guru Vakya. Sometimes it's hard to understand. My dear, you know, the truth is difficult to digest. It's not easy to digest the truth. Therefore, Holy Guruji said, Satya Path Chalna. Not this truth that this was not good and that was throwing the apple on him and he was crying and that he said, I don't. Not this. This is called parpanch of this world. Brahma Satya Jagat Mithya. Which word will lead me to that Brahman? In yoga practice, we have different kinds of practicing of the mantra. Who cannot be succeed in it and would like to practice properly, then we have different techniques to bring in the consciousness of the disciple. We are polluted a lot. First mantra, in Sanatana Dharma is freedom. And freedom is this, that you accept that one who you really feel and trust. Maybe husband have different guru, wife have different guru, children have no gurus, daughter have different guru, uncle have different, and all they feel proud of them being that we have one guru. No dualities. So your heart have to accept. And when you accept, it is accepted. When someone give injection, different kind of medicine or something, is gone in your blood. Now say, no, I don't want this, please take it out, doctor. It's gone. So therefore, it is said that once one disciple made one song to his guru, sometimes I think to leave you, but how to leave you when you are within me? How will you leave that master when he's within you? Pull it out, I want to see it. No. Master is not bad, bad is disciple. Because he had a bad kushanga, blackmailings, and selfishness, and anger, and jealous, and this, and many things. Dattatreya had many gurus. Even he accepted a snake as his guru. And a snake is a poisonous one. But what quality had a snake? What did he learn from the snake, what he did not learn before? So many stories. So first practice begins when the Gurudev gives you mantra. First time you hear. There are different people, masters, sometimes they don't tell you loudly and in written, they speak in your ear. The mantra, they speak in your ear. You must be so alert
so conscious that you will remember. If you don't remember, it's your mistake, Hari Om. Because Vedas were spoken, not written. Thanks to Ved Vyasji that he then wrote. Otherwise, Shruti, Smriti. Shruti, what was spoken. Smriti, remember. Shrotriya, Shruti, Shrotriya, and Shrota, and Smriti. The Sanskrit word, I think. I don't understand these words. I think you understand better. So, that is Shruti. Master will blow in your ear and say mantra. Om Shoham. I say it loud. Or Om Shoham Shagun Brahm Deep Paripura Narayan Nama. Whatever mantra your master gives, that is for your whole life long. Now you cannot take out. There is a real story in Rajasthan, Dungarpur district, after the Udaipur. There lived one master, I think 2 centuries, 3 centuries gone. That time population was less, and beautiful forest, and many, many animals, wild animals. So one tribe, he was living in mountains and hunting animals. So he came near to his one day, and there was one Mahatma sitting there, meditating. So the hunter came. Master saw him, said, "Who are you? Where are you going?" He said, "I am living here somewhere, 2 kilometers, and I am searching some animals to hunt them." He said, "Why?" Then he explained him, it is a sin, don't kill innocent animals, this. He said, "But my children are hungry." He said, "Yes, but when you kill some animals and they have little baby at home, they will be also dying hungry. Repeat your mantra, God. Remember God. It will give you happiness, joy, harmony, peace." He thought this is something new, was very interesting. "Okay, can you give me mantra?" So master said, "Okay, I give you mantra." So in his ear, and said one mantra. Master said, "Well, I give you one mala." There in his hut, there was one mala, and gave him this mala. "Repeat this name." The man said, "I heard when you get some master, then you must give some bhet, dakshina or donation. I have nothing. But sir, master, I have this my gun, I will not anymore use. So I give you as a dakshina." And he took the mala. At home, his wife is waiting. When he will come, it was already nearly sunsetting. And she cleaned her pot and put the fire and waiting. He comes at home saying mantra. Ram, Ram, Ram, Ram. She said, "What happened to you? You get crazy. What have you in hand? Always you have 1-2 rabbits in hand." He said, no, I met a master, peace and bliss through his satsang. And she was hungry, children was hungry, and she was so angry. The hungry is angry. Who is weaker is angry.
Kam takat gusa bhari. Less energy in the body, but strong anger. She took that pot, threw on his head, bang, and came the blood. And she was telling, you know better, all men who is sitting, your wife tells you sometimes. He said, Guruji, you lied. You said that through mantra will I have peace and harmony and joy. This is my peace. Wife is fighting, children is crying, I got hurt my head. So he went back. He went back through the darkness. Guruji was sitting near his duni and says, Guruji, I never saw anyone cheater like you. He said, why? Why I cheated from you? You gave me this mala which is cost 1 euro cent. And you took my gun which cost 5,000 euros. What can be more than this? And you told me I will have happiness and harmony at home. Look what happened to me. Please take your mala and give my gun back. Master said, then give my mantra back. He said, which mantra? I gave you mantra. It's okay, then take it as you gave me back. Take it. So there was a stone, rock. So master said, dust your ear on this rock. He dusted it, and so much saffron powder came out of his ear. Saffron. He went away. That master write a poem, beautiful poem. काचे घड़े नीर नहीं ठहरे कागज में पारा बुगला मोती को क्या करे मोती हंसों का चारा. 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Yes, you are always in my satsang, you understand so much. काचे घड़े नीर नहीं ठहरे. If you have a pot made out of clay but it's still not burned, it is called kacha. You cannot feel water inside. It will break. Because that mud or the clay will melt. But if it is burnt, then it will keep it. Kache ghade neer nahi thare, water will not remain in unburned pot. Nahi thare kagaj mein para, mercury cannot keep in the piece of paper. Go to buy the mercury and take on the paper and rub it and put it in your pocket, it will run out all. You cannot, mercury cannot keep like this. Kache ghade neer nahi thare kagaj mein para, bugla moti ko kya kare, what the ducks do with the pearls? The ducks can't do anything with the pearls. Moti hansau ka chara, those pearls are the nourishment of the shwan, paramhansas. So, who did not understand is like unburned pot or like this just duck, ugly duck. But ugly duck can grow. And one day we realize that I am the swan. You know the story of these ugly ducks. Second, likhit. Write your mantra every day. Write likhit mantra sadhana. When likhit mantra, you will see that all your vrittis, tensions go out. Therefore, there are many, many people who's evening writing something or read something. Even you read a little piece of paper of the newspaper,
there will be something that you come to know. That's a practice. That's why there's one book I think called the Reader's Digestion. Yeah? So, Likhit Mantra. After Likhit comes Bakri. Likhit Mantra calms down the vrittis, the tensions, stress. Then comes Bakri. Chanting. From Nabhi, the seat of the sound is in the navel, till Brahmarandra. Like Om. The whole resonance in the body, positive energy. After that comes Upamsu. Repeat, but inwardly, which you are doing mostly. Many are repeating mantra, but your tongue is moving. Mansik mantra, mental. After that comes Mansik. Then only in the mind. No tongues moving. No gums are moving. It's mentally. You are one with that resonance. Nad Rupa Parabrahma from Gurudev, when he pronounced the mantra in front of you, till now this you are in that nada, purifying. And finally, the fifth one is called Ajapa. Ajapa jisko kya jape ot jibya neha chale. Then it comes automatically, automatically. 24 hours, continuing the resonance within us. Doesn't matter what you are working, you go ahead, carry your work on. But you are all the time aware. When the mother cow or any animal gave the baby and going grazing in the field, but all the times her attention is where my baby is and what is doing. Similarly, whatever you are doing, your mantra is constantly taking care of that. Then your meditation begins before you are sitting with closed eyes as a lazy person and half sleeping. Mala falls down. That's not a meditation. Chaitanya, conscious, completely conscious. All vrittis are away, no parapanch. Uparati, pravarti and nivarti. Pravarti is as long as you are thinking when you are making your meditation, what about my daughter or what about my son? What about my car? I got today a new car, but oh God, that's not functioning properly. Why are you thinking now in meditation time? So this is a parapanch. So, pravarti and uparati. Pravarti is that our vrittis are in the world running here and there. That's not a meditation. So meditation comes when we mastery these five levels of the mantra, from Likhit, Vekari, Upamsu, Mansik and Ajapa. These are the five techniques, begins from the lips of the masters when the mantra is pronounced. Take seriously. But while practicing mantra, you think negative about someone. Let's say that you think, no, they're Gunter Reisel. I have one disciple, Gunter Reisel. And hardly he comes to practice. And when he's touring so much, he likes a lot of things, golf playing, and this and that. But he doesn't practice properly.
So what should I think about it? If I think negative about this, that will be spot on my consciousness. Why you talk, this person is bad, that person was not good, this person was not kind to me.

0: path and practicing yoga are this, have lots of negative vrittis and negative thinkings. And they forget everything what before good things happened. Once happened. They're sitting one boy from Germany, from North Germany, it's called Ham and Burg. Should I tell his story? He didn't say yes. But doesn't matter, I have nothing against what can be, he will be angry to me, that's all. It will harm him. One day morning, 5 o'clock, beautiful warm day, month of May or June or April, that month I've forgotten. Early morning with 4 or 5 his other friends. In the third floor of the ashram garden, sitting and meditating. And whole building the fire. And we had stone slabs. And stone slabs, with the heat, it will break. Under them was a strong fire burn because there was about 200 or 100 this foam mattresses under them. And they are sitting happily meditating. And then my driver came and screamed, "Fire, fire." And Gajendra said, "What is this?" And he looked and they jumped out quickly. After a few minutes, whole floor collapsed and all the stone slabs fall in that fire. Who protected them? There was Guruji there, Mahaprabhuji's blessings. And they, if Gajanan will forget this, what have Swamiji done for me? Nothing, at least I saved his life. And another miracle what happened. Everything burned, big fire. But as Gajanan always have had a little altar, Guruji's picture and Guruji's Lilamrit, nothing happened to them. Holy Guruji's, Mahaprabhuji's pictures were there. Gajanan, is that true or not?
1: I heard some noise and I was actually the one who awakened everybody.
0: Awakened everybody.
1: And then we ran all out.
0: That's right.
1: And then it collapsed.
0: Then it collapsed. So you ran out and then collapsed.
1: Yes.
0: That's it. So this is Guru Kripa. If you will say that Hanumanji said, if I was not there, Rama cannot be successful, who will jump, fly to the Sri Lanka, who will fly to Sri Lanka, who will bring the big mountain back? Without me, Rama was nothing. So one day Rama gave him the details. So we don't know which day, when and how and which way. Protection of that mantra, that is the Guru Kripa, will protect us. Many, many miracles we have in our life. My whole life is a miracle. You can't imagine. But you have to stay above everything. If I will not stay above everything, I will be in mental hospital. Even they will not accept me. Now also they don't accept me. So, mantra. So it is our own ignorance, our own stupidness, our own doubts, our own jealous is killing us. Vashikaran mantra ek yahi hai. Vashikaran mantra ek yahi hai. Tajde bachan kathor. 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If you want all as your friends, give up the harsh word. That is the greatest mantra to be with all in harmony.

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Blessings of Mahaprabhuji, Guruji, Devapuriji. 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Om Sarve Bhavantu Sukhina. 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Om Shanti, Shanti, Shanti. Adios.

0: God is omniscient, omnipresent. God is every atom. There is one beautiful poem Holy Guruji used to say in satsang. Sab ghat mera shaiya, koi ghat khali nai. In every heart is my Lord. No heart is empty. 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No any heart is empty or without him. बलिहारी उस घट की जो प्रगट बोले आए बट माय एडोरेशन टू दैट हार्ट इन विच हार्ट द गॉड अपीयर्स टू स्पीक एंड दैट मीन्स द गॉड हैज चूजन that heart to speak to the world. And therefore to listen to the wisdom and give further, it is a divine blessing. And knowledge, there are many kinds of knowledge. And finally, is the only one knowledge, and that's called Atmajnana, self-realization. The knowledge of the self. But our being in this world is not only this purpose. We have many duties, obligations. And you never know which word can inspire someone in good way. And sometimes negative words also inspires you to bring come to the God. Sometimes people become spiritual after having accident. We say when you fall down, then you open your eyes. So sometimes it must happen. It has its reason. And the words, the wisdom has no end. Once one man came to Guruji and said, well, what should I write, poems or bhajans or poetry? The great people, they already have written everything, all good words they utilized already. So they have eaten all the cream. Guruji smiled and said, yes, they ate all cream.
1: Guruji
0: But still they didn't eat that cow. Cow. Yeah, who gives milk?
1: Smetana je, že napisana in uporabljena, ampak krave pa še niso pili.
0: Feed that cow with good nourishment.
1: Hranite to kravo, dobro hrano.
0: Good feeder and milk it.
1: In molzite jo.
0: To je, so it said, makhan khaya to kya hua? धेनु हमारे पास चारा डालो प्रेम का और दो दिन और रात मक्खन खाया तो क्या हुआ इफ दे ईट द क्रीम व्हाट हैपेंड इट्स ओके धेनु हमारे पास स्टिल काउ वी हैव विद अस And that cow means your wisdom, your knowledge. Chara dalo prem ka, feed with love. Feed your intellect with the love. Duo din aur raat, and milk that cow day and night. And again will come the butter. So don't think that all is taken away. And you never know which word can inspire someone in the best way. Those who were on the cultural program Friday, who was there? Okay, very good. Now, one of our disciple, the singer, boy, what is his name? Tarikain. Is he now here? Today? He will come soon, okay. Now he's a very famous singer in Slovakia. And we are very happy about him. And we wish him all the best success. But you know, he made some change in people's mind. He said, don't think that you are poor.
1: Ne, pravi, ne mislite da ste revni.
0: You are not poor.
1: Niste revni.
0: You have two hands.
1: Imate dve roki.
0: You have two legs.
1: Dve noge.
0: You have two eyes, two ears.
1: Imate oči, ušesa.
0: Everything you have, you are very rich.
1: In ste zelo bogati.
0: But you don't know this that you are rich. If someone will cut your arm, then you will realize what means to have the two hands. So you never know how you put your wisdom to someone and that will touch the core of their heart. So, lucky are they, fortunate are they, through whom God speaks. Now, what do we understand that God speaks through us? God speaks through everyone. But here means that you get a duty to do something in favor to all. protection of the all creatures, protection of the environment, protection of the humanity, and to serve them, to solve the problems. And for that, when you do from your heart as a karma yogi, a volunteer, you are already the instrument of God. And definitely God works quicker than we work. So, it's not easy to be an instrument in His hands because He keeps everyone busy. And you are exhausted, and you are tired. But God don't know the tiredness. And He inspired, go ahead, do this, that, that. So you have a limitation, physical and mental. But you do not agree that you are tired and you are on your limit. In that minute, what happens? Extra energy comes. And it is something beautiful. You get again power. And you don't feel tired, you don't feel exhausted. And there comes a point where you enjoy doing. And that means now the God is consciously working in you. Now you are the channel of His love. That now His love is flowing through you to help, to serve, to do this. When you go for hiking, in beginning half kilometer or 1 kilometer, you little tired. Then the extra energy awakes in you. The glands begins to produce a kind of hormone which makes you high. A happiness. In some towns, in some countries, they have once a year or twice a year a kind of sport, what they call running. Marathon. And after running few kilometers, all these runners, they are so high. And at end, though they are exhausted, but after half a minute they are so high and happy. Then they don't know the tiredness, they don't know the sorrows. Just they are on the top of their joy. Because extra energy awoke in them. And so, it's also when you work for the sake of others, then this extra spirituality awakes in you. Then you have only one thought in your mind. That's it.

0: Therefore, it is said, there is one very beautiful poem. And it is said, Bada hua to kya hua, jaise ped khajur, panthi ko chhaya nahi, phal lage ati dur. Bada hua to kya hua? If one is very great or rich, and what is that? Bada hua to kya hua? If someone has a power, social position, or some profession, or some knowledge, or a reach, money, this, that, if one is not helping others, then for what is that? Bada hua to kya hua, jaise ped khajur, like a palm tree.
1: Palm.
0: Panthi ko saya nahi. When someone is walking on the path and would like to sit under the shade of a tree, there is no shadow. Though the tree is very high, and shadow is somewhere little. A phal lage ati dur, and even the fruits are so far, you can't catch them. Therefore, this human tree is that tree which is a very great tree. And this tree have the shadow of compassion. To everyone. The fruits of love, and that everyone can reach this. Love means kindness, humbleness, understanding, forgiving. If someone asks you again and again for something, or if someone refuses you for something, don't be angry. And some people are angry and sad and depressions and crying. That means you are torturing yourself. Never do this. It is said, till the last drop of the blood, we will serve the world. Every drop of the blood, every blood cell, we dedicate for this beautiful planet, Mother Earth. Who knows when it will be again possible for you to get this life. This is a chance for you. This is a chance for you to enjoy. Where is it enjoying? What means that? To give. Joy is there where you can give. And happiness is also there when you can receive something. If there is some receiver, then should be also giver. If there is no giver and only receiver, is empty hands. Therefore, both has to be there. And we are this both. We are the receiver and giver. As much as you give, 10 times you get back. If you give someone bad words, then the person who listens these bad words is less suffering than your inner self. You know that you told someone bloody one. And the person who heard this, that you told the person bloody one, will be unhappy. Why he or she told me bloody one? Maybe it will help them to realize some mistake. But person who told bloody one, that person will suffer lifelong. This kind of energy which awoke in you, it will be creating many, many times hurricanes in your consciousness, in your feelings. And if you give someone kindness, then other mate doesn't accept this. But inside you will not feel guilty because you were very kind. And therefore, till the last breath, we shall breathe for him. I will live

0: for you and I will die for you.
1: Живим за тебе и умру за
0: тебе. That is called complete understanding and surrendering.
1: Ему правим полное разумение и предание.
0: Understand.
1: Разумите.
0: Everyone.
1: Разумите все.
0: And therefore to become a teacher, a yoga teacher.
1: Да би постал учител, йога учител.
0: And give this wisdom of the yoga and the life further. It is the divine. The teachers of yoga and daily life, they are not physical instructors. But they are the instructor of God's love. Because system is designed in such a way which has a very deep philosophy in it. And you know, you are surprised. Every year some new activity comes out of yoga in daily life. And some say, no, Swamiji, again conference. Again the youth conference. Again the children program. But you know, when you have a very beautiful plant in your flat, in your house, and always when the new blossoms comes, you are happy. You will not say, oh God, again new
1: blossoms.
0: So yoga in daily life is that beautiful plant.
1: Yoga v vsakdanjem življenju je ta krasna rastlina.
0: That huge tree.
1: Ta, to ogromno drevo.
0: Which is embracing the whole, hugging the whole globe.
1: Ki objema ves planet.
0: The whole global is embraced by this beautiful tree.
1: Ves planet je v objemu tega krasnega drevesa.
0: And to be the teacher of yoga in daily life is a blessing. So just give. Don't miss the time. You don't know if you will get again such a beautiful life to give this love of the God to all. After realizing this all,
1: ko boste vse to spoznali,
0: analyzing this all,
1: in vse to razmislili o vsem tem,
0: the wise people spoke to the humans. Wise men spoke to human.
1: Modri ljudje so o tem govorili.
0: So our Guruji said, Holy Guruji,
1: naš Guruji

And therefore it is said, it is only the chance to be like this. So now you have the chance to serve in every cells of your body. There is immense of energy. If God is manifesting in this world, then He will manifest it only through your cells in your body. Because this manifestation in this world is the manifestation of God. Therefore, we should give. What we can give, whatever we have. Yesterday, Mr. Gulabji Kothari, in beginning of his speech, said something very good. Suppose, he said, I give you $5 million. Nowadays, $5 million is nothing. Like, at the end of the Second World War, now it was like $1,000. That time to have $1,000 was nearly like now $5 million. Everything is losing its meaning. Anyhow, suppose someone give you $5 million if you die. So stupid we are not. That we die, then what will happen with the $5 million? Who gave you will put again in the pocket and go. So this was a symbolical example. So this human body is so valuable. You can't buy this body. And therefore in one bhajan Guruji said,

Therefore, in Guru Gita, you are always reading Guru Gita, no? And listening. And you learn a lot out of it, no? Did you learn something? Guru Gita is the ocean of immortality, ocean of wisdom. And it is said, sab kuch diya aapne, bhet karu, ab main bhet karu, kya? No? In Guru Gita. Sab kuch diya aapne, ab bhet karu kya? Everything you have given to me. What can I give you? Whatever I have, all you gave me. Mam hirde ko bhet karun, jodu dono haath. I surrender to you my heart and fold my hands. Therefore, all what I got, Gurudev has given. And now what can I give him? Does he want the money? Does he want a cloth? Does he want a food? Or a bed to sleep? What can I do you, my Lord? Give you? Yes, one thing. Tere dasan ke das ham hove, ho ye prasan seva meri lijo. I become a servant of your servant, my Lord, and merciful, accept my service, that I surrender you, my service. It means also the service is the highest than money or anything. And therefore, these beautiful branches of yoga in daily life may be water harvesting, building hospitals, or helping the animals, giving medical care, planting the trees, helping in the war victims or earthquake areas or hurricanes. This is what we are doing, means we are giving to our Gurudev. That's it. It is in his interest. When Holy Guru is writing Lila Amrit, when he got Sannyas Diksha, and Guruji said, in which way, how I can serve you? And Mahaprabhuji said, service to all creatures is service to me. And so when you do service, seva, day by day your spirituality increases. Don't expect to take, but to give. Who can give is like a king, the Lord. And in which, doesn't matter in which form you take, you are a beggar. Great Saint Tulsidas said,
तुलसी कर पर कर कर पर कर कर न कर ता दिन पर कर कर ता दिन मरण कर। ओके सो तुलसीदास जी सेड तुलसी पर कर कर कर तुलसीदास जी सेड ऑलवेज पुट योर हैंड अबव द अदर हैंड ऑलवेज ओवर इट मीन्स गिविंग ता दिन पर कर कर ऑन द 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this is a seva to pomeni služiti drugim vsem bitjem in pomagati varovati okolje to je seva and you give everything and it end you have one thought one more in ko ste vse dali pa ste na koncu še eno misel if he accept it or not ali je sprejel ali ne so please accept it This kind of feelings we should have. And therefore to be a teacher of yoga in daily life is a giver of God's love in which form? Helping, serving, giving, wisdom giving. Not that you go and hug everyone, say this God's love, God's love, God's love. What should we do with this God's love? But if you hold the hand of an older person to help to get up, that's God's love. If you throw handful of rice or corns in the park for the birds, that's God's love. If you remove a stone from the path, that's God's love. So, through such conferences, World Peace Summits, we are serving our Guruji. He didn't write bhajans for him. But he write bhajan for us. Means to give to others more. And that's yesterday there was a hot discussion in the summit. The Mr. Damodaram, Ramu Damodaram said about that song, the Slovenian girl who was singing.
Hey, boy, sorry. That no one is here for you. We don't care if you come or go. And then the Chidanand said, what a pity. What a sadness. No one is there. Then we can close the Bible and put it in some drawer. No. Bible said, go and knock the door and door will open. Enter in. Your voice will be heard. And you will get what you want. That's it. And that's why the Sufi Mevlana said, come to me as you are. And that's why in the yoga and daily life, our slogan, we do care. For us, it's not that we don't care, but we do care. We are for all here. Even 3:30 in the night, someone telephones you. Don't be angry. If someone phone, must be some reason. Maybe someone is jealous to you and want to know what I'm doing. Or you are at home. Or someone is crazy. And the crazy person, when phone you in the night, and you said hello, and he or she will laugh and put off telephone. How nice. That crazy person must be very happy now. So in this way, you made someone happy. Therefore, don't be angry. Don't say, no, don't call me this and that. Don't cry. Don't scream. Don't put the guiltiness to others. If someone comes and give a slap on the cheek, don't be angry on that person. Angry on yourself. If you would be not there, he can't give anywhere. So you are guilty that your cheek is there. So whatever happens, my Lord, is my mistake. Don't punish others. That was a philosophy of the Jesus. I suffer on the cross for your sins. He's still suffering.

I had two visions or two symbols in my eyes and in the heart to protect these two symbols, that's all. First, the map of India. Anything I will do here wrong in this country, people will not say that Swami from Jadan, but Indian sadhu. Due to my stupidness, the whole country will be blamed. Oh my God. My mother country will not forgive me. She was thinking that my son will decorate me. Therefore, anything you do outside of your country, don't forget the dignity of your country and your culture. And how you can protect? Act according to this and call, time and situation. And second, Guruji. Anything I will do wrong, they will say, Swami Madhavananji's disciple. It will reflect on Guruji. And he never expected that my disciple will treat me like Judas did the Jesus. If you will have these two visions in your eyes or in consciousness, you will be successful and you will be happy. It means not that you discriminate other countries and other cultures, no. When you go out of your country or you are in your country, your first prime duty is to protect others' cultures. Protect others' children. Means you are protecting the entire humanity. That's why don't wait. You never know if you will get such a life again. Become yoga and daily life teacher and become the channel of the cosmic love and give the people.

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0: Hari Om and good evening to all of you who are present here and those who are watching through Swamiji TV.
1: Hari Om i dobro večer svima koji ste prisutni ovdje i koji nas gledaju preko Swamiji TV-a.
0: Much love and Hari Om from Rijeka.
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0: The motion of flowing which flows that Rijeka, that river.
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1: Bez obzira što bacimo u tu rijeku, da li je to neki list ili nešto drugo, on plovi dalje nizvodno.
0: So everything in our life is the same, it should be flowing, not stagnant, not like a pond which we have in Strilki.
1: A tako bi mi trebali imati u našem životu sve što imamo da teče, a ne da bude stalno na jednom mjestu kao ono jezerce koje imamo u Strilkiju.
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0: ravnotežu između.
1: When something happens, immediately we want to give a reaction to it.
0: Kad se nešto desi, mi odmah želimo reagirati na to.
1: In our day, someone says something, within seconds in our mind we have a reply, and not only in my mind, but we say that reply out.
0: Kad nam nešto se desi ili nam neko nešto kaže, odmah isti tren imamo odgovor i to ne samo u svojoj glavi, nego i kažemo taj odgovor.
1: After samadrishti, samrasta, santosha, then we should learn how to take a pause.
0: Isto znači kad imamo samadrshi, samrasta, es...
1: Five S's.
0: Five S's. Pet S-ova.
1: Then we need pause in our life.
0: Onda trebamo imati mir u našem životu.
1: We need to learn that not everything needs our attention and not everything needs a reaction instantaneously.
0: Trebamo naučiti da sve što se događa ne mora odmah imati našu reakciju i naš odgovor na to.
1: Someone says something in anger, immediately we will say, we will reply something without even thinking much.
0: Netko nešto kaže i mi ćemo odmah odgovoriti i reagirati na to bez da razmišljamo uopće o toj reakciji.
1: We do not give a second thought.
0: Ne razmislimo dobro prije toga.
1: And most of the instance, what happens is that after 10 minutes, when we cool off a bit, then we regret our decision, we regret what came out of our mouth.
0: Ali kad se malo ohladimo nakon desetak minuta, onda se najčešće shvatimo šta smo rekli i šta je izašlo iz naših usta i žao nam je zbog toga.
1: But unfortunately, speech does not have a reverse gear.
0: Ali, nažalost, govor nema rikverc, ne može ići unazad.
1: The car has a reverse gear, but not speech.
0: Auto ima rikverc, vraćanje unazad, ali govor ne.
1: And in the moment when we are emotional,
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0: Ali bez obzira koja je naša emocija u tom trenutku, da li je to sreća, da li je to ljutnja ili neka druga emocija, ali neće to završiti dobro.
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1: So there are so many different type of yogis.
0: Postoje puno različitih vrsta yogija.
1: So we should become the 3-second yogi.
0: Mi trebamo biti yogi na 3 sekunde.
1: That when the anger comes,
0: kada dođe bijes,
1: we count 1, 2, brojimo
0: 1, 2,
1: 3,
0: 3.
1: And then for safety you put 4 and 5.
0: I onda za svaku sigurnost još izbrojite do 4 i 5.
1: And after that, then you decide what you want to say.
0: I tek nakon toga odlučite šta želite reći.
1: Who knows, maybe by then you might say the same thing or you come up with something more gentle.
0: Ko zna, možda unutar tih 5 sekundi sjetite se nečega drugoga ili ako ništa drugo budete malo nježniji.
1: Always that harms us, that are the impulsive reactions.
0: Uvijek kad imamo takve impulsivne reakcije.
1: And even if the answer is the same what it was 3 seconds before, still at least we would be satisfied and we won't that have that guilt because we would know that okay, we gave time to it, we thought about it.
0: Jer čak i ako imamo isti odgovor koji bi bio 3 sekunde prije našeg odgovora, ipak možemo biti barem zadovoljni da smo si dali vremena da promislimo o tome što smo rekli.
1: Because sometimes that guilt is going to be more hurtful, more harmful than anything else.
0: Jer nakon toga rezultat može biti i više štetan nego bilo šta drugo.
1: Because in that moment of heat,
0: jer u tom trenutku vrućine,
1: when the emotion

0: emotions are high,
1: kad su emocije na visokoj razini,
0: then the tongue, there is no control on it.
1: Tada nemamo kontrolu nad našim jezikom.
0: And then you just say whatever you come on the tongue.
1: I onda kažete bilo što što vam dođe na pamet.
0: And then later we say,
1: a poslije toga kažemo,
0: then we go into that guilt trip.
1: Onda se vrtimo u krugu krivnje.
0: That brings up sadness.
1: Pa dolazimo i do tuge.
0: So let's give every emotion 3 seconds at least.
1: Ajmo barem dati 3 sekunde svakom našem osjećaju.
0: There was one disciple very impatient.
1: Bio jedan učenik koji je bio vrlo strpljiv.
0: Had a lot of issues like us all.
1: Imao je puno problema kao svi mi.
0: But most of all what he was suffering was with anger issues.
1: Ali najviše je patio zbog svojih bijesa.
0: Anything anyone said, it triggered.
1: Bilo šta da je neko rekao, to je bio okidač za njega.
0: Someone said something, he would break something.
1: Čim bi neko nešto rekao, on bi se naljutio.
0: He wouldn't get what he wanted, he would break something.
1: Ako bi ne bi dobio što bi htio, isto tako.
0: So one day he decided, okay, let's go to this ashram nearby and maybe that Guruji, he knows something.
1: Rekao je u redu, ajde idem do ovog ashrama koji je tu blizu, pa možda ovaj Guruji zna nešto kako da mi pomogne.
0: I told Guruji, could you help me a bit? I get angry very easily.
1: Guruji, možeš li mi pomoći? 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
0: You know what Guruji did?
1: A znate šta je Guruji uradio?
0: Gave him a hammer.
1: Dao mu je čekić.
0: Not to smash his own head.
1: Ne da razbije svoju glavu.
0: But he gave a bag of nails.
1: Ali dao mu je jednu torbu punu čavli.
0: And he said, you see that wooden wall fence there on the corner?
1: I vidiš tamo onu drvenu ogradu u ćošku?
0: Every time you get angry or you have some anger, you take it out and put one nail in that wooden fence.
1: Kad god budeš ljut, uzmi jedan čavo, otiđi do one ograde i zakucaj ga tamo sa ovim čekićem.
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0: Some of us, you know, 1-2 nails a day.
1: Netko od nas bi zabio 1, 2, 3 čavla dnevno.
0: Some of us 100 nails a day.
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0: So he was one of those 100 nails a day guy.
1: On je bio jedan od onih koji zabijaju po 100 čavala dnevno.
0: But eventually what happened was that he came to Guruji and says, Guruji, I reduced now, you know, it used to be 100 nails a day, now it's maybe 20 nails a day.
1: I on je nakon nekog vremena rekao, Guruji, mislim, zadovoljan sam sa sobom. 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
0: Now, whenever you feel that you can control your anger,
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0: that time you take and remove one nail at a time.
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0: Then after many days finally that wall was completely clean again.
1: I zatim nakon nekoliko dana napokon je ta ograda bila raščišćena od svih čavao.
0: In every story there is an important word called but.
1: I u svakoj priči postoji jedna bitna riječ, ali.
0: You know what was the problem?
1: Znate li šta je bio problem?
0: That wall still had holes in it.
1: Da je ta ograda još uvijek imala rupe u sebi.
0: Our words are the same.
1: Naše riječi su isto tako djeluju.
0: In anger we hammer that nail into someone.
1: U bijesu zabijemo čavao u nekoga.
0: Then we regret it and we say sorry and we apologize and then that nail comes out.
1: Mi kažemo, žao nam je i onda taj čavao izvučemo van.
0: But the wound which we created in someone that lasts for a quite long time.
1: Ali rana koju smo kreirali na taj način ostaje prilično dugo vremena.
0: So before hammering that nail we should use our viveka.
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0: Trebamo biti jogi od 3 sekunde.
1: That thinks, contemplates and then does the action.
0: Koji prvo promisli, razmisli o svemu i onda djeluje.
1: Without thinking, done action is not action, that is reaction.
0: Ako ne razmislimo, a djelujemo, to djelovanje nije akcija, nego je reakcija.
1: Reaction of what?
0: Reakcija na šta?
1: Our monkey mind.
0: Reakcija našeg majmunskog uma.
1: Because it is a chetan without chetan, when there is that light, when it's that awareness, when there is that peace, inner peace, then our actions are reflecting in that way, our words reflect that.
0: Jer to je ačetan, znači bez svijesti, jer kad je ačetan, onda djelujemo brzo i reakcije nisu onakve kakve bi htjeli. 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
1: Our words are just the reflection of who we truly are from within.
0: Naše riječi su samo odraz onoga kakvi smo stvarno iznutra.
1: The way how we talk to people, the way how we treat people are just the way how we are to ourselves and we are reflecting on them.
0: Ono kako djelujemo prema drugim ljudima, kako razgovaramo i odnosimo se sa drugim ljudima, to je samo odraz onoga kakvi smo prema sami sebi i onda to ispoljavamo na van.
1: And that's why we say Bacha Bacha Rama He.
0: I zbog toga kažemo Bacha Bacha Rama He, što znači
1: in every child there is Ram.
0: U svakom djetetu je Ram.
1: Because Rama was known as Maryada Purushottam, the one who upholds the dignity and the integrity.
0: I zbog toga što je Rama poznat kao Purushottam, znači onaj koji drži do dostojanstva i do svoje riječi.
1: The one who holds purity.
0: Koji drži do čistoće.
1: That's why with the children you can very easily see, because they do not lie, they say the absolute truth, they cry, they laugh, but they are brutally honest.
0: I zbog toga to možemo vidjeti u djeci, oni ne lažu, oni kažu istinu i nekad mogu biti brutalno iskreni.
1: So, in every child, in every human being, in everyone that divine resides.
0: Tako da u svakom djetetu, u svakom čovjeku boravi božansko.
1: It's just that as this physical body keeps on growing and maturing.
0: Tako samo što ovo naše fizičko tijelo raste.
1: It becomes more receptive to the other side of the world.
0: Postane prijemčljivo za druge strane svijeta.
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1: That's why in India even when the child is still in the belly of the mother.
0: Zbog toga u Indiji čak i kad je dijete u majčinom trbuhu.
1: Since that time onwards already the mother is listening to holy scriptures, doing positive things, trying to avoid any conflicts or arguments.
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1: Because it is said that the vibrations are even felt inside to the child.
0: Jel kaže se da te vibracije djeluju i na dijete koje je unutra.
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0: Jer u skladu sa tim samsarama mi doživljavamo i dolazimo do raznih iskustva u našim životima.
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0: blindly follow, but follow with understanding.
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0: Because all the great rishis, munis, they experience certain things, certain practicalities in life, and that is why they told by Shruti, Smriti, Purananam, which means by listening, by remembering, and then by writing down.
1: Jer to su sve sveci i riši prenijeli nama u Vedama, Puranama, Shrutima, Smritima, tako da mi to možemo slijediti.
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0: And that's why yoga teaches awareness to with the consciousness.
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1: I otkrivanje onih dragulja koje se nalaze već dugo vremena u nama i otkrivanje te nove svijesti.
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0: 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Buddhu and Buddhi means?
1: Znate li šta znači Buddhu i Budhi?
0: There's only a small difference between in the matra.
1: Postoji mala razlika u pisanju.
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1: A Buddhu znači glupan.
0: So there is this fine line between discovering if we are Buddhi jivis or Buddhu jivis.
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1: Mi sami trebamo odlučiti o tome.
0: But someone approached Buddha and started shouting, swearing.
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0: But he remained calm.
1: Ali on je ostao miran.
0: He remained peaceful.
1: Ostao je nepomaknut.
0: No reaction.
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0: Then Buddha asks, if you give a gift to someone and that person doesn't accept it, then to whom does that gift belong to?
1: A onda je Buddha rekao, ako daš nekome neki poklon, hoćeš dati nekome poklon, ali taj poklon ne prihvaća. 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
0: Then he said to the one who

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0: Exactly, then if I don't take your swear words, if I don't receive it, then those words are yours.
1: Onda je on rekao, pa tako je, znači ako ja ne primam te tvoje psovke, onda su te tvoje psovke koje si izrekao još uvijek tvoje.
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0: But again, that is part of momentary happiness.
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0: This is only going to give us temporary happiness.
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0: Long lasting happiness is when we look positive in everyone and everything.
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0: If someone said something, he or she might have meant something else, but because of our state of mind, we misinterpret it. 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
1: Netko nam može nešto reći, ali mi zbog nekakvih naših vlastitih ideja o tome možemo to krivo protumačiti i onda dolazi do nesporazuma. 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
0: Don't listen bad means when there is bad talks, gossips, anything bad, just get out of there, listen to bhajans, listen to kirtans, listen to your elders, these things, listen to.
1: Kada se neko prema vama obrati pa priča nešto loše, nemojte to slušati. 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
0: In our heads, then we are thinking, now we are screwed.
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0: 10 bad words and 100 malas, eh?
1: 10 loših riječi i 100 mala.
0: For some of us, million malas.
1: Koliko mala trebamo napraviti?
0: But that's why I say that we need to be careful and very holding our words.
1: Zbog toga kaže se trebamo biti oprezni i držati pod kontrolom što govorimo.
0: If the power of bad things can kill the effect of mala, in the same way, the power of mala can give something very precious and something very beautiful.
1: Ako je takav efekt kada govorimo nešto loše na ono što radimo na naš sadanu sa malom, onda je isto i efekt kad radimo male pozitivan.
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1: A i kada puno puta ponavljamo mantru, tada dobijemo vak siddhi, a to znači da ono što govorimo postane istina.
0: And many times we don't even realize that something inside of us has been activated.
1: A nekada ni ne shvaćamo da se nešto unutar nas aktiviralo.
0: And knowingly and unknowingly in the fight you say go to hell.
1: A ne znamo niti kako se to desilo, bi kažemo idi u kragu.
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1: a ako nekim slučajem Sarasvati stvarno sjedi na našem jeziku i neka stvar se dogodi koju smo rekli, šta će onda biti?
0: These three words did not mean much to us at that moment.
1: Te tri riječi nisu puno toga značile nama u tom trenutku.
0: But you never know how much power and how much intensity do we really hold.
1: Ali vi nikad ne znate koliko snage i koji intenzitet je stvarno u vama.
0: That's why it doesn't mean only that sadhus can give blessings or elders can give blessings.
1: Zbog toga ne znači da samo sadhu i stari ljudi mogu davati blagoslove.
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1: Nema nikakve štete da to govorimo jedni drugima.
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0: 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Because Gurudev had that shakti that when he said it, it happens.
1: Zbog čega? 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
0: And many of us also hold immense of powers.
1: A isto tako, mnogi od nas imaju ogromnu snagu.
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0: Some may hold powers to just bring joy.
1: A neki imaju snagu da donose sreću.
0: So we all project what is within us.
1: Mi svi projiciramo ono što je unutar nas.
0: If we feel love, we will share love. If we feel anger, animosity, that's what we are going to share to others.
1: Ako u sebi imamo ljubav, onda ćemo to dijeliti sa drugima. 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
0: And that's why first these three fingers are pointing to us, then one finger there. That's why first try to see what is happening inside of us, fix those, then try to go to others.
1: I zbog toga su ta tri prsta usmjerena prema nama, jedan prema van. 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
0: That's why our inner thoughts need to be thought about.
1: I zbog toga trebamo promisliti o našim unutarnjim mislima.
0: Not grabbing on them, not clinging on them.
1: Ne ovisiti niti trčiti za njima,
0: but being aware of them.
1: Nego biti svjestan kakve su.
0: Finding the origin and getting rid of it from our space.
1: Pronaći izvor i riješiti se onih koje su negativne iz našeg unutarnjeg prostora.
0: Finding if that is ours or someone else, if it's ours, find the solution to it, because every lock has a key.
1: I promisliti i vidjeti da li je to nešto što je naše ili od nekog drugoga i onda vidjeti šta napraviti, kako to riješiti, jer svaki lokot ima svoj ključ.
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0: That you will have after the death.
1: A to ćete imati nakon smrti.
0: These are the five different levels of the consciousness.
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1: Jer svatko od nas ima različitih stvari pohranjenih u nesvjesnom.
0: Problem is this.
1: A problem je u tome
0: that we don't know.
1: Da o tome ne znamo ništa.
0: What is in our unconscious?
1: Ne znamo što je u našem nesvjesnom.
0: We are sitting here.
1: Sjedimo sada ovdje.
0: And under this there is a basement.
1: Ispod ovog prostora postoji podrum.
0: And we don't know what's lying there inside.
1: I ne znamo što se nalazi u tom podrumu.
0: It can be gold.
1: Može biti tamo i zlata.
0: It can be coal.
1: Može biti ugljena.
0: Or can be bombs.
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0: We don't know.
1: Mi o tome ništa ne znamo.
0: Because we can't see through this matter.
1: Jer kroz ovu materiju ne vidimo ništa.
0: So your unconsciousness. 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
0: 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But your chakras is dormanted.
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2: 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What does kismat mean?
3: Šta znači kismat?
2: Destiny.
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3: Da li vjerujete u sudbinu?
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3: Sudbina, jyotish, život, sve to ista stvar.
2: Whatever is written in our destiny by the Vedanta will happen.
3: Šta god je zapisano u našoj sudbini, šta god je Vedanta zapisalo.
2: And that's why there's a shastra called Jyotish Shastra.
3: To će se i desiti. Zbog toga postoji šastra koja se zove Jyotish Shastra.
2: Which includes the knowledge of stars and planets and coordinating according to the time, according to the date, according to the place, and then checking which star

0: koliko treba biti kamen.
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1: 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The waves come, go, come, go.
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1: For many, many years Swamiji held him.
0: Mnogo godina ga je imao.
1: Not for himself.
0: Ne za sebe.
1: But because of the bhaktas.
0: Jer, nego zbog bhakta.
1: Because of the right constellation, the right time.
0: Zbog ispravne konstelacije i pravog vremena.
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0: Možda je Guruji bio spreman, Holy Guruji bio spreman, ali svijet još nije bio spreman za taj odlazak.
1: And these are some rare moments where he

0: 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Otherwise, modifications are done in all of our lives.
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1: Jer on je pun milosti i suosjećanja i zbog toga je on toliko milosti prema svima nama. On je ocean milostivosti.
0: That's why we have to be very grateful towards him.
1: Zbog toga smo i danas vrlo zahvalni za njega.
0: Because we will never find a more patient person than Gurudev.
1: Jer nikad ne bismo mogli naći toliko strpljivu osobu kao što je Gurudev.
0: The way how he has kept us, the way how he has treated us, we won't get anywhere.
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0: I have been with many great sadhus, with many great learned people, but that affection, that love, that compassion which Gurudev gives, nowhere.
1: Bio sam sa puno raznih svetaca, raznih sadhua, raznih gurua, ali tu milost i tu ljubav koju nam daje naš Gurudev, to nisam nigdje vidio.
0: In every other family, in every other organization, there is a lot of svart, a lot of greed.
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0: Somewhere inside a little bit of that quality is there.
1: Neke isto druge kvalitete jesu tu unutra.
0: But in general, if you notice other organizations, they may be huge, they may be extravagant, but are the people truly happy?
1: Ali mogli ste vidjeti razne druge organizacije, oni mogu biti stvarno ekstravagantni i imati puno sljedbenika, ali da li su ti ljudi stvarno sretni?
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0: For me many times it is hard to remember each name. 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
0: I don't remember what I did in the morning. 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
1: Ja se često ne sjećam šta je bilo ujutro, a Gurudev bi se sjećao razgovora s kim je vodio, o čemu je razgovarao prije nekoliko mjeseci ili nekoliko godina i kada bi ponovno sreo tu osobu, on bi nastavio razgovor tamo gdje su stali sa razgovorom.
0: That's the state of awareness which Gurudev holds.
1: To je ta svijest koju drži Gurudev.
0: Our laptop would crash with 100 open folders.
1: Naš laptop bi se srušio kad bismo imali otvorenih 100 prozora.
0: Gurudev's one has thousands and millions of open folders and new updates and happening every day in those folders.
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1: Zbog toga prepustite njemu i dajte mu da se on brine o nama.
0: Tere Satguru Rakhe Laj Chinta Mat Karna.
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1: Most of our worries do not have any substantial existence.
0: Puno naših riječi nemaju pravu egzistenciju u sebi.
1: Because they are most of the time just some imaginations which we came up with.
0: Jer najčešće to su samo neka zamišljanja do kojih smo došli.
1: Because we never know if it is really going to happen or we are just coming up with theories.
0: Jer nikad ne znamo da li će se nešto stvarno desiti ili samo to izbijaju neki naši strahovi.
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1: But you can see how your body reacts to your emotions.
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1: And you feel stress, then your whole body is something you will feel somewhere.
0: A kada ste pod stresom, osjetit ćete to u cijelom tijelu.
1: Because our body is very deeply connected, interlocked to our emotional state of mind.
0: Jer naše tijelo je vrlo povezano sa emotivnim stanjem u kojem
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0: se nalazimo.
1: And that's why being in the moment is very important.
0: I zbog toga je vrlo bitno biti u trenutku.
1: Because in the specific moment itself, we don't feel stress.
0: Jer u samom tom trenutku mi ne osjećamo stres.
1: We always feel stress about something before or something after.
0: Mi uvijek osjećamo stres zbog nečega što je bilo prije ili što će se desiti kasnije.
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0: Ali kada smo u sadašnjosti, nećemo imati vremena razmišljati o prošlosti ili o budućnosti.
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0: A onda smo samo sretni, uživamo i u blaženstvu smo.
1: Floating in the rijeka.
0: Plovimo rijekom.
1: Just as that leaf.
0: Kao što je neki list u rijeci.
1: There was one, you know, in the morning, this, how do you call, os. And this, huh? No. In Hindi, os is the, in the night, you know, humidity on the leaf.
0: Rosa.
1: The water drops, you know.
0: Yeah, rosa.
1: So, but in English, how do you call it? Oil.

0: moisture, yeah. So the dew droplets, you know, in the morning there was one droplet on one tree.
1: Bila je jedna kapljica rose na jednom drvetu.
0: And it was a small one.
1: Bila je mala kapljica.
0: And it looked on the next leaf and here and there, left and right.
1: I gledala je lijevo, desno na druge listove.
0: And inside it felt, this one is bigger, this one is very big, I am too small.
1: I gledala i razmišljala, ovo je veći, ja sam premala.
0: Sounds familiar?
1: Da li vam zvuči poznato?
0: That's us.
1: To smo mi.
0: We always come with that fear that this one is better, this is better, that is better, I am useless, I am this small, I have no existence.
1: Mi uvijek dođemo sa idejom, ovo je bolje, ovo je bolje, ovo je bolje, ja sam beskoristan.
0: And suddenly the wind a little bit pushes it.
1: I odjednom vjetar ju je pogurao.
0: And it starts falling.
1: I počinje padati dole.
0: While falling it loses it completely inside.
1: Za vrijeme pada totalno se pogubi iznutra.
0: Now what will happen to me? Now my existence will be gone. Now I will be nobody. I will be gone.
1: Sad ću potpuno nestati, izgubit ću se, više neću postojati.
0: What does this hold for us?
1: Šta to znači za nas?
0: Identity. Crisis or issues or what is it called?
1: Kriza identiteta.
0: Because we don't have an identity. We do, but we believe that we don't.
1: A jer nemamo identitet, u stvari ga imamo, ali vjerujemo da ga nemamo.
0: But then suddenly, before falling on the rock, a leaf was there.
1: Ali iznenada je onda tamo jedan list bio baš prije nego što bi ta kapljica rose palo na kamen.
0: That is the trust in Gurudev that he will catch us, doesn't matter where we are.
1: A to je povjerenje u Gurudeva da će nas on uhvatiti bez obzira gdje smo.
0: And we rest on that leaf.
1: I onda se odmaramo na tom listu.
0: Then life happens, God happens, he pushes more the wind and you fall again.
1: I onda se dalje dešava život, opet nas vjetar pogura, padamo dalje.
0: Then that's another wave, another phase in our life.
1: I to je ponovno sljedeći val, sljedeća faza našeg života.
0: But still, while again falling, the feelings this time was, this is so big, it was a rijeka.
1: Ali onda opet kada pada, onda se opet dolazi do osjećaja, ovo to je tako veliko, to je rijeka.
0: What will happen to me now? I will be no one. This is so big. It will eat me alive. I will vanish.
1: Jer to je tako velika rijeka, šta će se desiti sa mnom? 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
0: Then Gurudev says, I am no one. You are me. I am you.
1: I onda Gurudev kaže, ti si ja i ja sam ti.
0: But I am nobody, I am just helping you flow to the right destination.
1: Ali ja nisam netko, ja sam nitko i ja ti samo pomažem da dođeš do svojeg odredišta.
0: Then after practice and patience and bhava and trust and faith, finally it merges into that river and then it flows further, further, further.
1: I zatim konačno sa povjerenjem, sa bava, sa osjećajem, sjedini se sa tom rijekom i teče dalje.
0: And after many, many, many years, long tapasya, long sadhana, finally the droplet comes and it says, what is this now?
1: I nakon puno godina sadhane, tapasje, ta kap pogleda i kaže, šta je sad ovo?
0: Then the ocean says,
1: a ocean kaže,
0: you are me, I am you. You were the part of me, I let you go, you experienced the whole life and finally at the end you come and merge back into me.
1: Ti si ja i ja sam ti, ti si dio mene, bio si dio mene, ja sam te pustio da ideš okolo, da iskusiš život i sada si se ponovno vratila i sjedinila sa mnom.
0: That droplet is this jivatma.
1: Ta kap rose je jivatma.
0: The rijeka is the guru.
1: A rijeka je guru.
0: And the ocean is that Paramatma.
1: A ocean je ta Paramatma.
0: The Paramatma let us go and experience into this worldly life and then somewhere in the life we find a guru, we find a river and we trust it and step into that boat until it reaches our ultimate goal of self-realization, means the union between that Atma and that

0: before he will eat so slow nowadays, and you're sitting and sounding out. That's another indication that I am taking my time. That doesn't mean you take your time, go.
1: A nebo jí tak pomaličku, a to je taky náznak toho, já mám na to čas, ale co ty tady, na co ty máš čas, jdi a pracuj.
0: This is him testing us, this is him seeing his work flourish, it's him seeing what we do with his work and what we do with his vision.
1: To je ta doba, kdy máme ukázat, co my si počneme s tou jeho vizí, co my si počneme s tou prací, kterou nám dal.
0: He planted the seed.
1: On zasadil to semínko.
0: He watered it.
1: On ho zaléval.
0: He grew it.
1: On ho pěstoval.
0: Now it just needs some trimming and cutting, shaping.
1: A teď potřebuje trošičku jenom vytvarovat, ostříhat.
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0: Many years I was thinking South India very good temperature.
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1: Našel jsem si i místo.
0: Now this year I realized that no sense in building anything new. We have so much, if we can take care of what we have, that is good enough.
1: A já jsem, teďka mi došlo, že nepotřebuji budovat nic nového. 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
1: A jedna věc je, že to požehnání Gurudeva plyne i skrze mě, ale k té práci potřebuju všechny z vás.
0: But then many of you say, but we are old and this, and you need to find your generation. Yes, my generation doesn't know anything like me. You all were working with Swamiji, you all know how he was, and that's why I need you to continue with me to help this grow, not to find new generation and you all what?
1: A vy říkáte, my už jsme ta stará generace, už, ty už si najdi novou generaci, pokračuj s novou generací, ale vy jste ta generace, která jste zažili Swamijiho a jeho práci a já vás potřebuju. 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
0: For sure the new generation will shine, but it will shine when you all train them, when you all give them time, when you all explain them, when you help them grow.
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0: 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So we take care of each other.
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0: Not individually running in all individual places, trying to run the show solo. No, it's a union, yoga, it's yoga in daily life. Yoga means union, union means us. So we need to stick together and work together, not run a individual game.
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1: A když tam není harmonie, když tam není soulad, tak ti 4-5 lidí nebudou schopni ani zůstat v tom ašramu.
0: We all work on our inner peace, but outside we are fighting like crazy, then what's the sense of that inner peace?
1: Pokud pracujeme na svém vnitřním míru a navenek spolu bojujeme, tak k čemu vám ten vnitřní mír je?
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0: It's not like we are having to explain someone else. It's the same family, the same father, the same teachings, the same way of living, the same path which we are progressing. Then what is the communication gap in between?
1: Není to nic složitého, je to jako v rodině, je to jako vztahy mezi otcem, matkou. 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
0: It's not that Vienna is different and Czech is different and Slovenia is different and this is different. No, it is yoga in daily life. It's the same family in all countries.
1: Není to tak, že ve Vídni je to jinak, v Čechách je to jinak, ve Slovinsku je to jinak. 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
0: And don't come to ashrams because of I'm there or because of some guest speaker is there. Come to ashrams because it is your homes and you care about those places.
1: Nechoďte do ašramu jenom, když já jsem tam, nebo nějaký jiný host tam přednáší. 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
0: Gurudev was coming often. I also now try to come often, but that does not mean that you still don't go to ashrams. Ashrams come weekly, monthly, not only your individual centers. Go to other centers, help them out, organize programs together.
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0: Like for example, now we have satsang in soon, next Friday in Vienna.
1: Například teď příští pátek budeme mít satsang ve Vídni.
0: How is community helping each other?
1: Jak ta komunita si navzájem pomáhá?
0: That you paid for seminar here in Strilki.
1: Vy jste zaplatili seminář tady ve Střílkách.
0: So we don't charge you anything in Vienna when you come.
1: Tak vás nebudeme chtít, abyste znova platili něco, když přijedete do Vídně.
0: Why? Because that's how we care about each other in a community. That's how we take care. Ashrams should help each other. Not always put everything on you guys.
1: Protože takhle ty ašram by si mě navzájem pomáhat, podporovat se, starat se o tu komunitu, nenechávat to jen na vás.
0: But the point is that you guys are the ashram.
1: Ale je to tak, že vy jste ten ašram.
0: So these all interests or ideas or way of functioning is created by us.
1: Všechny ty nápady, všechno to, jak to funguje, to vychází z nás.
0: How will we be okay that okay this is satsang in Vienna, that's also my ashram, I will also go there. This is satsang in God knows where, Slovenia, it's my ashram, I will go there. It's not about who is the speaker, it's not about what is going to be happening, it's just about the community and about each other, how we care about each other.
1: Není to tak, tohle není, tohle se mě netýká, to je ve Vídni, tak by to být nemělo. 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
0: I understand that once a year we have summer seminars and we all come together, that is a different thing, but even if there is no seminar, you are passing by, you have 20 minutes, pop by in the ashram, make pranam, say hello, how are you, how can we help, and is there anything we can do, just some type of interaction, that person will be happy, you made that person's day. Mahima Jyoti lives in Vienna for God knows how many years, alone in the ashram, you go and say hi to her.
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0: 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There's so many things, Salzburg on this way. 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
1: Today is only little which was not to do little bit, some from me. But very big was the very nice bhajans from this, our sisters. They were very good singing. And I think tomorrow or day after tomorrow, I will make very nice introduction of this bhajan. Was very nice. So today is all right, very hot and very cold. And both side, all the best. Hari Om, Deep Narayan Bhagwan. 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
1: 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And then four. And five.
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0: 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All the mantra, yantra, tantra, mudras, bandhas, pranayams, asanas, all these signs is blessing given to mankind for well-being of their physical, mental and spiritual being in order to realize and create the compassion in the heart towards entire creation. Jalchar, Thalchar, Nabchar, all the living beings in water, on the earth and the space, including vegetation and five elements. Water is a life. In every language, they say, water is life not only for us, but water itself is a life. Bodha Jivot means not only this water is our life, but water itself is a living, like a living being. Fire is a life too. That is Agnidev, Jaladev, Vayudev, and Mother Earth, and Brahman, the space, also living. This only can be realized, understood, and followed, and protected by human out of 8.4 million different creatures. Human have got this powerful tool known as intellect, buddhi. And through the buddhi, work in your heart to have mercy. दया धर्म का मूल है, पाप मूल अभिमान। तुलसी दया न छोड़िए, जब लक घट में प्राण। दया धर्म का मूल है, द रूट्स और फाउंडेशन ऑफ द धर्मा। धर्मा नॉट द रिलीजन, सनातन धर्मा। Our body has its dharma. Animals' body have also dharma. Plants has its dharma. plants dharma to grow, give blossoms, give nice fragrance, the fruits. If nothing will give this, we will just pull it out. Entire body is a dharma. The function of the organs, circulations, the nadis, brain, muscles, ligaments, joints,

working. This is Sanatana. Harmony of body, mind and soul. Our slogan in yoga and daily life means to protect that Sanatana Dharma, means to keep your body healthy, keep your mind healthy. If you think negative, then you have fear. It is inner fear makes us unhappy or angry. It's our own fear which comes out of the ignorance. Who are we to judge someone if you don't know? But there's a fear, there's an ego. Sanatana means to balance all bhutas, all five elements, and keep this Mother Earth in beautiful, safe. So the mantra is this, which keeps our balance in Sanatana, like what we call nowadays in technology, updating. So mantra is updating all the system in our body when we practice the mantra. But follow that dharma. So daya dharma ka mool hai. If you understand that is a daya, mercy in the heart. That is a foundation of this dharma, is a foundation of this building, that multi-floor buildings is standing on the foundation. If the foundation is weak, everything will collapse. So foundation of your buddhi, your dharma, and your mantra. So, therefore, daya, as long as you have not mercy, you cannot protect that Sanatana, being thyself. One is alcoholic, or one is taking some drugs. Alcohol is a drug too. But alcohol is the biggest, one of the biggest revenue for the government or the world people. Otherwise, you know how many millions of families are suffering because of the alcohol or other drugs. Don't tell someone, don't drink. That is not right way to ask or tell. Why you drink? Why you begin to drink alcohol? Because there were certain circumstances in the life, in the family, in the work, or in the health, or anything. So one thinks that when I drink the alcohol, then I forget all my problems, and at least for that much time I am in ananda of this world. So don't ask why you do. That is the best. But don't do, that's wrong. Therefore, understand the enemy. First understand the enemy. If you don't understand the enemy, then you have fear, you have ego. Why you fight? Because you are afraid. And who is afraid is a weak one. And weak one cannot forgive. Strong one can give, forgive. And that strong one is that who have this viveka, daya dharma ka mool hai. Pap mool abhiman. Pap is the sin.

0: The sin, the roots of the sin is coming from the ego. Sin. And that is pap mool abhiman. Abhimana, ego, proudness, is the roots or the cause of the sin. How you can judge someone? And when you judge someone and you make other unhappy, is more sin than complaining against someone. Understand? Then if you understand, then you give love to both sides and understand. Tulsi daya na chodiye jab lage ghat mein pran. Therefore, Tulsidas said, don't give up your mercy, your compassion, at least as long as you have life in this body. After death, we don't know how will happen with our body. So, mantra is updating our entire physical, mental, and spiritual being. Therefore, mantra is practiced every day. Mantra is the essence of everything, like a big banyan tree, huge tree, big tree. But the seed of the banyan is very small. In a small seed, their entire tree is hidden. So, mantra is the essence of all philosophy, essence of entire wisdom. All. After that comes what we call the different mantras, which is very big. Gayatri mantra, Mahamrityunjay mantra, etc. Or what we call kirtan, singing name of the God. After that comes poetry. In the poem, everything is hidden. And only best poems, only that one can write. When Anahat Chakra is open and pure and have a mercy. Then comes the bhajans, singing, songs, which have questions, answers. In certain poetry, it's called Doha, means two, Doha, Do. And this is question and answer. Daya dharam ka mool hai, paap mool abhiman. This is like a question. Tulsi daya na chodiye. Don't give up your compassion. Jab lag ghat mein pran. Answer is there. So bhajans is then teaching. And after the bhajans, what last come? Preaching, giving lectures, preaching. So, when we go to the samadhi subject, then it's called nirbija samadhi or sabija samadhi. Savikalpa samadhi or nirvikalpa samadhi. These are both. So, mantra is the most powerful energy and clarities in us. If you understood, don't change your mantra always. It is said, if you meditate or make spiritual practice or what you call yoga, because yoga is not a part of any religion. Don't think that yoga is part of Hinduism. No. Yoga itself is a religion. But that is Sanatana. If then all religions are the part of yoga, because yoga is like endless. Why? Because it is given by that Swayambhu very first. When the Shiva, Swayambhu, out of nothing, comes Nad Rupa Parabrahma, Nad Ved says Vedas, Nad Rupa Parabrahma. The form of the Supreme is that Nada, the resonance. From that comes the light, the Jyoti. That Jyoti is the Jyoti of the knowledge, light. And from that, the Swayambhu manifestates himself. That's why I have no father, no mother, no ancestors. Because it is itself. So itself, when the Shiva manifestates, is not running, not standing, but he is in the Dhyan Mudra. And in that Dhyana, ages pass. Not Dhyana for half hour or 10 minutes and then, like you are looking to your watch, how long I am, no, I can do one mala more. And when mala is only three-quarter done, they said, well, I think I do a little quickly. So that's not a meditation. So meditation is Shiva self. Therefore, we in India used to say, you need not to teach mantra to Shiva. Shiva himself is a creator of the mantras. Second, Guruji used to give very simple explanation about mantra. Man means the mind. And tra have two meanings. Either tra means content. When you are thirsty, you drink water and say, now my thirst is quenched. Or traimam, like tantra. Tantra is not bad. In this Western culture, and in more or less how it called the became more commercial. The books what you buy in the bookstores about tantra, they are mostly about sex and sexual postures. You need not to introduce someone's sexual posture. Every animal knows how to do and every human knows how to do. So, that is not tantra. That was someone who create or printing and doing. If you want to understand tantra, don't buy such books. And if you have such books in your house or a store, in winter, if you have a chimney at home, make nice fire, warm it. Tantras very much practice in Buddhism. No? So, Mayan Tantra is a big book. And there is nothing, not one word about this subject which you buy these books. Tan means expanding. Tra means liberation. Here sitting the Sanskrit professor, I'm not a Sanskrit student even. So, Tan means expand thy consciousness to liberate thyself to come to the Atma Jnana, Atma Anubhuti. But we cannot expand because our consciousness is going to places. Direction whom we love, whom we like, and direction whom we don't like. Who are you, you like or not like? Any one negative thought towards anyone will cost you many lives to purify. Anek janma dhoye man ko chitai ho to aisi ho. Anek janma dhoye man ko chitai ho to aisi ho. Many, many lives you wash your or clean your mind. But still that spot is so nasty, there is no any spot remover. Many Janma, many lives will take you to take out these negative thoughts, spots. Therefore, better not to think. If you can't do good, don't do bad, at least remain where you are. If you don't know the way, this or that, then stay there till someone will come and ask which is the right direction. Mantra. Without mantra, meditation is like a body without soul. And without mantra, there is no development, improvement in your meditation and spirituality. That is called Guru Mantra. Guru Mantra is always Bija Mantra. Other mantras are for rituals, for ceremonies. There you say the certain mantras for yajnas, for ahutis. Or there is a mantra when you make tilak to someone, puja. Yeah? Then you sing some mantra. But for your own inner development is the mantra given by Guru. Now Guru have two mantras. One is a Bija mantra which you always repeat with your mala. Every religion have mantras. Everyone have mala. You call the rosary. I spoke with one priest and we were sitting together walking through the forest. We were only two. And he said, Swamiji, he got from me mantra. He said, I have to practice morning two mantras. I said, which one? He said, one is my Christian mantra and one is you give me, Swamiji. I said, okay. And I said, which mantra do you repeat? He said, I repeat, I pray for thy mercy, O Holy Mother Maria. You see, I pray for thy mercy, O Holy Mother Maria. Or Mother Maria, I pray for thy mercy. How beautiful. So mantra, which you get once. So man means mind. Tra means liberating. Or all your desires fulfilled. All your vrittis. Yoga Chitta Vritti Nirodha. Through practicing of yoga, your vrittis will become which yoga? Mantra yoga. Or as long as you will not calm down your vrittis, your sadhana will not proceed further. You can do many exercises, asanas. Every day monkeys are jumping up and down and hanging on the everywhere. No problem, it's very good exercise. But don't blame the yoga, that through postures I will get a liberation. If through the posture you can get a liberation, then why do rishis? Postures are only for them to be more healthy or mobile. Therefore it is said, if you have no feeling, no love, then why you are adoring some photos or statues or this? So there is one poem. Patthar puje har mile, main puju pahad. If while celebrating a stone, then I can adore and celebrate the whole mountain. Why little stone? Patthar puje har mile, main puju pahad. इसे तो अच्छा घर की चक्की पूजे पीस खाए संसार इज बेटर टू देन एडोर योर फ्लावर मील यू नो ग्राइंडिंग योर कॉर्न्स फॉर योर चपाती फ्लावर एटलीस्ट होल वर्ल्ड ईट्स फ्रॉम दिस आफ्टर एटलीस्ट गिव्स यू द गुड चपाती फ्लावर सो व्हेन द फीलिंग इज गॉन. 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When milk is spoiled, there is no more butter. When Deepak lamp is blown off, where the flame is gone. Similarly, when that bhakti devotion from your heart disappears, there is no any more love. Man phata. Man means the mind which we connect to the heart. So like milk is spoiled, no more butter. Like your doubt came and all your spirituality went out because of your doubt. And you are without that guidance of that supreme mantra. So, Dhyan Mulam Guru Murti, Puja Mulam Guru Padam, Mantra Mulam Guru Vakya, the second mantra, Guru Vakya. Follow the Guru Vakya. What is a Guru Vakya? Vedas are the Guru Vakyas. Upanishads are the Guru Vakyas. What you call the dialogue between master and disciple. Upanishad, disciple sitting near the master and listening, that knowledge is Guru Vakya. What is the Bible? Guru Vakya. What is the Holy Quran? Guru Vakya. Spoken by Muhammad, what could be that supreme, the Allah? So Guru Vakya is those rishis, great saints like Maharishi Ved Vyasa. How much he worked. That is a Guru Vakya, and that we are carrying on. So when I speak, I'm not talking my own imaginations, but I am completely compact, filled through my masters, to his masters, to his master. So whatever comes out of my brain or my heart and my words and my feelings is that Guru Vakya. Sometimes it's hard to understand. My dear, you know, the truth is difficult to digest. It's not easy to digest the truth. Therefore, Holy Guruji said, Satya Patha Chalna. Not this truth that this was not good and that was throwing the apple on him and he was crying and that he said, I don't. Not this. This is called parpanch of this world. Brahma Satya Jagat Mithya. Which world will lead me to that Brahman? In yoga practice, we have different kinds of practicing of the mantra. Who cannot be succeed in it and would like to practice properly, then we have different techniques to bring in the consciousness of the disciple. We are polluted a lot. First mantra, in Sanatana Dharma is freedom. And freedom is this, that you accept that one who you really feel and trust. Maybe husband have different guru, wife have different guru, children have no gurus, daughter have different guru, uncle have different, and all they feel proud of the being that we have one guru. No dualities. So your heart have to accept. And when you accept, it is accepted. When someone give injection, different kind of medicine or something is gone in your blood. Now say, no, no, I don't want this, please take it out, doctor. It's gone. So therefore, it is said that once one disciple made one song to his guru, sometimes I think to leave you, but how to leave you when you are within me? How will you leave that master when he's within you? Pull it out, I want to see it. No. Master is not bad, bad is disciple. Because he had a bad kushanga, blackmailings, and selfishness and anger and jealous and this and many, many, many, many things. Dattatreya had many gurus. Even he accepted a snake as his guru. And a snake is a poisonous one. But what quality had a snake? What did he learn from the snake, what he did not learn before? So many, many stories. So first practice begins when the Gurudev gives you mantra. First time you hear. There are different people, masters, sometimes they don't tell you loudly and in written, they speak in your ear. The mantra, they speak in your ear. You must be so alert, so conscious that you will remember. If you don't remember, it's your mistake, Hari Om. Because Vedas were spoken, not written. Thanks to Ved Vyasji that he then wrote. Otherwise, Shruti, Smriti. Shruti, what was spoken. Smriti, remember. Shrotriya, Shruti, Shrotriya, and Shrota, and Smriti. The Sanskrit word, I think. I don't understand these words, I think you understand better. So, that is Shruti. Master will blow in your ear and say mantra. Om Shoham. I say it loud. Or Om Shoham Shagun Brahm Deep Paripuran Narayanama. Whatever mantra your master gives, that is for your whole life long. Now you cannot take out. There is a real story in Rajasthan, Dungarpur district, after the Udaipur. There lived one master, I think three centuries gone. That time population was less. And beautiful forest and many, many animals, wild animals. So one tribe, he was living in mountains and hunting animals. So he came near to his one day and there was one Mahatma sitting there meditating. So the hunter came. Master saw him, said, who are you? Where are you going? He said, I am living here somewhere 2 kilometers and I am searching some animals to hunt them. He said, why? Then he explained him, it is a sin, don't kill innocent animals, this. He said, but my children are hungry. He said, yes, but when you kill some animals and they have little baby at home, they will be also dying hungry. Repeat your mantra, God. Remember God. It will give you happiness, joy, harmony, peace. He thought this is something new, was very interesting. Okay, can you give me mantra? So master said, okay, I give you mantra. So in his ear, and said one mantra. Master said, well, I give you one mala. There in his hut, there was one mala, and gave him this mala. Repeat this name. The man said, I heard when you get some master, then you must give some bhet, dakshina, or donation. I have nothing. But sir, master, I have this my gun, I will not anymore use. So I give you as a dakshina. And he took the mala. At home, his wife is waiting. When he will come, it was already nearly sunsetting. And she cleaned her pot and put a fire and waiting. He comes at home saying mantra, Ram, Ram, Ram, Ram. She said, what happened to you? You get crazy. What have you in hand? Always you have 1-2 rabbits in hand. He said, no. I met a master, peace and bliss through his satsang. And she was hungry, children was hungry, and she was so angry. The hungry is angry. Who is weaker is angry. Kam takat gusa bhari. Less energy in the body, but strong anger. She took that pot, threw on his head, bang, and came the blood. And she was telling, you know better, all men who is sitting, your wife tells you sometimes. He said, Guruji, you lied. You said that through mantra will I have peace and harmony and joy. This is my peace. Wife is fighting, children is crying. I got hurt my head. So he went back. He went back through the darkness. Guruji was sitting near his duni and says, Guruji, I never saw anyone cheater like you. He said, why? Why I cheated from you? You gave me this mala which is cost 1 euro cent. And you took my gun which cost 5,000 euros. What can be more than this? And you told me I will have happiness and harmony at home. Look what happened to me. Please take your mala and give my gun back. Master said, then give my mantra back. He said, which mantra? I gave you mantra. It's okay, then take it as you gave me back. Take it. So there was a stone, rock. So master said, dust your ear on this rock. He dusted it, and so much saffron powder came out of his ear. Saffron. He went away. 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Yes, you are always in my satsang, you understand so much. काचे घड़े नीर नहीं ठहरे. If you have a pot made out of clay but is still not burned, it is called kacha. You cannot feel water inside. it will break, because that mud or the clay will melt. But if it is burnt, then it will keep it. Kache ghade neer nahi thehre, water will not remain in unburned pot. Nahi thehre kagaj mein para, mercury cannot keep in the piece of paper. Go to buy the mercury and take on the paper and rub it and put it in your pocket, it will run out all. You cannot, mercury cannot keep like this. Kache ghade neer nahi thehre kagaj mein para, bugla moti ko kya kare, what the ducks do with the pearls? The ducks can't do anything with the pearls. Moti hanso ka chara, those pearls are the nourishment of the shwan, paramhansas. So, who did not understand is like unburned pot or like this just duck, ugly duck. But ugly duck can grow, and one day we realize that I am the swan. You know the story of these ugly ducks. Second, likhit. Write your mantra every day. Write likhit mantra sadhana. When likhit mantra, you will see that all your vrittis, tensions go out. Therefore, there are many, many people who's evening writing something. Or read something. Even you read a little piece of paper of the newspaper, there will be something that you come to know. That's a practice. That's why there's one book I think called the Reader's Digestion. Yeah? So, likhit mantra. After likhit comes bakery. Likhit mantra calms down the vrittis, the tensions, stress. Then comes bakery, chanting. From nabhi, the seat of the sound is in the navel, till brahmarandra. Like om, the whole resonance in the body, positive energy. After that comes upamsu. Repeat, but inwardly, which you are doing mostly. Many are repeating mantra, but his tongue is moving. Mansik mantra, mental. After that comes mansik. Then only in the mind. No tongues moving, no gums are moving. It's mentally. You are one with that resonance. Nad Rupa Parabrahma from Gurudev, when he pronounced the mantra in front of you, till now this you are in that nada, purifying. And finally, the fifth one is called Ajapa. Ajapa jisko kya jape, ot jibya nahi achale. Then it comes automatically. Automatically. 24 hours continuing the resonance within us. Doesn't matter what you are working, you go ahead, carry your work on. But you are all the times aware. When the mother cow or any animals, gave the baby and going grazing in the field. But all the times her attention is where my baby is and what is doing. Similarly, whatever you are doing, your mantra is constantly taking care of that. Then your meditation begins before you are sitting with closed eyes as a lazy person. And half sleeping. Mala falls down. That's not a meditation. Chaitanya, conscious, completely conscious. All vrittis are away, no parapanch. Uparati, pravarti and nivarti. Pravarti is as long as you are thinking when you are making a meditation, what about my daughter or what about my son, what about my car, I got today a new car, but oh God, that's not functioning properly. Why are you thinking now in meditation time? So this is a parapanch. So, pravarti and uparati. Pravarti is that our vrittis are in the world running here and there. That's not a meditation. So meditation comes when we master these five levels of the mantra. From likhit, vekari, upamsu, mansik and ajapa. These are the five techniques. Begins from the lips of the masters when the mantra is pronounced. Take seriously. But while practicing mantra, you think negative about someone. Let's say that you think, the Gunter Reisel. I have one disciple, Gunter Reisel. And hardly he comes to practice. And when he's touring so much, he likes a lot of things, golf playing, and this and that. But he doesn't practice properly. So what should I think about it? If I think negative about this, that will be spot on my consciousness. Why you talk, this person is bad, that person was not good, this person was not kind to me. Why he should or she should be kind to you? Why? Who are you? Ask question to thyself, Mr. Sagar Puri. Why should be your wife kind to you? Yeah. It's her kindness that she can be kind to you. So show the kindness to receive the kindness. Jaisa karega, vaisa bharega. What you do, that you will get it. And so, problem of the people in the world who is going on spiritual path and practicing yoga are this, have lots of negative vrittis and negative thinkings. And they forget everything what before good things happened. Once happened. They're sitting one boy from Germany, from North Germany, it's called Ham and Burg. Should I tell his story? Yes. He didn't say yes. But doesn't matter, I have nothing against what can be, he will be angry to me, that's all. It will harm him. One day morning, 5 o'clock, beautiful warm day, month of May or June or April, that month I've forgotten. Early morning with 4 or 5 his other friends. In the third floor, of the ashram Jadan, sitting and meditating. And whole building the fire. And we had stone slabs. And stone slabs, with the heat, it will break. Under them was a strong fire burn because there was about 200 or 100 foam mattresses under them. And they are sitting happily meditating. And then my driver came and screamed, fire, fire. And Gajana said, what this is? And he looked and they jumped out quickly. After a few minutes, whole floor collapsed and all the stone slabs fall in that fire. Who protected them? There was Guruji there, Mahaprabhuji's blessings. And they If Gajanan will forget this, what have Swamiji done for me? Nothing, at least I saved his life. And another miracle, what happened? Everything burned, big fire. But as Gajanan always have had a little altar, Guruji's picture and Guruji's Lilamrit, nothing happened to them. Holy Guruji's, Mahaprabhuji's pictures were there. Gajanan, is that true or not?
1: I heard some noise and I was actually the one who awakened everybody.
0: Awakened everybody.
1: And then we ran all out.
0: That's right.
1: And then it collapsed.
0: Then it collapsed. So you ran out and then collapsed.
1: Yes.
0: That's it. So this is Guru Kripa. If you will say that Hanumanji said, if I was not there, Rama cannot be successful. Who will jump, fly to the Sri Lanka? Who will fly to Sri Lanka? Who will bring the big mountain back? Without me, Rama was nothing. So one day Rama gave him the duty. So we don't know which day, when and how and which way. Protection of that mantra, that is the Guru Kripa, will protect us. Many, many miracles we have in our life. My whole life is a miracle. You can't imagine. But you have to stay above everything. If I will not stay above everything, I will be in mental hospital. Even they will not accept me. Now also they don't accept me. So, mantra. So it is our own ignorance, our own stupidness, our own doubts, our own jealous is killing us. Vashikaran mantra ek yahi hai. Vashikaran mantra ek yahi hai. Tajde bachan kathor. Vashikaran mantra ek yahi hai, tajde bachan kathor. If you want all as your friends, give up the harsh word. That is the greatest mantra to be with all in harmony. So mantra is something great. Without mantra, meditation cannot be successful. Sadhana cannot be successful. So, wish you all the best. Blessings of Mahaprabhuji, Guruji, Devapuriji. 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